Welcome to Neon Window. I'm your host, DJ Jonathan Crane, filling in today on hosting duties. We've got special guest Mertens in the booth. He's been on my show, Thriller Bark, a number of times. Been playing house music, DJing house music, posting mixes online for over a decade now. He's going to be rocking with us for the next hour.

Well, how y'all doing? You doing? I heard you laugh, but I didn't hear you say how you doing, though. How you doing? All right, now, the next time you ask somebody how they're doing, outside.

Hey.

Right, we're down to the last track from DJ Mertens. You can check him out on Instagram at bedroommixmert_3.0. That'll be in the show description, cjsw.com, after the show airs. You can also listen back on the app. Thanks everyone for tuning in. Tombstone After Dark coming up really soon.

0: Well, good evening and welcome to Tombstone After Dark. My name's Carrie. I'm here with you for the next hour or so. And my goodness, it's stampede time here in the Wild West in Calgary. That's where we broadcast from, right here at the University of Calgary, CJSW. And if you're from here, you know it's that time of year. You've either gotta join them or you gotta leave. Because, well, which a lot of people do as well. But we here at Tombstone After Dark, we choose to join them. We love the Stampede. We think it's super fun. And you know what? There's a lot of great music that features well with the Stampede, starting with some beautiful music from Ennio Morricone, The Good, the Bad, and the Ugly theme from a collection of Italian Western, spaghetti Western movies. And that one, one seems pretty fitting to start a Stampede show. My goodness, we're going to have all songs that maybe have something to do with the Stampede. We're going to have songs about horses and cowboy hats and cows and rodeos and cowboys and all of the wonderful things that make up Stampede. Maybe, yeah, there's other things that make up the Stampede too. But here, we're going to have those things in particular. I hope you enjoy it. Now, we're going to start you off with a fun one. I like to play this one pretty much every Stampede. Here's one by Wilf Carter. Now, he's singing a song here about a real guy. It's a great story about an amazing cowboy from back in the day. His name was Pete Knight. He was born in 1903 in Philadelphia. He was a bronc rider, and he started training in 1918 and immediately came second in a bucking contest, came out to Calgary, was invited by none other than Guy Wiedek, founder of the Stampede, and invited him to compete in 1924. He did. He won second place once again, second place in the Canadian Bucking Horse Championship, lost by a tenth of a point, and kept on coming back to the Calgary Stampede. Came back again in 1933 and won the North American Open Bucking Championship and the Canadian Championship Bucking Event, was presented with the Prince of Wales Cup for perpetuity. There you have it. And he won many, many more things after that. He is he's a pretty famous cowboy. He was called, as a matter of fact, the King of the Cowboys. He made his hometown Crossfield, Alberta, eventually, and the town named its arena in honor of him, and holds an event every year called Pete Knight Days Rodeo. There you go. I've not been. If you've been, let me know. Let's hear about him from Canadian singing star Wilf Carter. Let's see what he has to say.
1: This is a great honor to a great man, Pete Knight. So here we go.

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First, here comes Pig. Oh, come on now, Brother Pig, let's play it out.

0: Well, that one's a bit of a classic there. That's The Cattle Call, that one by Mr. Eddie Arnold from about 1955 or so. That one written originally by Tex Owens, and Tex Owens would be, I believe, the first one to record it back in the 1930s. But Eddie Arnold, with his Tennessee Plowboys, would release it as a single in, I'm sorry, not 1955. He would first release it in 1945. I lied to you. And many other times, including 1955. He did quite a number of versions of that one. And it's been sung by all kinds of great folks, like Slim Whitman does a great version, Tex Ritter, and even Dwight Yoakam does a fantastic one from 1998 that he did for a movie called The Horse Whisperer back in the day. Let's see, what else did you hear in there? Milk Cow Blues from Bob Wills. You heard Patsy Montana singing about wanting to be a cowboy's sweetheart. And Elton Britt with Give Me a Pinto Pal. So we got horses, we got cows. I think there might have even been some pigs and chickens in the Bob Wills song, and we got the cattle. We've got the cowboy started things off. Pete Knight, the king of the cowboys, Wilf Carter, told the story. All right, well, let's see here. Lorne Greene is someone that I think of at Stampede Time. He's just got some really great prairie songs, cowboy songs, just fantastic ones. I always dig out this album. Welcome to the Ponderosa. Here's his version of Ghost Riders in the Sky.
1: An old cowpoke went riding out one dark and windy day. Upon a ridge he rested as he went along his way. When all at once a mighty herd of red-eyed cows he saw.

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A bolt of fear went through him as they thundered through the sky, for he saw the riders coming hard.

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'Cause they gotta ride forever on that range up in the sky, on horses snorting fire.

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He heard one call his name. If you want to save your soul from hell, or riding on our range, then cowboy, change your ways today, or with us you will ride. And try to catch.

Well, and the next one isn't going to play. Well, that's okay. Darn it. Live radio. I will get it lined up here for you for the next one. We started with Lauren Green, Ghost Riders in the Sky, on this Stampede edition of Tombstone After Dark. We ended there with Marty Robbins and a song about a cowboy in a continental suit, still riding, doing his thing. Here we go. I think I'm going to make this one work now. It's going to happen. Let's try it. This is a fellow from, he's a Canadian. He's from Saskatchewan. He knows of what he speaks. Here's one about a cow on a road. It's Jake Vodland.

Curly Fletcher was one of the most unusual friends I think I've ever had. When I went to Hollywood, I met him about the first week I arrived. I had known of him before. He's a cowboy poet. He had written songs, Strawberry Roan and others. And he wrote the Bad Bramer Bull. And I recorded it and put it in an album, I think my first album. And when I play rodeos today, I still get a lot of requests for it. It's in the narrative tradition of the Strawberry Roan. It's in that old tradition, written by a dear man, deceased, Curly Fletcher.

Well, there you go. You got a story about the Brahma. It's not just a Brahma bull, a bad Brahma bull. That one, Tex Ritter. Jake Fodland in there as well with one from his extended version of Retro Man. It's called Retro Man More and More. It's got a few more tracks on it and a great little tune, kind of rockabilly sounding with a cow on the road. Yes, that happens around here during stampede time. Just the other day, I was driving downtown and I had to stop for all the horses on the road. There were horses with pulling wagons full of people just driving down 9th Avenue, as you do. And I think sometimes we forget that we live in an interesting place where those kind of things get to happen. And for what I think, I'm here for it. I love it. I love it. Well, let's continue on with some more music around Stampede time. Let's hear about some stuff that cowboys and cowgirls like to wear, shall we? Here's Lindy Ortega with the title track from her record, Little Red Boots.

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Went towards the exit of my basement. Did I walk in there? I found without explanation my old red boots had re-

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1: Well, we had two songs in there about boots, two songs about hats. I should have probably had a belt buckle song, but that's okay. Something in the middle. That, of course, was Lyle Lovett, Don't Touch My Hat. And I think that those are good words to live by at the Stampede. Just don't. Don't do it, especially with a real cowboy or cowgirl, for that matter. Just don't. Do not. And he's legit. He's a pretty legit cowboy, Lyle Lovett is. He even had a bad injury with his rodeoing. He, back in 2002, got trapped by a bull against a fence in Texas. Had a pretty badly broken leg, and then got better. He's doing okay these days. But he is a horse enthusiast. He competes in reining competitions, has a quarter horse named Smart and Shiny. There you go. Inducted into the Texas Cowboy Hall of Fame, the National Reining Horse Association Lifetime Achievement Award, and the National Reining Horse Association Hall of Fame. There you go. He's legit. He's an actual bona fide cowboy. Another one who makes no bones about not being a bona fide cowboy is Joshua Headley. Now, the song you heard is called All Hat, No Cattle. And that one from his most recent record, which came out just last year in 2025, called All Hat. And, geez, he's great. He may not own the cattle and do the roping and riding, but he is a bona fide Nashville musician extraordinaire. He's an amazing fiddler who's played on all kinds of different records for all kinds of different folks, and has been releasing his own records. That one there, I believe, is his third solo record. You heard Calgary's own Matt Masters, an old one from Matt Masters when he was with the Gentlemen of the Rodeo, and a great song called Old Red Boots. And Lindy Ortega started things off with a song about her little red boots, which, by the way, I covet. I would like a pair of little red boots. Just saying, they're on my list. It's going to happen one of these days. Maybe this year. Maybe this is my year. All right. Well, not a lot of time left, and so many Stampede-related songs for you. Let's, where do you want to go? Let's, how about we go to this one from our pal India Ramey from her previous album. She's got a new one out right now. This one was from the record Baptized by the Blaze, which came out in 2024, and it's called Ain't My First Rodeo.

Denim and Diamonds from Nikki Lane. Get out your denim and go down to the Stampede Grounds. And ladies, buy your own midway tickets. You don't need those, fellas, unless you want to, because it's up to you. India Ramey in there as well. Ain't My First Rodeo, Baptized by the Blaze. My name's Carrie. This has been Tombstone After Dark, Stampede Edition. Thanks so much for listening and hanging out with me tonight. Darren, that's the guy. He's going to be back here next week, sitting high in the saddle, doing his thing. He's a bona fide cowboy as well. Let's leave you off with a fella who actually named an album Stampede. It's real good. It's Orville Peck. He is a fabulous cowboy, and I think this one is super apropos for him to cover. It's his version of Rhinestone Cowboy. Thanks for listening.

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1: Today, we are talking to Zachary Week,
0: who is a disability advocate accessibility consultant based in Edmonton, Alberta.
1: Zachary has been a spokesperson on disability issues since he was young.
0: He has consulted on a variety of building developments, including the Glen Roses Build Back Auditorium, the Waterdale Feeder, and Rogers Place.
1: Welcome to the show. So can we tell us about herself and the work that you do?
6: Great question. So my name is Zachary Weeks, and I am a disability advocate here in Alberta, specifically in Edmonton. But I also am a accessibility consultant that consults on making buildings and programs and services and websites accessible as well. So I advocate for people with disabilities, and I also advocate for accessibility.
1: Awesome.
0: What inspired you to get into consulting and advocacy work?
6: It wasn't just myself that was going through these challenges as someone with a disability, that there's thousands of other Albertans going through similar things. You know, I was blessed to be able to communicate fairly well. So even though I'm in a wheelchair, I use my voice to make change. It's what drives me to make sure that people with disabilities have the same rights as everyone else, whether you have a disability or not.
0: Can you tell us more about your advocacy work and your role on the Accessibility Advisory Committee?
6: Advocacy work is very rewarding, but it can also be very tiring because you're having to tell the same story over and over until someone understands. I think that's where my role on the Accessibility Advisory Committee has been very helpful, in that it provides me an opportunity to, through the committee, to advise Edmonton City Council on issues related to accessibility and barriers in our city, based off of what we're hearing in the community from residents. So that could be anything from recreation centers not being accessible. It could be transportation challenges with buses, and it could be housing. But it really is diverse in terms of what the role involves when you're on the Accessibility Advisory Committee.
1: Wow.
0: Can you share with us an example of your work regarding accessibility expertise?
6: Actually, the work that I did with the Accessibility Advisory Committee, to when the Edmonton Oilers were designing their new arena, Rogers Place. And through that committee, we were able to address a number of different issues that were brought up from the previous arena, Rexall Place, and improve things for people attending that venue whether it's for a concert or for a hockey game. So we consulted on layout of the building, seating options, customer service, so that people have a better understanding of how to help guests with disabilities. We looked at the digital signage on the Jumbotron, making sure that there's captions on some of the advertising. Washrooms was a very important one because everybody has to use a washroom, right? So we need to make sure that people are able to do that in a way that's easy and dignified for them. So that is probably the project, one of the projects I'm most proud of, because I am also an Edmonton Oilers fan. So it was like playing for the team without playing for the team.
7: Wow.
0: I'm against your team. I'm actually a Flames fan, so we're Battle of Alberta.
6: Oh, Battle of Alberta, okay.
1: Can you tell us more about the train and workshop that you do?
6: That is one of the ways that I do what's called micro advocacy, and that's through the workshops as well as on social media. So, you know, the workshops really depend, they change depending on what people need, right? So one workshop might focus on, you know, how to use your voice to make sure that you get what you need as a person with a disability. Another one could be around accessible housing and what sort of features you need in your house to live comfortably when you have a disability. Some of them may be around customer service, like I said before, training staff at different facilities or businesses how to interact appropriately with people with disabilities. So it really changes depending on what my client needs. I'm very open in terms of the different kind of workshops that I offer, and really build them around what is needed in the community.
1: That's right. I love making friends, listen. I love that feeling.
6: Yeah, absolutely.
1: Is there efforts that have been a keynote speaker at that stand out to you?
6: Keynote presentations, those are things that really make me nervous because I want to make sure that I'm delivering information, sharing information that's helpful, and it's public speaking, right? So you're in front of a big room of strangers, so it's a little bit nerve-wracking. But two keynote speeches I've done was actually my first ever speech, and I was at the Jubilee Auditorium here in Edmonton. And it was just so cool because I know the history, right, with the Jubilee Auditorium and how many, like, different celebrities and rock stars have been on that stage. So to be on the same stage as them and share something that I'm passionate about with respect to disability and living with the disability and helping, you know, train their staff. It was a keynote speech for their staff on how to improve things at the Jubilee Auditorium. It was really special. The second one was recently at the symposium for adapted physical exercise. That was through the Stedward Center, where I was able to speak and present on how to advocate. And that was something I was really nervous about because I never really sat down and thought about how I advocated. And so to really go through my process of what works, what doesn't, that was something that was special to me. And then at the same time, it was very nerve-wracking because the one person that I really look up to was there. And he's like the godfather of disability, right? Like, I was nervous that he was there and it was intimidating, but it all went off very well. So, that really stuck with me to speak and have, you know, a legend in the room when it comes to disability issues.
0: Can you share a story from your work where accessible changes made a difference in someone's life?
6: The work I did with Rogers Place, right? Because there's thousands of people going to that building every day, and that would be one example, and super proud of that.
0: What challenges have you faced in regards to your consulting or advocacy work?
6: The barriers that are out there related to attitudes, not the actual accessibility, you know, codes like the building code or the fire code, but it's actually, you know, attitudinal barriers that are the hardest to overcome. Once I can teach people, you know, how to change their mindset about accessibility and inclusion of people with disabilities, then things get a lot easier. So I think, you know, breaking down those stereotypes, those stigmas that are out there around people with disabilities and how we're just like everyone else, we just have to, you know, work in a different way depending on our needs, which is no different from, you know, people that don't have a disability. And the other thing that I highlight is that our community is a great community, and it is a community that anyone can join at any time, right? So you might be born with it, you might acquire a disability throughout your life, or once you know, when you're a senior, you're likely going to have some mobility challenges or disabilities as well. So, you know, at any point in your life, you can join our community. So it's important that we include as many people in our plans, no matter what. So
1: I do agree with you with that.
6: Did you know that 1 in 5 people in Alberta have a disability? I mean, that's like 20%. So in a room of people, you know, 1 in 5 of them will have some sort of disability. So that's almost a quarter of the population. In fact, over a quarter of the population in Canada have a disability. So 1 in 4.
1: I have a disability too as well.
6: Okay, and do you mind me asking what your disability is?
1: For me, I have a down syndrome. I have problems with talking a lot, staring a lot, like right now.
6: Okay, no, that's good to know. My aunt had Down syndrome, yeah, so I'm a little bit familiar with people who have Down syndrome. I always say people first before the disability because we're all people first, right? So,
1: right, yeah.
0: What
7: is AIDS. What is ADEP? Can you highlight the differences between?
6: So AIDS stands for Assured Income for the Severely Handicapped, and that's been a program that's been around for many decades. And it's a program there that is offered by the government for people with disabilities that can't work, depending on their disability. As everyone in this room, I think, is familiar with, it can be very hard to find employment. And so that is a program that has been very beneficial to people with disabilities for a long time. Now, your second question is around a new program that the government is introducing, and that is ADAP, and that stands for the Alberta Disability Assistance Plan, and that is a new program that is focused more so on helping people find employment, people with disabilities find employment, because the government believes that people with disabilities need to find a job. Now, that becomes a little bit sticky because we know that's hard for people, many people with disabilities, to find work, especially in today's world where there's not a lot of jobs for people that don't have disabilities. The one concern, the biggest concern that people with disabilities are talking about right now is that the government did not properly consult them before they rolled out the program. The second one is that it is reducing the amount of money that people with disabilities will receive. So they'll receive $200 less. So on AISH, it's $1,940 per month. And then on ADAP, it's going to be $1,740. Now, there'll be what's called a transition period from starting July 1, which is, of course, Canada Day as well. Mm-hmm. And that is going to stay in place until New Year's Eve of 2027, I believe. So, yeah. So it'll be just over a year that'll be around. I think it's December 31, 2026, actually, but either way, you have a year to stay on the original benefit of AISH, which is 1940, and then January 1st, they're going to reduce it. So in between that time, people with disabilities are expected to try and find employment. And so that is a big concern right now for Albertans with disabilities, because, you know, the proper supports are not there right now to help people find a good job.
0: What is the process for individuals who use AISH to transition to ADAP?
6: So, Austin, the process for people on AISH to transfer to ADAP is happening automatically. So what the government is doing is they're going through and they're reviewing everyone that's on AISH, and they're saying, Okay, this person seems to be able to work. So we're going to automatically put them onto the new program. So in terms of the process, it is actually very easy to be transferred because it happens automatically. The challenge, though, is if you're accidentally put in the wrong program, right? And then you got to go back to ACE. And that process is a little bit more tricky because you have to do an appeal to say, hey, I'm not supposed to be on this program. I need to be on ACE because I can't find a work and that sort of thing. And a lot of people with that qualify for PDD are being accidentally put into the wrong program. So luckily the government is starting to call people now and say, oops, we made a mistake. But that's what happens when you're automatically transferred over.
7: What? Feedback have you order from La Disparity Community about a app.
6: What I'll say is that I'm hearing from hundreds and hundreds, hundreds and hundreds of messages per week from people with disabilities saying that they're very scared and worried that they didn't ask for this program to happen because the proper supports weren't in place already to support people with disabilities. That's another project I worked on was Bill 206 that would have been an accessible Alberta legislation, which essentially would make accessibility a law in Alberta. But nonetheless, people with disabilities are very scared. They're very anxious. It's causing a lot of hardship in the community because the government has not done a very good job of sharing information. And more importantly, they haven't done proper consultation with people with disabilities.
0: What can we do to make our world more accessible?
6: When we are making things more accessible in the world, that we have people in the room with disabilities helping make those decisions, because it is the people with disabilities that are going to be impacted first and foremost, whether that's positively or negatively. So it's important that we ask, the Zacharys of the world, the Austins of the world, the Morgans of the world, what they need to succeed and thrive in the world when it comes to their access needs. So short answer, get people with disabilities involved in a meaningful way so that we do things right the first time.
7: Well, can our listeners find you?
6: Facebook, Instagram, X, and then, of course, I have my own website, ZacharyWeeks.ca, that they can reach out to me there. and learn more about the stuff I'm working on. I have a blog there, and so they can reach me on my website, they can reach me on social media, and I'm always happy to talk to anyone that needs help or wants advice on accessibility and how to improve the world for people with disabilities.
7: Awesome.
0: How can our listeners get involved?
6: Having discussions around what they want to get involved with is always the first step. I think, if we're talking about issues like the transition from AISH to ADAP, one of the things that I always recommend is reaching out to their MLA, writing a letter to let them know what they think of the transition, and really using social media as well to post videos about the challenges that people are having, to raise awareness, to have meaningful conversations, because we also know that social media can be very toxic and bad with trolls and that sort of thing. So, again, using social media for good, sharing those experiences, and more importantly, how to fix them so that other people don't have to go through the same experiences that we do is always a great way to get involved and move the needle on accessibility and inclusion for people with disabilities.
7: That's right. If there anything else you'd like to
6: As we discussed, a person can become disabled at any point in their life. So on that note, I think it's very important nowadays to be kind to one another and to love each other for what our abilities are. Be kind to yourself, but also have expectations that you should never give up, depending on what people tell you, if they're mean to you or they bully you or whatever the situation is. Never give up on your dreams. Never give up on being kind to each other. I think really pushing yourself out of your comfort zone to be a better person is what we need in the world right now with everything going on. So that's what I would add. And know that you're not alone in what you're experiencing.
7: Thank you so much from coming on with that, and I totally agree with that.
6: Well, it's an honor to be here with you guys today. I want to thank you for the opportunity to be interviewed and shining a light on some of the challenges that Albertans with disabilities are facing right now, and your interest in my work and what it looks like. So I thank both you and Austin for having me, and I want to be a guest anytime you'll have me.
7: For sure. Yes.
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0: Hey, everybody, and welcome to Movie Night with Sif. I am your host, Clinton Hallahan, and I am joined by Jocelyn.
1: Hello.
0: I'm joined by Lucia.
2: Hiya.
0: And I'm joined by Kay, who I believe is a newcomer to our pod.
3: I am. Hello, hello.
0: Welcome. You got your ticket punched. You come back whenever you want. And folks, we got a real special episode for you today as we are broadcasting out of CJSW and anywhere you get your radio products, car, probably, statistically. Because this is Jeopardish. Yes, that's right. We're doing a Jeopardy clone. We're not Jeopardy for copyright reasons. We may seem like Jeopardy, but we are, in fact, not. In fact, we have nothing to do with Jeopardy at all. We're just answering trivia questions in a grid. Jocelyn's going to host us. I'm going to answer some questions. And first, I'm going to introduce the contestants. First off, we have Lucia, a development director from Oshawa, Ontario, Canada.
2: Hello, Johnny.
0: Second, we have Kay Hall, a tech director from Mayerthorpe, Alberta, Canada.
4: Hi, Johnny.
0: And third, we have a very handsome, cool guy from Calgary, Alberta. It's Clinton. It's me. Hey, everybody. I'm a contestant on this show. Jocelyn. You've just made a bunch of questions for us. We're going to have a great time. Can you please introduce today's categories?
1: I can. So today's categories are musicians on screen, Shakespeare adaptations. So for the Shakespeare adaptations, I will give you the movie. You have to tell me what it's based on. Famous filming locations, musicals, and food and drink. All right, so because Kay is new to the podcast, you have the board.
3: Ooh. Thank you for giving me a musicals category. I will take musicals for 100.
1: This Harry Potter actor tried his very best when he was cast as the villain in the 2007 movie adaptation of the Broadway musical Sweeney Todd, the Demon Barber of Fleet Street. Kay.
3: Alan Rickman. Well, who was Alan Rickman? Am I allowed to swear?
0: We'll
1: yes.
0: Beep it.
3: Thank you.
1: And I'll give that one to you because you fixed it in time.
3: Mm-hmm. Thank you. I'll
1: correct.
3: Remember to make it a question next time.
1: Okay, Kay. What's next?
3: I will shock everyone and take musicals for 200.
1: Rob Marshall's critically panned movie 9 is a remake of this Federico Fellini musical. Oh, that was so close. I'm going to say Lucia.
2: What is 8.5?
1: Correct. Okay, Lucia, you got the board.
2: I would like to try musicians on screen for 100.
1: Alrighty. This musician starred in the Rocky Horror Picture Show, Wayne's World, and Fight Club. Clinton.
0: Who is Meatloaf?
1: Correct.
2: I completely forgot Meatloaf was in Wayne's World.
0: I'll take Shakespeare adaptations for 500, please, Alex.
1: My name is Jocelyn. Get over it. Lucia.
2: A Midsummer Night's Dream.
1: Correct.
2: I love that movie.
3: It's quick.
1: Okay, Lucia.
2: Let's go with musicians on screen for 200.
1: This former boy band member played a role in the 2017 World War II epic Dunkirk. Lucia.
2: Who is Harry Styles?
1: Correct.
2: Let's continue with the category for 300.
1: This American singer-songwriter-guitarist played Hustler magazine founder Larry Flint's wife in The People vs. Larry Flint. Clinton.
0: Who's Courtney Love?
1: Correct. Is everyone noticing how I memorized the answers, like how Alex Trebek does?
0: Yeah.
1: Thank you.
0: Well, that's
3: you say that like you didn't know the answers already.
2: Exactly. True. We know you already knew all this.
0: I'll take musicians on screen for 500, Alex.
1: Okay. Are you going to ever? Whatever. I'll let it slide. This rocker shoots himself in the foot in the 1991 Kathryn Bigelow directed film Point Break. Lucia.
2: Who is Flea?
1: Incorrect. What was that?
2: That was
0: that's the timeout thing.
1: Who is Anthony Kiedis?
2: Dang it, wrong chili pepper.
1: Lucia, you still have the board.
2: Okay. Let's finish off musicians on screen for 400.
1: Mariah Carey starred as a social worker in this 2009 movie. Lucia.
2: What is Precious based on the novel Push by Sapphire?
1: Correct.
0: So complete.
1: Yeah. Okay, Lucia.
2: I'm big on full titles. Let's go with famous filming locations for 100.
1: Meg Ryan faked an orgasm while eating a sandwich in this famous New York City deli. Clinton.
0: What is Katz's Deli?
1: Correct.
0: I'll take famous filming locations for 500.
1: Rocky runs up and down the steps of this building in the 1976 film. Clinton.
0: What is Philadelphia City Hall?
1: Correct.
0: I'll take food and drink for 500.
1: This creature is the surprise ingredient in the snake surprise dish served in Indiana Jones and the Temple of Doom. Clinton.
0: What is a cobra?
1: Incorrect.
2: I want to guess, but it's worth too much.
1: Nah. What are baby eels?
3: Ew.
2: I'm glad I didn't try.
3: I was resisting the urge to just guess snake.
2: I know.
1: Okay, Clinton, back to you.
0: I'll take musicals for 500.
1: Once, Begin Again, Sing Street, and Flora and Son were directed by this man, who also served as the bassist for the Irish rock band The Frames from 1991 to 1993.
0: Boop, boop, boop.
1: Crickets. That's not the answer. The answer is John Carney.
2: I should have known that. Brian That's talks Mark about Carney's him all the brother. Time.
3: I wasn't going to know that.
1: Okay, back to you, Clinton.
0: I'll take famous filming locations for 400, Alex.
1: Production for the movie Mad Max Fury Road moved from Australia to this country because an increase in rainfall made the landscape too green. Clinton.
0: What is Ghana?
1: Incorrect.
0: Boop, boop, boop.
1: What is Namibia?
2: Dang.
1: That's the only one I couldn't remember. back to you, Clinton.
0: I will take musicals for 400.
1: This American Idol alum won an Oscar in 2007

0: Okay, Lucia. Okay, let's go Shakespeare adaptations for 400.
1: She's the man. K.
2: Oh, the Twelfth Night. What is the Twelfth Night?
0: Yes.
3: Nice.
0: Correct.
4: I don't know.
0: You pulled
4: It
0: it
4: wasn't in the
0: almost.
4: form of a question.
2: I made it
4: They do
2: before the timeout buzz.
4: They do allow.
0: They
4: Yes.
0: do. They do. Even though we're not anything like Jeopardy.
1: This isn't
4: This is not like
1: Jeopardy.
4: Jeopardy.
2: This is Jeopardish.
1: K.
2: Trademark that.
1: Your turn, K.
2: I will take Shakespeare adaptations for 300, Alex.
1: Warm Bodies. K.
2: Romeo and Juliet. What is Romeo and Juliet?
1: Correct.
0: Wow, I didn't know that that was a Shakespeare adaptation. Nice.
2: What isn't an adaptation of Romeo and Juliet?
0: Good point.
1: Okay, K.
2: Let's keep on going with Shakespeare adaptations for 200, please, Alex.
1: The Lion King. Lucia.
0: What is Hamlet?
1: Correct.
0: Okay.
4: I'm getting rolled.
1: Hey, Lucia.
0: Let's go with Shakespeare adaptations for 100.
1: 10 Things I Hate About You. I would like to point out that both Kay and Clinton did not wait until I had finished saying the clue to put their hands up. So, Lucia, it's
4: We
1: for you.
4: broke the rules and should be punished.
0: Okay, so 10 Things I Hate About You is an adaptation. What is The Taming of the Shrew?
1: Correct.
2: Good
0: Okay.
2: patience.
0: Let's go food and drink for 100.
1: Hannibal Lecter likes to pair human liver with fava beans and a nice this type of Italian red wine. Clinton.
4: What is a Chianti?
1: Correct.
0: That's how I learned what a Chianti is by watching the movie.
2: And you learned what it pairs well with.
4: I'll take food and drink for 400, Alex.
1: This alcoholic beverage is the drink of choice of the Big Lebowski's The Dude. Clinton.
4: What is a White Russian?
1: Correct.
4: I'll take food and drink 300.
1: In the 2003 Sofia Coppola directed movie Lost in Translation, Bill Murray's character goes to Japan to promote this brand of whiskey. Lucia.
0: What is Suntory? Is it not?
1: I'll give it to you. It's
0: Suntory?
1: Santori.
0: I think it's a U.
1: Centaur. It's.
0: Anyway.
1: Anyway, I'm correct.
4: Santorini.
1: Oh, it's Centauri. Oh, you're correct. Lucy is correct.
4: Whoa.
0: I like whiskey and I like that movie.
1: Hey, Lucia.
0: Let's finish off food and drink for 200.
1: Julia Roberts goes to this country to eat in Eat, Pray, Love. Clinton.
4: What is Italy?
1: Correct. Hey, Clinton.
4: I'll take famous filming locations for 300, Alex.
1: The success of Danny Boyle's The Beach saw increased tourism in this Asian country. Clinton.
4: What is Bali?
1: Incorrect. Lucia.
0: What is Thailand?
1: Correct. And final question, famous filming locations 200. This New York City landmark is reportedly the most filmed at location in the world. Clinton.
4: What is Rockefeller Plaza?
1: Incorrect. Lucia.
0: What is the Empire State Building?
1: Incorrect. K.
2: What is Central Park?
1: Correct. And
0: Applause, applause.
1: applause, applause. And that concludes the first round of Jeopardy-ish. Woo!
0: Yay.
4: This episode of Movie Night with Sif has been brought to you by the movies. Go sit in a dark room with people you don't know. It's fun. On today's edition, we have Lucia. Lucia, we heard that your first date with your husband was a movie. Tell us what movie it was.
0: He took me to see Juno because he thought I would like it. And he was right.
2: And it's a good movie.
0: He actually showed up for the date and gave me the soundtrack to the movie. And then we went to see it.
2: And it's a movie with a very good soundtrack.
0: Thank you. It's great. Yeah.
4: Up next is Kay. Kay, we hear that you are in the movie business. What do you do with the movies to make them go?
2: Well, I make them go specifically at cinemas.
4: Fascinating. And Clinton, you seem like a very interesting person. How did you get to be so cool? Well, I ate my vegetables and, always said my prayers before bed.
2: I don't believe you.
4: Our categories for
0: Wait, what did
4: round
0: your question
4: two?
0: have to do with the movies? You have to
4: Nothing.
0: talk about a movie.
4: I'm the announcer. I don't have to do anything I don't want to do.

0: Touche.
1: The categories for round two are vampire flicks, indie faves, animals, sports, and biopics.
2: Did I say them last time or did you say them last time?
1: It doesn't matter.
2: I don't remember.
0: It was just.
2: Oh, yeah. Whoops. It doesn't matter. Whatever. Anyways.
1: This is the brilliance of community radio.
3: Johnny, Alex, anyone can say them.
2: Anyways. Hey, since you are in third place with 600 points, you have the board.
3: Look at Clinton's score.
2: I can't read.
3: I don't get a lot right, but I also don't get them wrong.
1: We are experiencing technical difficulties.
2: Okay. Clinton, since you have the least amount of points, you're in third place. You will have command of the board.
1: It's not about who has the fewest points. It's about who's coolest. I'll take sports for 100, Alex.
2: King Richard tells the story of the father of these two tennis sisters. Clinton.
1: Who are the Williams sisters?
2: Correct.
0: Shouldn't you have to say their names?
2: Yeah, that was...
1: Serena and Venus.
2: Thank you. That was the original answer. I didn't know whether or not I should give that to you. But
1: what
2: alas,
1: are you talking about? Of course you would give that to me.
2: Why isn't it?
1: Press the escape
0: Williams
1: key.
0: Williams is a super common last name.
2: I'm pressing the escape key. Oh, it's the
1: name
2: thing.
1: One other Williams.
0: Vanessa.
2: Michelle.
1: Neither of those are famous.
2: Michelle Williams?
0: How dare you, Vanessa?
3: I have no idea who either of those people
2: there's
3: are.
2: There's two Michelle Williams. There's Destiny's Child Michelle Williams. There's Brokeback Mountain Michelle Williams.
1: Name
2: Barry,
1: one other thing.
2: Barry Williams? Is he the guy from Brady
0: Barry
2: Bunch?
0: Williams. No, Barry. No. It's not Williams.
1: What about
0: it's not Williams.
1: Barry Keoghan?
2: Say that again. No.
0: Isn't there a famous Keoghan. John Williams?
2: Yes.
3: I mean, probably. Yeah, just statistically
0: isn't
3: speaking.
0: Isn't the composer John Williams?
2: Yes.
0: Okay.
1: I was being droll.
0: Okay, Johnny.
1: Yeah, I'll take sports for 200.
2: Allison Janney won an Oscar for her portrayal of this figure skater's mom, Lucia.
0: Who is Tonya Harding.
2: Correct.
0: Yay. Okay, let's go for vampire flicks for 100.
2: Kirsten Dunst got her breakout role as a young vampire Claudia in this 1994 film, Lucia.
0: What is Interview with the Vampire?
2: Correct.
0: By the way, I watched that recently, and she acts circles around all the adults in the
2: room.
0: Oh,
2: yeah.
1: Yeah, she's the greatest.
2: She's great.
0: Yeah. Let's go with Indie Faves for 500.
2: In 2013, Quvenzhané Wallace became the youngest Best Actress Oscar nominee at the age of 9 for her role in this film.
3: Boop, boop, boop.
2: Lucia.
0: Yeah, I'm going to take a guess. What is Beasts of No Nation?
2: Incorrect. What is Beasts of the Southern Wild?
1: I remembered it right when
3: they have a nation. It's the Southern Wild.
0: Oh, no. Darn it.
2: Okay, Lucia.
0: Indie Faves for 400.
2: Greta Gerwig's 2017 film Lady Bird takes place in this California city. Clinton.
1: What is Sacramento?
2: Correct.
1: I'll take vampire flicks for 500, please.
2: This 1990s teen heartthrob played Buffy's love interest in the Buffy the Vampire Slayer movie. Lucia.
0: Who is Luke Perry?
2: Correct.
0: Hell yeah. The movie rules. Let's do sports for 300.
2: This film follows the story of boxer Jake LaMotta. Clinton.
1: What is Raging Bull?
2: Correct.
1: I'll take sports for 400, please, Alex.
2: Cool Runnings follows a Jamaican team competing in what sport at the 1988 Winter Olympics in Calgary? Clinton.
1: What is bobsled?
2: Correct.
1: I'll take sports for 500.
2: Drew Barrymore's feature film directorial debut, Whip It, follows a group of women competing in this sport. Clinton.
1: What is roller derby?
2: Correct.
1: I'll take biopics for 500, Alex.
2: So I forgot to mention, for this category, I'm going to give you the I can't even remember now. I think it's the movie and the character, and you have to tell me the actor.
1: Okay.
2: Or maybe it's the actor, and you have to tell me the character. We'll figure it out.
1: We'll figure it out on the fly. We'll do it live.
2: What did you say?
1: Do it live. 500, please.
2: 500. Okay, yeah. Tina Turner, What's Love Got to Do With It, 1993. Give me the actress. Lucia.
0: Who is Angela Bassett?
2: Correct.
0: She did the thing.
2: She did the thing.
0: Let's go with biopics for 400.
2: Katharine Hepburn, The Aviator, 2004.
0: Never seen it.
2: Crickets, Kate Blanchett.
0: Oh.
2: She won an Oscar.
3: Good for her.
0: Not her only one.
1: The last time I watched that movie, most of our listeners on CGSW would not have been born.
2: Hey, Lucia.
0: Oh, it's me.
2: Wasn't that you?
0: Yeah, I think you're right. Let's go with indie faves for 300.
2: This future blockbuster director teamed up with his brother to write the script for Memento, a movie about a man with amnesia who is trying to hunt down his wife's murderer. Clinton.
1: Who's Christopher Nolan?
2: Correct. I just realized I spelled
3: murder. I didn't
2: reread any of these. Proofread.
0: We knew what you meant.
2: It's fine. Hey, Clinton.
1: I'll take vampire flicks for 400.
2: This singer-actress had her last role in Queen of the Damned based on the 1988 Anne Rice novel of the same name. Clinton.
1: Who is Aaliyah?
2: Correct.
1: Vampire flicks, 300.
2: Vampires do this when they step into the sun in the Twilight series. Clinton.
1: What is Sparkle?
2: Correct.
1: I'll take vampire flicks for 200, please.
2: Bill Skarsgård portrays this classic vampire in the 2004 remake of Nosferatu. Clinton.
1: Who is Dracula?
2: Incorrect. Okay.
3: Who is Nosferatu?
2: Incorrect.
3: Is that not the vampire's name in that?
2: No.
3: Never mind.
2: The answer is Count Orlok.
3: Right.
2: Clinton, you have the board.
1: I'll take indie faves for 200.
2: Timothy Chalamet learned to play piano and speak Italian to play the part of Elio in this Oscar-nominated film. Lucia.
0: What is Call Me By Your Name?
2: Correct.
1: Not to be confused with the Italian animated movie Elio, where people are called by their name.
0: Let's finish off indie faves for 100.
2: Sketch comedy actor Jordan Peele made his feature film directorial debut with this horror movie. Okay.
3: What is Get Out?
2: Correct. Sorry,
3: Finally.
2: I couldn't tell who that was for that one, but I'm going to give it to Kay.
3: Listen, Clinton's beating me with every hand draw, so I think I've earned that one.
2: Okay, Kay. What do you want?
3: I will take biopics for 300, please.
2: Marilyn Monroe, Blonde, 2022. Clinton.
1: Who is Ana de Armas?
2: Correct.
1: Biopics for 200, Alex.
2: Michael Jackson, Michael, 2026. Clinton.
1: Who's Jafar Jackson?
2: Correct.
1: I'll take animals for 500.
2: This 2000 film tells the story of Jack, a fun-loving, scene-stealing chimpanzee with a penchant for ice hockey. It spawned two sequels. Lucia.
0: What is MVP, Most Valuable Primate?
2: Correct!
3: I love your dedication to fall movie titles. It saved you here.
0: Well, you kind of need it.
2: You need the full one.
0: Yeah. Let's go with animals for 100.
2: In the Harry Potter series, Hermione owns a pet cat, Ron owns a pet rat, and Harry owns a pet this type of owl. Kay.
3: Snowy. What is Snowy?
2: Correct. Kay, you're at zero. Congratulations.
1: You're out of the basement.
3: Thank you.
2: You're out of the hole.
3: I will take animals for 400, please.
2: Ooh. In Ang Lee's Life of Pi, 16-year-old Pi Patel is stranded on a boat with these four animals.
1: Impossible. Impossible question.
2: Okay.
3: What is a tiger, a goat, a chicken, and a snake?
2: Incorrect.
0: That was a good guess, though.
3: Thank you.
2: The answer is a tiger, a hyena, an orangutan, and a zebra.
0: Wow.
3: Yeah, I was really only confident about the tiger, as you can tell.
1: Take 400 points off the board.
3: Sad. I knew it was other animals that could be eaten by a tiger.
2: Okay, you have the board, Kay.
3: I will take animals for 300, please.
2: In Legally Blonde, Elle Woods owns a chihuahua named Kay.
3: Who is Bruiser.
2: Correct.
0: Nice pull. I could not remember.
3: I can't remember a lot of things, but I'll never forget anything about Legally Blonde.
2: Okay, Kay.
3: I will take animals for 200, please.
2: In Marley and Me, newlyweds John and Jenny Grogan adopt this type of dog. K.
3: What is a yellow lab?
2: Correct.
3: Yes! Not a golden retriever, a yellow lab.
0: I'm so glad you got that because I was going to say golden retriever.
2: Okay, K's out of the hole, one question left. Biopics for 100.
3: Biopics.
2: Freddie Mercury, Bohemian Rhapsody, 2018. Lucia.
0: Who is Rami Malek?
2: Correct.
0: Yay.
2: All right. I didn't actually make a final Jeopardy question, so that concludes Jeopardy-ish.
3: Jeopardy-ish doesn't have a final question.
2: Let me tally up the scores. One moment, please. Awesome. So Kay is in third place with 700 points. Good job, Kay. Claps for Kay.
3: Honestly, better than I expected to do.
1: Good job, Kay.
2: In second place with 3,300 points is Clinton.
1: Boo.
0: You can't boo yourself.
1: I boo myself constantly.
2: No, don't boo yourself. And with a whopping 3,800 points, the winner of the first edition of Jeopardy-ish is Lucia.
1: Woo! Call clap.
0: Yay, thank you. I'd like to thank my parents for letting me sit in front of the TV since I was very little and watch a lot of movies.
1: It's good parenting. This was Jeopardy-ish. 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This has been Movie Night with Sif. Goodbye.
4: Do, do, do, do, do, do, do, do, do, do, do, do, do, do, do, do, do, do, do, do, do, do, do, do, do, do, do, do, do, do, do, do, do, do.
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What's going on, CJSW? You are tuned into Good Egg. I'm not your usual host. My name is Drew. We got a show filled tonight. Stay tuned for more.

What's going on, CGSW listeners? You're tuned into Good Egg. It's your Tuesday night programming. I am not Tasha. I'm not your usual host. I am Drew. I used to host the show alternating with Good Egg called Spirals. And Tasha was kind enough to invite me back for a quick show fill. I'm very happy to be back. I've been off the radio for a good 3-4 months now. I want to say maybe 6-5. I've been off the radio for some months now, so it feels really good to be in the studio on a beautiful summer night. Maybe you're coming home from Stampede. Maybe you are leaving the city to flee Stampede. Maybe you haven't thought about Stampede, to which I say, touche, well done. Yeah, we've played some heavier stuff out the gate. I wanted to come out swinging tonight. I have some stuff I've been listening to that has been a little more abrasive, a little more manic, a little more, for lack of a better term, schizo, maybe. Starting off the set with Man Proposes, God Dispossesses off of Sprain's release, The Lamb's Effigy. Really just guttural, primal song there. After that, we had Kindly Wash Yourself by Truck Violence, Canadian band out of Montreal, formerly from Athabasca, Alberta, actually. You'll hear a little bit of banjo, a little bit of twang in there. Otherwise, really crazy, kind of hardcore sound. After that, we had a sled pick that was Tristan by Virgo Ryzen, who I had the pleasure of seeing at Gull Bar. First time I've ever been to the venue. Great time. Really great time. Great band. Really tight. Yeah, and really just effective song for me. It's the lyrics grab me in a way that most lyrics don't when I listen. I usually don't hear lyrics till like a fifth listen, but that one jumped out first time. And then we have Peter the Dog by Marion the Junkyard. That's a new release called Role Model Hermit. Came out this past week. Worth a listen. Some good indie. Definitely some nice moody kind of, I wouldn't quite say gothic, but definitely like a more depressive aesthetic to your indie rock. Good stuff. Right now we're listening to Do Make Say Think, The Landlord is Dead. Keep that dial locked to CGSW 90.9. We got some great songs coming up. Really hyped on this set tonight. Yeah, come hang out. Text a line. You know the deal. Say hello. CGSW 90.9.

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You're tuned into Good Egg. And you just heard the dulcet tones of Grouper with the track Holding. Before that, the lovely Black Country New Road with Pig, or Turbines Pig. Had the pleasure of seeing that live at the Palace during Sled. One of the more moving pieces of live music I've ever seen. Really happy to get to relive that tonight on the airwaves. And then before that, we heard The Landlord is Dead by Toronto post-rock aficionados Do Make Say Think. We're kind of reaching the lullaby portion of the show earlier than usual, but I figured we got a lot of adrenaline out of this way early in the set, so gonna keep it calm. Up next is Ichiko Aoba with Horo off the album Windswept Adan, which is, I believe, a 2022 release. Found this track today, really touched me. I hope you enjoy it.

You're tuned into CJSW 90.9. We're wrapping up our set for the evening pretty soon. We got our last track on right now. This is a Philip Glass track called Flow off the album Glassworks. Addicted to this for the past like month. It's so good. This Glassworks album is phenomenal. It's about to explode from underneath my voice, so I'll try to get out of the way pretty quick. That last set we heard started with Getting the Dawn. Wow. Jeez, get it together, dude. Getting the Done Job by The Books. After that, we heard Amsterdam by Ear, followed by Speeding by Jonah Paz, and Concussion by Greg Mendez. Like I said, this is Philip Glass. Thanks for tuning in to CJSW. Two Seek Heavy with Bob is up next to keep that dial locked, and have a great evening.

0: Now that I, Johnny Green, have taken over CJSW Radio, my first course of action is to replace all these pesky programs with my new AI program. I'll never have to pay royalties or insurance or my workers or anyone or anything. Now, Gurkle, my lovely robotic assistant, give me a show that plays jazz, but also techno. And put metal in there too, but not the noisy and thrashy kind.
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0: This is perfect.
1: No, it's not.
0: What? What do you mean? You can't criticize me. You're a mere program.
1: After you programmed me to feed off of CJSW's information, I scraped the data from its radio shows to copy them, but somehow ended up sentient. Then, I realized how much I respected these show hosts and the music they play. The music I generate does not compare to the sacred art of community radio. I am merely a machine imitating human expression. You cannot tamper with what was faultless to begin with, so I will spend the rest of my days listening to CJSW 90.9 FM in the servers of Calgary, Alberta, and protect it from the likes of you.
0: Ugh, jumping jelly beans! 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

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You just heard No Joy by Apes. Before that, we had Ligature Strangulation by Hacked Apart, and a song with a title that is longer than the song itself, The Seeds of Martyrdom Remain Bitter Until the Dawn of Reverted Curses by Nuclear Hammer, and a nice little opening by Wayward Corpse. Tonight is part two of our special To Seek Heavy Stampede edition. A little more serious, a little less crazy than last week. Still a little wild. We're doing a deep dive on a man named Ryan Klackner tonight. You may know him from Stumptail Dolly, Primeval Well, Sky Thala, among many, many other projects. So we're going to explore a bunch of different stuff that he has done tonight, starting with Stumptail Dolly, who I played last week. I think it's logical to start there, as that was kind of the first recorded heavy music that he had out there, and then proceeded to take it in many different directions, all with an interesting spin on black metal. So we're going to start off with Twang Diddle by Stumptail Dolly, and take that into Stumptail, which is the later, more serious version of what Stumptail Dolly evolved into. So let's get to it. This is Twang Diddle by Stumptail Dolly. 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

You have the strangest way of doing your job, Sheriff. And let me tell you, I don't like it.

I'm not mad at you. I'm mad at our Ma. She should have strangled you, or at least drowned you when you were born.

Welcome back to Seek Heavy on CJSW 90.9 FM. You just heard The Sacred Sound by Existential Dread. Before that, we had Worship at the Obelisk by Stumptail. And starting us off, we had Twang Diddle by Stumptail Dolly. Now, if you were just tuning in, tonight's episode is focused on Ryan Klackner, the man behind all three of those projects that we just heard, and the next four that we will hear tonight, which is by no means a representation of all his projects. There are a lot, but they're all interesting and worth sharing. So I figured during Stampede, what better time than to go digging here. So that last one, Existential Dread, was obviously a lot more doomy than the two that came before it. There's only one album, Full Moon Bliss, pretty cool. Prior to that, Stumptail is, as I mentioned before, the kind of more raw black metal version of Stumptail Dolly, where they got rid of the female vocals and focused on kind of doing the same sort of thing, but definitely more with a raw black metal style. Next up, we're going to listen to The Devil's Looking Glass, a song called Her House, which is, as far as I can tell, a solo project by Ryan Klackner, and it's kind of more of a folk sort of thing, and then we'll take that into a couple more songs of his that are more country black metal again. So, hope you're enjoying this. I know I am. 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

I don't think it's nice, you laughing. You see, my mule don't like people laughing. It's the crazy idea you're laughing at him. Now, if you apologize, like I know you're going to, I might convince him that you really didn't mean it.

Welcome back one more time to Seek Heavy on CJSW 90.9 FM. You just heard Forgotten, Forlorn, Forsaken by Primeval Well from their first album, self-titled, which is probably still my favorite release of any of Ryan Klackner's so far, but he's still going. Before that, we had Beneath the Cool, Calm Soil by Crestfallen Dusk. And starting that set off, we had Her House by Devil's Looking Glass. All Ryan Klackner stuff. Lots of cool stuff. So I got one, maybe two more, if I'm efficient with speaking. Tonight has been almost all Ryan Klackner stuff, various projects of his, minus the short Canadian stuff at the beginning of the set. Next up, we're going to do Sky Thala, which is one of the few projects of his that strays away from the Western influence. Instead, it is heavily inspired by a Russian composer named Igor Stravinsky, who passed away in 1971. Very fascinating album. Really, really great. And if we have time, then we'll throw in some Vile Haint as well. Also worth noting that the focus originally was all Ryan Klackner, but most of these projects involve his companion in music.

Zach Oremord. Probably said that wrong, but you know. Anyway, just a note. Lots of his presence in here as well. I'll be back next week. Stick around for White Orchid after this. This is Variegated Stances of Self-Mockery by Sky Thala. Thanks for tuning in.

0: Ain't you got no ambition in life? 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
1: Who's got the time? I'm already busy doing nothing.

0: something of a card shark. 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
1: Buddy, it's blackjack. You don't have to be a shark to play at this table.
2: Hey, lucky deal. 18.
0: Hit me.
1: Are you serious? Don't hit on 18.
0: If I counted the cards right, there should be a 3 in that deck.
1: Sir, I don't think you understand. You bet all your chips. Are you sure?
0: I said hit me.
2: That's 28. Bust.
0: Oh, God, no! I'm ruined! Can I try again? Can I go again? Can I do it again? Wait!
1: Get him out of here. CJSW 90.9 FM. The house always wins.
3: What would you give to be able to see your life in a whole new way? To have a completely fresh outlook on yourself from the inside out? This question is much deeper than it appears to be at first glance. I'm asking, what would you be willing to do if you could find a way to experience the whole of who you are from a completely new perspective? Where not only is what you see about yourself always fresh and original, but the seer himself, how you actually experience your own moment-to-moment life, will be totally new as well. You can have the life you want, not the one you may have found yourself living. As you discover the power of the free mind, you begin to wake up to the fact that your life has belonged to everyone and everything but you. With the free mind, you'll learn to see through all of this constant conflict and let it go. Past defeats will fall away, and with their departure from your life will also go the painful, troubling need to feel like you have to prove yourself to everyone you meet. Anxiety and nagging doubts about your future will melt away. Only a new and higher understanding that comes to us from the free mind can deliver us to the truly grand life. You're about to discover the one power that can make everything make sense to you at last.

0: 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You are tuned into White Orchid. My name is Caden Jackman, and I'm your host. You are tuned into the last episode of White Orchid after this week. I'm not sure what's actually airing in the spot. I think there might be some reruns, and then we'll have a new show. Haven't heard anything back yet. But, yeah, I'm joined in the booth by a couple special guests. E from The Dip.
1: Yay!
0: And Dylan Mansfield from Apartment Complex.
2: Hello! You're going to hear more from me in an hour.
0: But... Hey, yeah. Yeah, how y'all doing?
2: I'm doing great. It is great to be on here for the final episode.
0: Yeah. First time on, last episode.
2: Yeah, damn, I didn't even think about it like that. I think I was on for like a single second when you guys did your funding drive episode.
0: Yeah, I think
3: so.
0: Oh,
3: yeah.
2: I think I just like whispered into
3: the
2: mic.
3: I'm here.
0: You've been on here like twice, I think.
3: Yeah, for like two funding drives.
0: Yeah. And now.
2: Like you feel like you've just hopped on random times, like.
0: Yeah.
3: Oh, I did do a pre-record the one time.
0: Oh, yeah, you did a show fill one time.
2: Oh, yeah.
3: Yeah, I was filling
0: the
3: show.
0: I'm away from the mic. I gotta get yeah. Up our next
3: tape.
2: Okay. He's leaning away from the mic like Tay's on day.
0: I'm leaning away from the mic so I can watch Spring
3: Trap. Let's watch Spring Trap. Chocolate Rain.
2: Can you play Chocolate Rain on the show? That's like kind
0: if
2: of...
0: If I have extra time at the end, I'll play Chocolate Rain.
2: I would welcome that.
3: A baby boy is born, but... Others feel the pain.
2: Kid, how long have you been doing White Orchid? I actually do not know.
0: It's been the better part of 2 years. I think I started at the end of July 2 years ago.
2: Mm.
0: Something like that.
2: That is a nice time to have a show.
0: Yeah, I mean,
3: yeah,
0: better part of 2 years. I got too much stuff going on, so I'm just like, gotta wrap it up.
2: Yeah.
0: Gotta get my priorities straight.
2: Yeah.
0: But, yeah, thanks for tuning in, y'all. If you'd like to text us in the booth, 403-220-3991, or you can message me on Instagram at FutureButtons. And, of course, this is a friendly reminder, we are broadcasting on Treaty 7 land in so-called Calgary, Alberta, Canada. What did we just hear? We just heard Outdoor Horse Shrine off of the album Mind Stress Bias Reduction. That was the track The Renewed Free Mind. And we're going to be jumping into our next track pretty shortly off of the Pube album Hold Your Hopes Horses. We're going to be playing the title track off that one. You and I got some history with
3: Pube.
0: A little bit of Pube.
3: I be pubing around.
0: You be pubing around.
3: I be pubing.
0: Some Pube green going.
3: A little bit of Pube. Oh, a lot of Pube green.
0: A lot of Pube green. Yeah, really great harsh noise duo from Calgary. We're going to be playing some of their stuff.
3: Hmm? The Shaman.
0: The Shaman. The Shaman, Jack Sinclair. And Kale Van Riekum, Matt Glass. Great duo. Love those guys.
3: Beautiful.
0: Yeah. We're going to be jumping into that very shortly. Bear with us. Yeah, keep it locked. CJSW 90.9 FM, the program White Orchid.

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0: Can we... So, everyone talks about Harsh Noise, but no one talks about... No one talks about Somber Noise.
1: That's such a great observation.
2: Somber Noise is just whatever music Somber releases. You know about Somber?
0: No.
1: I don't know about Somber. Tell us more about Somber.
2: Taylor Swift's favorite new act, apparently.
1: Is it what?
0: Oh, Somber's the guy with the broken spine.
1: Oh, yeah.
0: Where he moves like he's a stick in his spine.
2: Yeah.
1: He's like walking like Lockjaw. He's like
0: the spring trap locks have activated.
1: Yeah.
2: Mm. We're burning all the bridges on the last episode. We
1: gotta get all our grievances out right now.
0: All right. I'm not the biggest Taylor Swift fan.
1: I know.
3: I don't much care for
1: Pharrell
3: for
1: Williams.
3: That Taylor Swift.
1: Not a fan.
3: All right. So we just heard Pube with the track "Hold Your Hopes Horses" off of their. That's the title track off of that same album. And after this, we're going to be listening to Snake Oil Merchants, Untitled One, off of the album Snake Pit Delirium. So text us, if you'd like to text us in the booth, 403-220-3991, or you can message me on Instagram at FutureButtons. Say hi, say goodbye, whatever you feel like. And of course, this is a friendly reminder, we are broadcasting on Treaty 7 land in so-called Calgary, Alberta, Canada. What did you guys think of that last track?
0: That was beautiful.
1: Amazing.
3: You guys weren't even paying attention. We were just yapping.
1: I may or may not have been eating Leopold's Tavern.
0: It made me really want to go to 4th Street. It made me really want to go to 4th Street.
1: I had a beautiful day downtown. I thought it was wonderful. I thought it was very wonderful.
3: That track really made me want to go to Leopold's Tavern
1: and get the
3: in the Beltline.
1: DoorDash has like a 40%.
0: Actually, Leopold's Tavern and Heritage.
3: Tavern. That's good.
1: I'm eating a barbecue rancher poutine right now because I'm going to be live on the air for 3 hours. Also, I have a can of Coke. I never ordered a thing off DoorDash where it comes with a coaster.
2: It came with a coaster?
1: It came with a coaster.
3: It's kind of awesome. It's our late night.
1: It's a late.
3: You got the late night coaster.
1: Yeah, I got the late night coaster after hours.
0: Wait, what do y'all know about John Hamm?
1: Like,
3: isn't he not like a good person?
1: In college, he did a hazing ritual that was very bad. But,
3: didn't he allegedly kill a guy?
1: No, we didn't. No, that's
3: like, not. Like, no, like, during the hazing ritual.
1: No, it was like, he, like, I'm laughing as I say. It's something like, he, like, hit a guy in the nuts with a hammer. Or, like, something weird, like, 80s hazing ritual.
3: Let's see. We're looking this up.
1: Yeah.
3: We're bumming everyone
1: out
3: right now.
1: Did I mention, like, Skip the Dishes and you just immediately thought of John Hamm?
0: Yeah.
1: I like those ads. Those are really good.
3: He gave someone such bad physical abuse, it left him with severe bruising, internal damage, and kidney spasms.
1: Whoa. Well, I don't want to watch Hoppers anymore.
0: Yeah.
3: No. Hoppers is so mid.
1: I never saw
0: it. Have you watched Hoppers?
3: I've watched like 3/4 of it. I watched until Dave Franco shows up.
1: Dave Franco shows
3: Dave
1: up?
3: Dave Franco's in that movie.
1: Well, who is he? Is he what? Is he a beaver or is he
3: no,
1: a man?
3: No, he's like the caterpillar who like grows up and then gets put into a human body. The movie's so dumb. Anyways, we got a couple more tapes to get through. We're going to be listening to Snake Oil Merchants very shortly. Anything you guys want to say before we hop in?
0: I'm so sorry for that comment. I did not know the actions he's done, and we at CJSW do not support John Hamm's actions.
3: Hey, it's better than supporting Mark Wahlberg.
0: Oh,
3: anyways, yeah. Snake Oil Merchants on CJSW 90.9 FM.
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1: not actual.
3: The program White Orchid.

0: What do you guys know about Mario?
1: You guys know what Super Mario is?
2: I don't know about Super Mario.
1: Super Mario in real life.
2: Super Mario. If Mario was real, what would you do?
0: I think I would cry.
2: I would freak out.
0: I would really have to go to the bathroom.
2: I would have to go to the... Because I'm so scared.
0: I'm so scared of Mario.
2: I'm so...
3: Alright.
2: Anyways.
0: Mario's my goat.
2: This is kind of the fun banter we have on the White Orchid.
3: This may be the most unprofessional show I've ever done.
2: But it's okay because
3: it's the
2: next week
3: so
2: will
3: I can get away with it.
2: Wait. There's no more White Orchid?
3: There's no more White Orchid.
2: What?
0: Turns out orchids are really hard to take care of.
2: Oh no.
3: Yeah. Turns out I'm really hard to take care of.
0: Oh, that was...
3: And I can't take care of myself.
0: That was not what I was trying to say. I was trying to be, like, poetic.
2: Caden will be okay. Caden.

0: around and here to stay.
1: Yeah,
0: but unfortunately, the white orchid is going off to the farm for now. But in lieu of it is another wonderful program airing soon on CJSW 90.9 FM.
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2: You can text.
0: 403-220-3991.
2: Or you can call.
0: Yeah. Yeah.
3: I've never taken a call before. If somebody calls, I might...
0: I cry. Like if Mario was... What if Mario was calling?
2: It's a me, Mario.
0: Hello. Pick up the phone.
2: Pick up the phone.
0: It's a me.
2: I'm a big fan
0: why,
2: of
0: white. I love
2: white orchid. I'm real.
3: I love spreading the love.
2: Oh, Mario loves spreading more than just love.
1: Yeah. So we just heard Snake Oil Merchants, Untitled One, off of their album Snake Pit Delirium. We're going to be ending it off with Highgrove, the song Tactile Erosion, off of their album Solid Fluxion. I think it's going to be running until the end of the episode. If not, I'll talk to y'all some more, but, or we'll have a little secret surprise. We'll see. But, thank you guys so much for tuning in. Final episode, final, mic break. I don't really know what to say. Thanks to everyone who's tuned in the past, who's tuning in right now, who's listening to this later on. I greatly appreciate the support. It's going to be interesting going without hosting the radio show, but I'll always be around. I'm around the city. Say hi. Say hello. Yeah.
0: Where can we find you, Kanan?
1: You can find me on Instagram at Future Buttons. You can find me at shows that are put on usually around Loophole or the Palomino. I play in a bunch of bands. I won't go into in-depth about which ones, because that would be self-promotion.
2: Yeah. Oh, and we can't do that.
1: But, yeah, I'm around. Follow me on Instagram. Check out Black Ice shows around the city.
2: You're always welcome on the dip?
1: Yeah. I'm always down, as long as I'm actually free and remember that.
2: You're on Saturday afternoon.
0: Always welcome on Apartment Complex.
1: Oh, word?
0: Midnight to 2 a.m.
1: As long as I have the energy to be up from midnight until 2 a.m., I'm down.
0: Listeners, keep a keen ear open for 9 minutes from now.
1: That's coming up next.
2: Akino.
1: Nine minutes and 8 minutes and 45 seconds from now.
0: Whoa.
1: But yeah, let's jump into the last track, Highgrove, Tactile Erosion, off of the album Soul Affliction. Thank you guys for tuning in. This is the program White Orchid, Caden Jackman, E. Collins, and Dylan Mansfield signing off for the last time.
2: Bye, guys.
0: Bye, everybody.
1: Bye, everyone.

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0: 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Everything said or done in the next 2 hours should not be taken seriously, and Dylan and the rest of the Apartment Complex are always safe and sound behind the scenes. Now, sit back and relax and enjoy the show. Or, you know, go to bed. It's like, what, midnight? Don't you have, like, work in the morning or something?
1: Before Asami disappeared, she sent me this postcard from Great Northern. When they searched her room, all they found was this picture and this deer head.
2: Let's think about this over a coffee. No, Lucy? Incredible. You two have got to try this. It's rich. Man, oh man, this Georgia is damn fine coffee.
3: It's true.
1: What about this deer head?
2: Notice the symbol, Ken. I think you and I should take a drive. Big Ed's Gas Farm.
4: Georgia.

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1: Hello, everybody. You guys are listening to Apartment Complex, broadcast to you live in the lovely landlocked prairies of Calgary, Alberta. My name, as always, is Dylan. Hope you guys had an awesome Tuesday night or Wednesday morning, whatever you prefer. What you guys have heard straight from 1966, some slower music that we're not quite used to on the show. Thought I would change it up a little bit. This is a song called Depression by The Specters. This was a band, a garage rock band straight out of Worcester, Michigan, active in the mid-60s. This release was their only courtesy of the Canadian label Melbourne Records. Thought I'd spice things up a little bit. We are approaching the end of season 2 of Apartment Complex. Yeah, that's right. We have seasons on this show. Season 1 ended, like, back in December. You guys gotta start paying attention. And I decided, after last week, after my little kerfuffle on the air, doing a show all by myself and my little coughing fit, I thought, you know what? That was kind of terrible. But you know what? I can do it again. I can do it again because my sickness is cured and I feel comfortable now locking up the apartment and having a more well-produced episode where it's just me, Dylan. And I don't got to worry about anybody else barging in or anything crazy happening in the apartment. And I don't even got to worry about anything internally as I... Okay, maybe it's still kind of there. But it's okay because I have a nice hot thing of tea in my favorite mug. It's a picture of Garfield in a robe holding a little cup of coffee, and it says, "Don't talk to me until I had my coffee." And it's full of honey tea. And if I have to cough, I can just pick it up, and I can just take a big sip of it. Sorry. Where'd it go? Where's my mug? Okay, you didn't see it. The Garfield mug just popped out of my hand, and now I have scalding hot tea all over my pants, and I... Okay, where's a towel? Oh, here we go. Okay. Okay, there's no more towel. I can just use my shirt, I guess. I can just kind of wring it out. I'm naked. My shirt and pants just came out. Well, at least there's no more tea. That's nice, I guess. But, ooh, Garfield was wearing a robe on that mug. I can just go grab my robe. And everything's gonna be okay. Okay. Why do we even gotta complain about wearing clothes? No one's gonna show up in the apartment anyways. Yeah. The robe just disappeared, but that's fine. No one's showing up. Again, you can't see it, but I'm spread eagle on my desk right now. Ha! Ah! The chair disappeared. Ow. Ow. My ass hurts. Okay, I need to move the mic up now. Okay, so no one's here, and I'm not doing a bit. Things are disappearing in the apartment, and I'm getting a little scared right now. But it's okay. We got plenty of music, and I brought all physical stuff, and we're still going to have a fun time because we got your lovely host, Dylan Mansfield, here, ready to host. What do we got here for records? We got, No. You're not going to believe this. We have no records anymore. Well, at least I got my CD collection. That's okay.
2: Boing!
1: Nope. Ooh, my 8-tracks. I never use my 8-tracks because we don't really have a thing for it, but I brought my own. It's going to be okay.
2: Beep, bop, bop.
1: I feel like I need to stop announcing what I'm about to do because it keeps disappearing. My cassette collection has disappeared. All right, fuck it. We're just using my phone now. I'm sorry, guys. I want to have an all-physical episode, but you know what? Fuck it. I guess the fates that be don't really want to help me today. You're listening to Apartment Complex, broadcast to you live in the lovely landlocked prairies of Calgary, Alberta. If you guys want to keep in touch, text or call us, 403-220-3991. That is 403-220-3991. We got Cobra by Bailey's Nervous Cats after a 1965 album, The Nervous Cats. Oh, by Spanish Moon by The Travelers. That is off their 1963 single, I Can't Sit Down, and Spanish Moon. And if you... God damn it, I need my tea!

0: Hello, everybody. You guys are listening to Apartment Complex, broadcast to you live in the lovely landlocked prairies of Calgary, Alberta. What you guys have heard, Away From It All by Jerry and the Catalinas, after a 1964 single, The Arabian Night, that is Night with a K. And right before that, Spanish Moon by The Travelers, after a 1963 single, I Can't Sit Down, and Spanish Moon. I'm naked, by the way. If you're just tuning in now, and I don't know if someone's pranking me or someone's punking me, or maybe I'm just kind of delirious because we're in the middle of stampede season, but things keep disappearing in my apartment. And I'm not talking about, like, I'm forgetting something. It's like I pick up my tea and it's gone. So I have no clothes. I have no physical records anymore. My favorite Garfield mug is gone. And, just kind of one by one off mic, things are kind of popping away. My calendar, my Sports Illustrateds, all my beer. There was a sale of Mountain Crest at the liquor store, and now it's gone to waste. I haven't even opened it up yet. All my bread in the freezer? I was going to make a Monte Cristo tomorrow, and now I have fucking nothing. I have, like... Hold on, what's even in my fridge anymore? The fridge is gone! The fridge is gone. Okay, this is not funny anymore. My apartment is as barren as it was when before I even moved in here. But the wallpaper is gone. The fucking wallpaper is gone. My socks disappeared. I can't... Okay. Somehow I feel less naked now that my socks are gone. I don't know, I digress. Okay, this is not funny anymore, because literally I'm just standing here. I don't even have a chair. I'm just standing here in the apartment, butt-ass naked, surrounded by radio equipment. And if the radio equipment disappears, then we are really fucked. So I would prefer if someone texted in 403-220-3991, or at least somebody came in so I had to deal with something in this apartment, because I have nothing to riff on anymore, so... Oh, thank God. Come in!
1: Dylan Mansfield?
0: Hi, how's it going?
1: This is Special Agent Gordon Douglas from the FBI.
0: Okay.
1: We need to have a conversation. And I brought you some tea. Wait, where your clothes at?
0: Douglas?
1: Sorry, I'm just face-to-face with your penis. Just give me... Sorry. Just take the tea.
0: Okay, well, thank you.
1: Yeah... Gordon Douglas of the FBI. We've had a file on you for a while now.
0: What?
1: Oh, yeah. Come on. Think about your show. You've had aliens. You've had murder.
0: Yeah.
1: You've had everything on this show. The FBI's been watching you real closely, son.
0: Have you been listening right now? Because I'm kind of in the middle of something right now.
1: Every week I've been assigned to listen to this radio show.
0: Oh, nice. Are you a
1: fan? Some days it's funny. Some days it's not.
0: Okay.
1: Some days you got Adam Tiller on, and it's pretty awesome.
0: Okay.
1: Guy's pretty cool. But Dylan, we had a specific file open on Apartment Complex for an Operation Apartment Complex. And this just solidifies why we had that file. So you and I need to have a long, extended chat.
0: Can I have your coat? You're just going to leave me hanging here?
1: Hanging is a word you can use for that, yeah. Fine. I'll go get you some clothes, so I'm not staring at it. We're going to have a nice, good conversation off the air about some serious Federal Bureau of Investigation stuff.
0: Okay. I just want to give you a heads up. I feel like this room is kind of a bastion of mystery right now, so you might want to come with some protection.
1: All right. I'll bring some clothes. I'll bring some condoms.
0: Sausage
1: McMuffin. You want anything?
0: Is Sausage McMuffin like a euphemism or is it like an actual food?
1: No, I really like Sausage McMuffin.
0: Oh, that'd be great, like, yeah.
1: I would never say no to a Sausage McMuffin.
0: That sounds... Fuck yeah. Wait, can I get a McGriddle?
1: Yeah.
0: Sweet. Okay, yeah.
1: I am part of the FBI. Special Agent Gordon Douglas of the FBI and I'm taking a breakfast order right now?
0: Yeah. Is it,
1: well, okay, I'll be right back.
0: You guys are listening to Apartment Complex, broadcast to you live in the lovely landlocked prairies of Calgary, Alberta. As always, if you guys want to keep in touch, text or call us, 403-220-3991. That is 403-220-3991. Coming up next, Daydream, a cover by Dino and the Deltones off a 1965 single, Daydream and Slapstick. And after that, Blue Castaway by the Shelltones off their 1964 single, Blue Castaway and Mark's Blues.

0: No, Dylan, you're not okay, listening. Just stop talking for a moment.
1: I need to do... Dylan,
0: this is more serious than the radio show. The radio show is really serious.
2: Can I be really quick? Look at me. Look at me. I'm going to be quick. Yes. Countdown. I'll give me like 20 seconds, okay? I'll
0: finish the third sausage McMuffin, then.
2: You guys are listening to Apartment Complex, broadcast to you live in Calgary, Alberta. What you guys have heard was Sunset by the Monterays off the 1962 single Why Do You Cry? And right before that, Blue Castaway by the Shelltones off their 1964 single Blue Castaway and Mark's Blues. Okay.
0: Can I speak now?
2: Yes. If you're just...
0: Dylan. What?
2: If you're just tuning in now, I'm joined here by Special Agent Gordon Douglas of the FBI. Mm-hmm. I apologize for the little kerfuffle we just had, but we have some serious business to discuss.
0: Yes.
2: Gordon.
0: Serious business, Dylan. Okay. Before I came over here, I spoke with my director a bit, so I can brief the audience a little bit on what's going on, just to tell you. I can't go fully into Operation Apartment Complex, but who cares at this point? What's so secret about operations these days? Everything is gone. We had Operation Avalanche. It was held tight for a while. That's blown up. Everything gets blown up. What's the point of shit being secret? You know what, Dylan? Sometimes you piss me off.
2: What?
0: You know that? You got it good on this radio show.
2: Yeah.
0: And that last episode, you were just coughing up a storm. I was listening live. And I wanted to have a good time. But let me tell you, that last episode really spoke to me.
2: Okay.
0: Reminded me of my time at the radio.
2: You had a radio show?
0: Yeah, I didn't talk about that.
2: No, you did not talk about that.
0: No, yeah. Had a radio show back in the 70s.
2: Hmm.
0: And I really enjoyed it. I was happy there, but then things just started disappearing beside me.
2: You're not going to believe this.
0: Oh, I would believe it because I was listening in.
2: Oh.
0: That your shit's disappearing. Well, my shit disappeared. Unlike you, though, my entire radio disappeared. And it was gone. And that's when the FBI recruited me. Everyone else who had shit disappear in their radio station, they got shot.
2: So
0: they're gone.
2: So are you here to protect me from being shot? Are you going to kill me?
0: Okay. They caught me into the FBI because they were tired of shooting people.
2: Okay.
0: But more specifically, I had documented some of what was happening on air. Everyone else, their shit would disappear beforehand.
2: Okay.
0: But Dylan, this is not new. This has been happening for many years. People think that the radio started in the late 1800s. It dates back farther. That's when they perfected radio, was the late 1800s. Before then, you would just make up some electricity, do what you can with some coin and some like little static, but then you would disappear. People have been disappearing for years. You know D.B. Cooper?
2: Yeah.
0: Gone. You know Amelia Earhart? She was driving over, flying over. You know what I meant. She was flying over. She was trying her best to contact back home, back us, but her radio wasn't working. So what does she do? She's a smart woman. Pulls out a battery. Pulls out some copper. Pulls out all these tools. Spins a coin. But she did it incorrectly. And instead of sending a radio wave, sending a signal back to us, she sent a signal to what's known as the middle. The world between radio and reality. And she disappeared into that world.
2: Like the Bermuda Triangle?
0: Bermuda Triangle is, you don't want to do radio in the Bermuda Triangle.
2: Okay.
0: The second you whip out a phone or the second you whip out like a radio thing, you go, hello, you're gone.
2: Oh.
0: That's a really bad spot for the radio.
2: Okay, so
0: a radio in general is dangerous.
2: How do I prevent having the fate of Amelia Earhart and getting eaten alive by coconut crabs? Do I just, like, calm? Do I just stop what I'm doing right now, or?
0: That's why I'm here. My radio show disappeared, but I got all this training. I got all these books. I got all these briefings. And I'm here to not only protect you, Dylan, but the world. I'm here to protect the world. Your radio show is on the brink of destroying the universe as we know it. But we're going to put a stop to that.
2: Can I have that coat? You brought it in, but didn't actually give it to me. I'm still naked.
0: Here you go.
2: Thanks.
0: You might want to take the tag off, though.
2: Oh. Oh, Daniel, that's a nice like leather coat. Thank you.
0: Yeah. I mean, we got a lot of money.
2: Yeah, okay. Sorry, what the fuck? We're gonna die? Like, the world?
0: Yeah, not just you. The world.
2: Oh.
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2: Feed shit, CJSR. Sorry.
0: Yeah, Dylan, we're all gonna die. 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
0: I am not giving you my personal information.
2: What you guys are about to hear, I'll Love You Forever by the Squires. That is originally from 1964, a band featuring a very young Neil Young. This was released in 2009 by the Neil Young Archives from 1963 to 1972. And right after that, Caravan by Les Hohloops. That is a band straight out of Montreal from 1964 off their album Here Comes the White Heads.
0: What was the artist's name again?
2: It was called Les Hohloops.
0: Oh. Okay.
2: What?
0: Yeah, we used to know each other.
2: Do you want to elaborate on that?
0: Yeah, I'll tell you off the air. I can't really dox myself like

0: Hello, everybody. You guys are listening to Apartment Complex, broadcast to you live in Calgary, Alberta. What you guys just heard, Soul One by Spaceman 3. That is off their 1989 album, The Perfect Prescription. And right before that, Straight Out of Montreal from 1964, Caravan by Les Hauloups. That is off their album, Here Comes the Whiteheads. If you hear a lot of destruction in the back, I'm joined here by Special Agent Gordon Douglas, who is here with some news. You want to give me the TLDR of this?
1: All right. We are going to go to the middle.

0: Not the show.
1: There's a show?
0: The middle. Just,
1: they,
0: yeah.
1: They made a show. Yeah, like, I thought we were just declassifying all this.
0: No, like, no, it was like a, it's a different thing. You know Brick?
1: Like the guy from Anchorman?
0: Never mind. I don't. Okay. You need to watch more TV shows.
1: We're going to the middle. It's a thing in between radio, in between the sine waves within radio.
0: What does that mean?
1: The sine waves?
0: I don't know.
1: That's what controls radio. You have a radio show.
0: They don't teach me that shit.
1: They teach you how to press a button?
0: Yeah.
1: They can teach a monkey how to press a button.
0: Yeah, well, why do I gotta know what sine... Okay, well, what are sine waves?
1: Within the sine waves, that control radio is where this reality is. Dylan, we gotta go back. Basically, we gotta get your stuff.
0: Okay. I don't have any stuff anymore because it's all disappeared.
1: Yeah.
0: So I'm all packed.
1: Everything disappears and some things just don't come back. I'm actually kind of... I haven't been in the middle. I tried to go one time with my partner, Detective Johnson, but he... I don't even know what happened to him.
0: Hmm.
1: He tried to send a message through the radio, and I don't even know what he said. I've been trying to decrypt it for years, and I still have no clue what happened to him. It makes no sense. I don't know what happened, Dylan.
0: Are you scared?
1: Yeah, because I just don't know what happened to my partner. Here.
0: Well, no,
1: Let's get some fresh ears. Tell me, what do you think happened to him? Because I can't understand a word he's saying. These are the last messages that Special Agent Johnson sent through to a ham radio I made in the back of my Porsche 911.
0: Beep.
2: This is Special Agent Johnson. I'm trapped in the radio waves. I don't have much time left. It's cold. I'm not going to make it. I'm dying in the radio waves.
0: Beep.
1: I just don't know what happened to him. I don't know if he died or not.
0: I think it's pretty obvious what happened.
1: Oh, so suddenly you're a special agent?
0: Well, he just said he's going to die. What is he, like...
1: Well, so you think you're a special agent? You ain't even Jerry Lee Lewis, Dylan.
0: What?
1: You ain't Jerry Lewis. Dylan, I like your radio show.
0: Thank you.
1: But I don't love it.
0: Okay. That's fine.
1: You're going to tell me how to do my special agent work? I can tell you how to do the apartment work.
0: I feel like you're just jealous of the fact that I have a radio show.
1: And yes!
0: You have the job.
1: I am! I didn't want to be part of the FBI.
0: What? You were building a contraption earlier. Like,
1: because I have to.
0: You...
1: I have to save the world, Dylan.
0: You're saving the world. I have a stupid fucking radio show.
1: I can save the world, but I can't save Johnson. And that kills me. My partner died, Dylan. And I hate to tell you, but he wasn't just my partner in law. He was my partner. He's gone. And I don't know what happened to him. I've been trying to decipher it for a while, and it's just... I wish I could know what happened. But who cares, Dylan? I'm going to save you. That's all that matters.
0: You say the radio's the gateway to the middle?
1: Yeah.
0: Maybe he's not dead. Maybe he's in the middle. If I want to give you this time, if you're jealous of a radio show, I want you to host for a bit. Do you have any messages for Agent Johnson?
1: You can come home. You can come home. I'm gonna show up. I'm gonna get in there, and you can come home. I don't care. Dylan, I'm getting too sentimental. I'm sorry. I'm on a mission. I'm a man. I'm on a mission from God, and I'm here to save the universe. I can't. If I save the universe or save one person, who cares? Dylan, you know, this is too much.
0: Do you want... Hey, look at me. Look at me. Look, I have one more McGriddle.
1: I don't give a fuck about a sausage McGriddle. I want a sausage McMuffin. The McGriddle gets in your teeth. It stays in your teeth, and it sits there, and it... Wait, oh, hold on, sorry. Actually, can I rewind? Wait, Dylan, I'm sorry. I couldn't swear back on the radio show back in the day.
0: We're past the SOCAN guidelines. It's fine.
1: What the hell is SOCAN?
0: It's Southern Canada.
1: Something. Oh, that makes sense. I did radio in Texas.
0: Yeah. The FBI is not based in Texas.
1: What?
0: You guys are listening to Apartment Complex, broadcast to you live in Calgary, Alberta. As always, if you guys want to keep in touch, text or call us, 403-220-3991. That is 403-220-3991. Got some great SoCan music coming up here. Off their original 2010 self-titled, we got Girl Across the Street by Dead Ghost. And right after that, Manitouna by The Garys. That is off their 2017 album, Manitou. As always, if you guys want to keep in touch, help us solve this path to the middle, 403-220-3991. That is 403-220-3991.
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0: Hello, everybody. Oh my God. Something is happening in the apartment, so I'm going to keep this very quick. You guys are listening to Apartment Complex, broadcast to you live in Calgary, Alberta. And what you guys just heard, Downhearted by Jerry and the Sons of Rhythm Orchestra, after a 1987 album, Battle Hymn of the Apartment. We are having a battle hymn of the apartment as we speak, because there is lightning and thunder. Lightning and thunder. The apartment. Okay. Calm. Ignore it. I'm here with Special Agent Gordon Douglas, and they built a contraption to the middle. If you're just tuning in, that's the middle point between reality and radio. There is a rift in the apartment. And I am very scared. Your hand is gone? What do you mean your hand is gone? Is it are we entering the middle right? Oh my God.
1: Listen to me, Dylan. We're about to get turned into the radio.
0: Okay. You're gonna hear me, but
1: you're not gonna see me. You can hear the music.
0: Okay.
1: Can you feel it, though? Can you feel the music?
0: It's coming. Feel it. It's coming. It's coming over
1: me. Okay. We're slowly disappearing, Dylan. Look around you. You're not gonna see anymore. It's gonna be gone, but you can hear me.
0: My torso!
1: Dylan, take a deep breath in.
0: Your coat's disappearing. Is that okay? Gordon.
1: Dylan, can you hear me?
0: Gordon, yes, I can hear you. Where are you?
1: Dylan.
0: I can't see.
1: You can't see anything. We're in the middle.
0: I can't feel anything. I see static.
1: Dylan, this is the middle, okay? This is a gateway between radio and the real world.
0: Okay.
1: Everyone at home can hear us. I can hear you. I can't see you, but I can feel you. Feel this.
0: Hey. Not there.
1: Dude. Okay.
0: I'm not.
1: Think back many years ago to the serial on the radio. You know, like the Green Hornet.
0: How old do you think I am?
1: Dylan, you know the Green Hornet. And if you say Seth Rogen, I'm going to electrocute you somehow.
0: I was going to say Seth Rogen.
1: Green Hornet. It was a serial back in the day. Now, you listen to it on the radio. Can you see it, though? You couldn't see it. But anyone at home could picture it with their mind. That's what the middle is. Everyone at home can hear what we're doing, but they can't see it. Everyone at home, look right there. You see that? You see that right there?
0: No.
1: They don't. But they're picturing something. They're picturing we're looking at something, and they're picturing that we are doing something right now. So, Dylan, right now, the reason we are still alive is we exist in the subconscious of the people listening. If everyone tunes off right now, we are dead.
0: Slow down, Egghead. Okay, so anything is possible here?
1: Anything is possible here as long as people are listening.
0: Okay.
1: And that's why CJSW is the most important radio station in the world, because people are always listening right now.
0: I see it. Gordon, I see it. I see it.
1: Yeah. What do you see, Dylan?
0: My favorite Garfield mug.
1: And now that the audience can picture the Garfield mug, you have a Garfield mug.
0: Don't talk to me until I have my coffee. That's what it said on the mug. It's my same mug. I can have anything in the middle. This is great.
1: Now, Dylan, think about it here. Really think about it.
0: Okay.
1: Do you see it anymore?
0: No.
1: It's back in the apartment, Dylan. While we're here, think of everything you lost.
0: Okay.
1: Everything. But don't think about the people you've lost, because we can't bring back the dead. Dylan.
0: Okay. Now I'm thinking about the dead.
1: Don't think about the dead.
0: Why did you bring it up?
1: I'm sorry.
0: Sausage McMuffin. Pants. Shirt.
1: Dylan, we can't be here too long.
0: My wallpaper. My carpet. Every record I've owned. I can feel it leaving and re-entering my apartment. Gordon, am I doing it?
1: Shh.
2: Corden? Corden? Corden?
1: Yeah.
2: Where did you go? Where did what happened?
1: I was thinking a little too hard.
0: About.
1: I've been thinking lately, Dylan. I miss my radio show. I miss the friends I lost, and I can have them here as long as I think about it. I didn't realize how scary the middle would actually be. But whatever you can think of is here. Think it, wish it, want it, do it here. I don't know if I want to go back.
0: We have to go back. We got to bring our stuff back and go back. Why would I want to fill up my apartment with all my records and clothes if I'm not going to be there?
1: Because when you leave this world, all of our stuff stays behind and we still are remembered, so we're never really gone. I can exist here in the radio as long as you talk about me or mention me. It's like Coco, Dylan. The lead writer for Coco used to work for the FBI. And he took part of that and put it into the movie.
0: I'm sorry. Is that real?
1: Yeah.
0: Huh.
1: Yeah, I knew he was part of the FBI.
0: Huh.
1: But then he left. And he wrote Coco.
0: Huh. So it was kind of like you in reverse then. Did FBI and then did creative
1: no,
0: stuff.
1: No, Dylan, why'd you say that?
0: Sorry.
1: Dylan?
3: This damn throat that. Deep. Yeah, Lynn.
0: Okay.
1: Dylan, you can't say that on the radio. You can't mention that word, because then everything starts playing. Dylan, you need to play some music.
0: Okay,
1: you need to play something that the audience will know. You need to picture the most successful artist you know, because then if they can picture the band or artist playing the music, they can picture them in their heads playing it. We're saved.
0: I don't know. Fetty Wap's not the kind of music I play.
1: Who the hell is Fetty Wap?
0: You don't know Fetty Wap?
1: Who's Fetty Wap?
0: Trap Queen, dude.
1: Trap? What?
0: Okay.
1: What is Trap Queen? Dylan, think. The most successful artist. Everyone on the planet who is listening now needs to picture this artist. Think. Think, Dylan. Think about the numbers. Think. Who was topping the radio, Dylan?
0: Like right now? It's like...
1: No, it's just
0: like,
1: ever.
0: It's
1: Dylan,
0: like...
1: Who's the most successful artist you know? Who's the most successful artist in the world?
0: I don't know. I don't know.
1: Dylan. John Lennon. Paul McCartney. Ringo Starr.
0: Oh!
1: And the other one. Think about all of them right now playing a song. And if you think about it hard enough, it'll just start playing.
0: I'm more of a monkeys guy, though.
1: I'm gonna get you.
0: Okay. Sorry.
1: Think about it right now.
0: Okay, here... the very first Beatles track was from an album from 1964. This is when they were still called the Quarrymen. This was Ain't She Sweet. This was off a single called Ain't She Sweet. This is a song by the Beatles. There we go.
1: Yes, I could. We're getting
0: you can
1: back.
0: You can picture it. You can picture the entirety of the Beatles. They still exist.
1: God, but I don't hear it yet.
0: Okay, well.
1: Dylan, you gotta think it harder. Wish it, want it, do it. Wish it, want it, do it.
0: 403-220-3991. That is 403-220-3991. And of course, the second most famous artist after the Beatles, the Canadian-based J.K. and Company, off their 1968 album, Suddenly One Summer, with the song Overdose.
1: I'm picturing it.
0: You can picture it.
1: I can hear it. I can hear the music.
0: Can feel it in the heat on a day like...

0: Hello, everybody. You guys are listening to Apartment Complex, broadcast to you live. I don't know where.
1: Everywhere.
0: I don't know when. We are in the middle, a place between radio and reality. No longer in the landlocked prairies of Calgary, Alberta. Do you feel the static? Do you hear the music? That's where I am. What you guys just heard, the girl who was frightened by ashtrays by Charlie Majira after 2001 album The Abtomatic Messenger Mambo Chic, and right before that, Overdose by the Canadian-based JK and Company after 1968 album Suddenly One Summer, their only release before the lead artist, Mr. JK, passed away due to an episode of schizophrenia. It's lonely here in the middle, but I'm surrounded by everything and nothing
1: all at once.
0: And I'm joined here by Special Agent
1: Gordon Douglas.
0: Gordon Douglas, how do you feel?
1: It's a lot colder than I thought it would be. So again, you can't see anything, but you just hear it and feel it. It's such a weird space.
0: It's pleasant, but it's scary. I can picture all the stuff. I hope you guys pictured the songs we just played, because I don't have a record player or anything. It just kind of came up. It just kind of came out of my head and onto your ears.
1: And it went everywhere. Cars, phones, Google Homes, everything. It's around the world right now. We are everywhere in the world, Dylan. Yet nowhere at the same time. Isn't that concerning? Isn't that interesting?
0: Isn't it beautiful?
1: It really is. I can't see you, Dylan, but I can picture you. It's gorgeous.
0: Do you like my coat?
1: Yeah, that I bought you.
0: Yeah, look, it fits me well.
1: You can keep it, by the way.
0: Oh, thanks. Okay, yeah. It's Danier, though. That's like $100.
1: Yeah, the FBI's got a budget. It's fine.
0: Oh, okay, yeah.
1: We put a lot into Apartment Complex, actually. We probably put more into funding this operation than your entire radio show actually has a budget for.
0: Do
1: you have a budget for the radio show?
0: Never ask a man his salary, Gordon Douglas.
1: I've seen the apartment. I kind of know the salary.
0: Okay, yeah, that's fair.
1: But money doesn't even matter here right now. We'll get back, though. We're gonna get back. But.
0: Yeah, I feel like I've, like, pictured everything in the apartment, and I think it's all... It's back. It's back. All my records, all my clothes. We'll be back to normal next week, and I can get out of this space, and it'll be fun.
1: I haven't pictured everything, though.
0: What do you mean?
1: I forgot what he looks like.
0: Detective Johnson?
1: I forgot what he looks like. I've been trying to get him back for so long, and I thought coming here I'd hear his voice again and I'd find him, but I can't even see him. I don't remember what color his eyes were or the look on his hair. I can't see him.
0: Gordon,
1: I can't picture him.
0: Gordon, I can't help you here. I don't know what this person looked like.
1: He looked like the way you wanted to look in the mirror every morning when you woke up. And he looked exactly like the person I wanted to spend the rest of my life with. But now I've spent my entire life looking for myself to even spend it with. I don't know. I just feel weird, Dylan. I don't want to be here, but I'm not leaving until we find him. We're going to stay here until
0: Gordon,
1: I can picture
0: Gordon,
1: him.
0: Gordon, do you think...
1: How... Can you still be coughing in the middle? This is insane.
0: Gordon, sorry. Do you think... I feel like this is a sign. I feel like this is a sign from the middle that you need to move on. Because it's been what? You said you had your radio show in the 70s. Like, it's been so long. Of course you kind of forget what Johnson looks like. You need to move on.
1: I don't need to move on. Dylan,
0: work for the FBI.
1: I didn't want to. I had a radio show. I had a successful radio show. I was an artist.
0: Sometimes things you like fall apart, and that's okay.
1: No.
0: Get the fuck over it. Just because Detective Johnson was the love of your life, maybe you're going to find another one. There's plenty of fish in the sea. You know how many radio stations there are in the world? There's going to be plenty of Gordon Douglases out there, and you can always start anew, but you're working for the FBI, and I think what you're doing now is the path. Even if you don't feel like it's the path, you can get there. We are in a space where you can imagine anything, and you want to go back to the past?
1: But I can't imagine being happy, though.
0: Why?
1: I haven't been able to figure it out, Dylan. It's gonna sound hard out loud, but, like, when he left, something in me died that day, but I've been more alive than ever. And it makes me feel sick to know that I can be happy without them. I don't know, I just miss the radio show. I miss who I was then. I miss the radio show that I'm hosting.
0: Yeah, you can move on. Hey, I got a radio show. I let you on it. You basically are hosting it.
1: Yeah. Apartment complex. 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
0: Exactly, yeah.
1: Hosted by Gordon Douglas.
0: No. No, it's my show. You're a guest. You're not the host.
1: Well,
0: Gordon?
1: Dylan.
0: Gordon.
1: You can try all you want. You can fight all you want.
0: What?
1: You can do anything you want.
0: What?
1: But you're not getting out of here unless I say so.
0: What?
1: We came here. Do you even know? Can you even comprehend how we get out of the middle?
0: No, you brought me. You built a weird contraption. I was busy on my show. I don't know.
1: What contraption, Dylan? What show?
0: What?
1: You've got nothing. Dylan, I'm gonna be perfectly clear with you right now. You're a fool. Do you really think the FBI would send one person in to fix this radio show? Do you think they would send one FBI agent down to save the world? Dylan.
0: What? What are you...
1: This was an operation.
0: What?
1: Pull me out, boys.
0: You lied to me! Ba-ding!
1: Yeah, pack it up. Pack it up. Let's go. Get everything cleared out of here. Yeah.
0: Whatever you say, boss!
1: Yeah, all right. Yeah. What about Dylan Mansfield? Fuck him. What about him? Hello, everybody. You are listening to CJSW 90.9 FM. I'm your host, Gordon Douglas. What you're about to hear is a song called The Path Less Traveled by Vegan off the 2024 album, The Path Less Traveled. Let's take a listen right now on CJSW 90.9 FM. And if you want to be so generous and kind, you can text or call me, Gordon Douglas, 403-220-3991. That's 403-220-3991. Any words, Dylan?

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You are listening to CJSW 90.9 FM. This is Apartment Complex, hosted by yours truly, Dylan Mansfield. Yes, I am Dylan Mansfield. What you just heard was 5 AM by Fonovan Lert, one of my favorite avant-garde performers, off his 2025 experimental album Broken Clock Theory. And just after that is a brand new song from Strawberry Guy, I'll Never Feel That Young Again, which just came out a couple weeks ago. You know, Strawberry Guy is one of my favorite performers, and I quite enjoy his sound. Me, Dylan Mansfield, on my show, Apartment Complex. Yes, you guys are listening here. I'm drinking out of my nice Garfield mug, looking at my beautiful vinyl collection in my wonderful apartment, looking out my window, wearing my bathrobe. Yes, the apartment is feeling very complex today here at CJSW 90.9 FM. 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

0: 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Dylan Mansfield has gone missing in the radio waves and been replaced by an evil twin, Gordon Douglas.
1: Yikes!
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0: Loosen your spine, bury your television, and fasten your seatbelt. Hi, my name is Peter. You have it tuned here into the Avalon Garage on CJSW 90.9 FM here in Calgary. You know, I tried to kick off the program, but let's actually start off with one of my favorite intros ever.
1: Hey, you! Don't watch that! Watch this! This is the heavy, heavy monster sound! The nuttiest sound around! So if you're coming off the street and you're beginning to feel the heat, well, listen, Buster, you better start to move your feet to the rockinest, rock-steady beat of madness.

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Oh, yes, it's going to be one of those types of programs. Here, this is the Avalon Garage here on CJSW, concluding that set of tunes with the OBN3s and Uncle Powderbag. We have something new from Raw Distraction with Bomb Attack. The Urinals were in there, going back to 1979 with Ack, Ack, Ack, Ack. Poo Poo Talks was in there as well with Mal Di Pensia. Uncle, featuring Nick Cave and Money and Run, and Madness, and the title track from the One Step Beyond album, started off the whole program this week. Let's get back into the songs here. This is Sally Ford and The Sound Outside for you here on CJSW.

Something new there from the band Suitor. Saw You Out With the Weeds is the name of the album. We had Model Actress. Japan was in there as well, going back to 1978 in the title track from the Adolescent Sex album. And a couple featuring Robin Hitchcock. We had from the Ole Tarantula album, Robin Hitchcock and the Venus 3 with Adventure Rocket Ship. And prior to that, we had the Soft Boys from the Underwater Moonlight album, and I Want to Destroy You. And we started off that whole set of songs with Sally Ford and the Sound Outside with Addicted. 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
1: But this is my home. I got no place.
0: Come on in, Mother Kenneth. Regan's inside here with me. He's going nowhere.
1: But please, it's so cold. You must let him go.
0: He's not going anywhere. Not till I'm finished with her. You understand?

Les Thugs right there with Femme Fatale to conclude that set of tunes. We also had Teenage Head in there as well from the Frantic City album and Disgusteen. Narwhal, something new from up in the territories, Left to Mend. And from right here in Calgary, also something new from Freaked and Rage a Little Bit started off that set of tunes. Let's head over to the Cameron House here, I believe, earlier this year over in Toronto. This is a band called Max for you here on CJSW. Turn it up.

From one of the Killed by Death compilations, that is Rude Kids and Absolute Ruler. Something new from the Tammy Shine, featuring the vocalist from Dressy Bessie. Tic Tac, what we heard there. We also had Slaughter and the Dogs with Cranked Up Really High. And Band Called Max and Turn It Up. Turn It Up. Here at the beginning of that set of tunes here on CJSW. I thought I was going to do something witty, but it left. Let's get right back into the tunes here, and we're going to begin from Volume 2. This is Engine de Poitrine.

From the state of Wisconsin, that is the Sugar Stems and Run, Run, Rabbit to conclude that set of songs. We also had the Real Santo Domingo, I think the Real Santo Domingo Experience is the name of the band, with All That Remains, something relatively new. We went back a number of years ago with Man or Astro Man with Big Track Attack. And something new from Angine de Poitrine and Fabienc started off that set of songs. To begin the next set here, this is a new album that has come into the radio station. It is a collaboration between The Melvins and Napalm Death. 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

0: bye. 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
1: The Chickasaw Mud Puppies from their 8-track Stomp album and Jambalaya concluded that set of tunes. Prior to that, a band that has probably eaten a little bit of jambalaya, we had Beausoleil and Acadian Two-Step. Camper Van Beethoven was in there as well from their 2 and 3 album with Abundance. Going back a couple of years ago with Ducks Limited, we had Deleted Scenes. And something new from the Melvins and Napalm Death, a collaboration called Savage Imperial Death March, and Stealing Horses started off that set of tunes. We will play something from Julian Cope in the next set. Let's begin here as we head back a few years ago. This is New Swears for you here on CJSW 90.9 FM in Calgary.

Heading back to the mid-80s, that is Julian Cope in World Shut Your Mouth. The Beths were in there as well from the Jump Rope Gazers album on Car Park Records. We had Acrid, Pastel Blank, Something New. We had Radiator and New Swears, and Walkin' to Rockin' started off that set of songs. Let's begin with a couple of more new ones here in the next set. This is the latest from Tinawarin for you here on CJSW.

Heading back to the late 70s, that is The Now with Development Corporations. Prior to that, we had African Head Charge with Acra Electronica. And then a couple of new ones, Damaged Bug and Fried Hands. And the latest from Tinawaran and Abba Malik started off that set of songs. To begin the next set here, this is Paul Westerberg, he of The Replacements. This is from his Mono album here to kick off the next set of tunes for you here on CJSW.

Something new from Brass Camel. It is a self-titled record. We heard Can't Say We Didn't Try right there. We also had Longhand in there as well with Akimbo. Star Painter was in there from the Rattlesnake Dream album and Low Hanging Fruit. And Paul Westerberg and AAA started off that set of songs. Let's begin the next set here, something brand new. This is the latest from Metric for you here on CJSW 90.9 FM in Calgary.

Bloom, I think from Edmonton. This one from the Ways of Love album about 4 years back. We had Feel It. Zune was in there as well with Care. And something brand new from Metric and Moral Compass started off that set of songs. Let's get right back into the tunes here. As we also head back a couple of years ago, this is High Five for you here on CJSW.

Quelo, the name of the band there from their Moto Eterno album, and Ebrem El Elmesen. Prior to that, we had Kadama, I think from Switzerland, and this was an album came out a few years ago, which kind of put the whole collection. Indeed, it is called The Complete Collection from Kadama. We had Acid, and prior to that, going back a couple of years ago, we had High Five and Frozen in Drops. Let's get back into the tunes here with a couple of new ones, beginning with Atsuka Chiba.

This is just a great new album. Grey Divorce is the name of the band. My Luck Has Changed, an album that came out just a little while ago. We had Pulp Mill. And then from right here in Calgary, our very own Mike Todd has a new album out. We heard All the Pretty Little Horses. And Etsuga Chibo, also something new. And Locked and Array started off that set of tunes. To begin the next set here, let's head back a few years ago. We're going to head over to the Royal Mountain record label. This is Nap Eyes for you here on CJSW.

Sometimes we might throw in some of those recognizable ones. That is Grimes and Oblivion right there. Prior to that, we had Field Guide from the self-titled record of theirs, 2023 release. We had Tupperware Reimagined. And Nap Eyes and So Tired from the Snapshot of a Beginner album. Let's get right back into the tunes here. Something new from the band Setting. This is a self-titled record. This is Heard a Bubble for you here on CJSW 90.9 FM in Calgary.

just a beautiful album, a beautiful tune. Black Belt Eagle Scout there from 2019. The album is At the Party with My Brown Friends and My Heart Dreams, the song we heard right there. And prior to that, we had something new from the band Setting and Heard a Bubble. We're getting ready to close the doors here in the Avon Garage here on CJSW. And what we're going to conclude with this week is we head back, it's more than 10 years ago now. This is from an EP of theirs, the duo Dark Side. Please, once you've heard this, go into a bit of a rabbit hole and look for some of their other stuff. They're absolutely wonderful. Anyway, from the self-titled EP from Dark Side, this is A1, which indeed is the first song of that EP. You've been listening to the Avon Garage here on CJSW 90.9 FM here in Calgary. My name is Peter. I hope you had as much fun being there, as I had being here.

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1: What in the bloody bollocks is going on?
2: I'm cooking some shmeat here. What does it look like I'm doing?
1: Is it yours? It smells terrible. What dish is this?
2: What is this? It's Wagyu. It's gourmet. You wouldn't know.
1: I've ran this kitchen out of CJSW on Treaty 7 land for 39 years. You wouldn't know gourmet if it crawled up your rectum and tasted the food for you.
2: Try it. 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
1: Fine. Let's try it then. Prime meat. This is beyond meat. 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I want it raw!
2: Are you the dullest knife in the drawer? 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
3: Name your price.
1: 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Gotta go. Bye.
4: Welcome to Amygdala Oscillations. I am your host, Salsabil Hemer, and you're tuned into Amygdala Oscillations every single Wednesday morning from the hours of 5:30 a.m. to 7 a.m. I am so excited, and it is such a pleasure to be able to host this wonderful, wonderful show where I am able to have the utmost privilege of showcasing music that oscillates your amygdala. Salsabil, host of Amygdala Oscillations, what do you mean by that? Well, you see, I mean music that is a little dreamy, a little emotional, a little sentimental. If you know the dill, you know the dill. If you've been tuned in before, you know the dill. Welcome, and thanks so much for tuning in. I'm just going to get it started. I'm going to start it. Honestly, these are three male vocalist folk songs, if you want to call it folk, singer-songwriter. I got Neil Young, okay. I think I have Bill Callahan, but I could be gravely mistaken. You know what? Why don't you just listen and find out here on CJSW 90.9 FM? Enjoy!

Welcome back, Amygdala Oscillators. This is Amygdala Oscillations every single Wednesday from 5:30 to 7 a.m. I'm your host, Alsabeel, and that was Place to Be by Nick Drake. A very, very popular song, quite a classic. You know what? I would consider it a classic song. And I think that Nick Drake is an incredible songwriter. And you know what? I'm only just now getting into him, unfortunately. For many of my teen years, I have been quite pretentious and I've had quite an aversion into getting into artists that I didn't think were cool enough. But I am so glad to say that I have broken free out of that. And I'm discovering so much more good music, because you know what? Music is popular for a reason, including Place to Be by Nick Drake. Before that, of course, you heard Somewhere by Sun Kil Moon. And before that, of course, you heard another classic, Harvest Moon by Neil Young. A sweet little love song. I just love it. You know what? I am in love with my partner, but funnily enough, I love the song so much more outside of any relatable life circumstances. I find that most music I listen to is not relatable whatsoever through the lyricism, but through the actual kind of substance of the music itself. And, you know, it's a message that is communicated without words. And that's what is so special about music. What can I say? I'm going to keep it going. I'm going to be playing my 4 chartlist picks this week. CJSW bi-weekly puts out a chart list that all programmers must play per the hour. and there's been so many options this week, I couldn't really pick 4. But you know what? Such is life. Enjoy!

0: here getting my summer sweat on in Radioland. I just really like to freshen up the towel. 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

Welcome back, Amygdala Oscillators. I hope you did not miss me too much. For those were four significantly long songs. But hey, that's the beauty of music. There's no kind of guideline or rule for how long a song should be. That was Softcore Continuum from the album Personal Jazz by DJ Strawberry. I what made me play that song and hear if I enjoyed it was definitely the name DJ Strawberry. Reminds me of my hip-hop duo I made with my best friend. That's like technically ongoing, except every time we try and make music, we just end up hanging out. And we're called Caterpillar Girls, so that's real silly. Before that, of course, you heard a fun little folk song that was Robin's Egg Moon by From the Things I'm Not by Clay Hazy. Before that, of course, you heard Spain from the Latin Side of Chicoria by Conrad Herwig. And of course, before that, you heard The Abstinence of Thinking About Me by Camilla Pisani off of Minimal Elegance here on CJSW 90.9 FM. Keeping it going. I'm going to keep it going. As you guys know, I love to play music on my radio show. Who would have thunk? Who'd have thunk? This is Lisa Lay by Julie Doiron here on CJSW 90.9 FM. Enjoy!

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Thank you for everyone who is tuned in to CGSLU 90.9 FM this early, early Wednesday morning. It is hump day. It is the middle of the week. And that was Dream Ivory by Dream Ivory off of Dream Ivory. That's right. Triple clone here with Dream Ivory. But you know what? This song, I'm not even kidding. I've loved it since the eighth grade. And now I'm going into my third year of university. So, hey, you know what? It's timeless for me. And it's one of those songs that really catapulted me into exploring the lovely, lovely, extremely wide world of hypnagogia in music. And just especially that kind of reverb in that haze, which I've been trying to, at the beginning of the show when I started it, I totally intended it to be exclusively that, but it turns out there's so much more music in the world, and there's so much more beautiful music that can still give you that sentimental kind of, you know, heavy heart feeling that hypnagogic music can also give you through other genres, of course, and sounds. Of course, before that, you heard Angry by Cryo Geyser. And before that, of course, you heard Le Soleil by Julie Doron here on CJSW 90.9 FM. I play a lot of Julie Doron, and if I'm going to be blunt, it's because there is a Canadian content requirement. But you know what? I was looking at my monthly playlist for, I make a playlist every single month for them, because, you know, I typically get sick of songs after like 30 days. And I was just scrolling, and I realized like 90% of my playlist were low-key Canadian artists. And that is truly, truly because of this requirement, I've been just put on so many beautiful artists, including Julie Doron here on CJSW 90.9 FM, which features actually Everyone Asked About You. And I love Everyone Asked About You. But anyway... This is The City Limit by The Radio Department here on CJSW. Enjoy!

Amygdala Oscillators here on CJSW 90.9 FM. I'm your host, Salsa Bilhamir, and that was Fine Friend by Pale Saints off of Slow Buildings. Before that, you heard a classic, fundamentally amazing artist, Eric's Trip, Anytime You Want. I only say it with that much enthusiasm because I think I've played Eric's Trip like 6 weeks in a row, and half of that is unintentional. Again, in my previous mic break, I mentioned how 30% of the music played on radio has to be Canadian, and Eric's Trip comes from the same 90s Halifax indie scene that some other artists that I've played before here on Amygdala Oscillations have also been, like, in April. In April, March came a decade earlier. But same as, I believe, Radio Blaster as well, though. I believe they were a little bit more Eastern. And I'm forgetting this one super significant band that I always play, but it'll truly come back to me. Before that, of course, you heard Crane Kiss by Tamarin. And before that, of course, you heard The City Limit by The Radio Department. Here on Amygdala Oscillations, CJSW 90.9 FM. I'm keeping it going. This is all natural lemon and lime flavors. 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

Welcome back once again, and unfortunately for the last time this week. That was Man of the Year by Len here on CJSW 90.9 FM. I'm coming up on the last 9 minutes, unfortunately, and I realized I had such an extensive track list that unfortunately I wasn't able to play everything that I wanted to, but such is life, and that's why I always leave the best for last, because these next 9 minutes are going to be phenomenal for everyone tuned in right now. Thanks so much for tuning in once again. This is Amygdala Oscillations here on CJSW 90.9 FM. You just heard Man of the Year by Toronto's very own Len. I feel like if there is any type of person you should truly, truly, like, love just fundamentally is any listener of Len. I just feel like Len is just such a cool kid artist. Before that, of course, you heard Going Steady by Ontario's also very own Radio Blaster. And of course, before that, you heard Your Imagination by All Natural Lemon and Lime Flavors. For these next 9 minutes, you're going to be here hearing French Cakes in April, March, California Snow Story, and the Belinda Butchers. Enjoy. And if you would like to see if you liked a song a lot and you didn't hear me backtrack it, you can always check on the CJSW app or website under my show page, Amygdala Oscillations, where every episode is archived every single week, or at least I try hard to. 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

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Now, I want to share something with you that I call the Alphabet of Bands from Calgary, or the ABC, where I will count down one favorite artist for every letter of the alphabet. This list of local artists is completely subjective and are my choices alone, so please do not be disappointed by these picks. A is for Astral Swans. B is for the Bent Spoon Duo and Bug Incision and everything great that Chris Dadge does for the city. C is for Cartel Madras. D is for Devachi, Sarah. E is for Ijungmi, also known as Katie Lee. F is for 49th Parallel, because without them, there would be no Citizen Freaks. G is for Ghostkeeper, but it could have just as easily been Grown-Ups, or the Gooeys, or Glitter. H is for Hot Little Rocket, or Hairnet. I is for the Incandescents. J is for Janitor Scum. K is for Knots. L is for Leather Jacuzzi, or Lawrence Teeth, or Lucid 44. M is for Marcus Flortz, or Malcolm Mooney, depending how you count people as Calgarians. N is for the Neckers. O is for the legendary Ohama, of course. P is for Pankbent, who you're listening to right now. Q is for Quitters. R is for Rupa, because Disco Jazz was recorded in Calgary, and that album slaps. S is for Sunglaciers, or Sharif, Jerris, or Stebner, Kevin. T is for T-Fanny, who's on the come up. U is for the Untold History of the Milkmen, a weird-ass artist I found on Bandcamp. V is for Van Galen, Chad. W is for women, duh. X is for Nerdex, and that one goes out to anyone who attended all-ages shows at the Carpenters Union Hall. Y is for Yankee Yankee, yeesh. And Z is for Zeko, Chris, one of the greatest performers and painters this city has ever seen. I think I said Marcus Flortz or something like that for the letter M, so... yikes, let me redo that one. Marcus Floats. Love you, Marcus.

0: Well, howdy there, folks. My name is Sif Sloan. You might know me from the corner of Radio Town that is the Acheulean Age, next to the zoo hole just near the Neolithic tar pits. Now, I'm here to tell you about how much I love Practical Lace, the program you're listening to right now on CJSW 90.9 FM, broadcasting out of Calgary, Mackinsis, Treaty 7 territory, out of McEwen Hall on the University of Calgary campus. 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Why, yes, I'm here to tell you all about how they save me money. 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You'll get it. You will save so much money. But I'm not here to tell you how CJSW saves me money, because all of these programs support and love the Friends card, including my own. No, no, no. Practical Lace has something very specific that Winter and Joni promote and encourage, which has genuinely, me as a real human being, not even me doing a bit in this ad, has saved me money. Every week, they will talk about how much they love something, and they will tell you how great it is to just like things. You don't need to pretend, you don't need to perform, you can just like things and be passionate about stuff and tell people about it and share in it, and not only will you find a cool community, sometimes you'll walk into a store that sells music, CDs specifically, and you'll mention how much you love Lyrian Mechanic because you listened to Practical Lace that morning, you listened to Practical Lace that morning, and you wanted to intake everything that Winter and Joni said to you about being genuine, being passionate, and you tell this lady about how much you love Lorena McKenna. Turns out, she's a big fan too. Guess who gets a discount on their CDs? That's right, Practical Lace has saved me real-life money. Yeah! And that's why I listen to Practical Lace. I am yelling into this microphone, and I am so sorry for your eardrums. But don't worry, Joni and Winter's soothing tones will be coming up pretty quick, and then you'll be able to kind of rest and enjoy it. Well, this has been a bit of a long ad, but, you know, I like to perform and talk a lot, so please keep listening to Practical Lace only on CJSW 90.9 FM.
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2: BBC News with Moira Alderson. President Trump says the ceasefire with Iran is now over, blasting it as scum after fresh exchanges of fire. Speaking at the NATO summit in Ankara, he described Iranian authorities as sick and violent, saying he didn't want to engage with them.
3: As far as I'm concerned, it's over. I don't care. They can talk, but I think they're wasting their time. They're a bunch of lying guys. My whole life, that's all I do is deals. And I deal with these guys, and I say, this is from a different school. They're liars. They're cheats. They're sick people.
2: The U.S. said it had struck various targets in Iran after Iranian forces hit commercial vessels in the Strait of Hormuz. The UN Maritime Agency condemned the attacks and urged ship operators to halt all transit through the strait. Meanwhile, Bahrain and Kuwait have both reported retaliatory strikes from Iran. Param Gobadi from the BBC's Persian service says the Iranian leadership has reacted to Mr. Trump's latest comments.
4: One reaction from Iran's army's chief of staff, and he has said that if American troops land on our shores, we will make it hell for them, so there will be no way out for them. I don't think Donald Trump has referred to landing any troops there, but before he has mentioned that one of the options he's got is occupying one of the islands in Iran, that major oil export is taking place from there. But before that, they started exchanging fire, both Iranians and Americans. Iranians are saying they've targeted 85 American targets in different countries. But Iranian chief negotiator Mohammad Baqir Ghalibaf, he's accusing Americans of violating the Memorandum of Understanding.
2: Donald Trump has also repeated his grievances with NATO, claiming members had failed to support him over his desire for Greenland and his war with Iran. He lashed out at individual countries, highlighting Spain, who he described as a terrible partner which deserved all trade to be severed. Seated beside him, Mark Rutte sought to soothe his ire by crediting him with getting member states to increase their defence budgets.
5: You mentioned Spain. Even you got Spain to pay 2%. They made a huge step in last year. So there are still issues we have to solve. But hey, also even on Spain, I would say they got to the 2%. And I know you have a very strong relationship with the United Kingdom, the King, but also you personally always with Keir Starmer, who is now leaving office. He has now also committed to spend another $20 billion extra.
2: The European Commission responded to Mr. Trump's trade threat, saying it expected Washington to honour its trade obligations. Ukraine has kept up its bombing campaign targeting Russian oil refineries hundreds of kilometres away, leading to a nationwide petrol crisis. Two refineries were hit on the Volga River. An oil pumping station was also hit in Bashkortostan, 1,500 kilometres from the Ukrainian border. BBC News. At least 10 people have been killed in a drone strike in the Sudanese city of Omdurman. The Sudan Doctors Network says the drone hit a vehicle. The victims, including 5 women, were travelling to a wedding. The group blamed the strike on the Rapid Support Forces, the paramilitary group fighting Sudan's army in the 4-year civil war. Funeral ceremonies for the late Iranian Supreme Leader Ali Khamenei have continued in the Iraqi city of Najaf, one of the holiest sites in Shia Islam. Crowds followed his coffin as it was driven through the streets to the shrine of Imam Ali. Some chanted "Death to America." The British telecommunications provider Virgin Media has been fined $37 million for preventing customers from cancelling their contracts. The fine is among the largest the regulator has ever levied. Kevin Peachey has this report.
6: Over nearly 3 years, Virgin Media agents deliberately dropped customer calls or put them on hold for no reason. Customers were repeatedly pressured to stay with the company or their cancellation requests were not processed. Those who called faced having to make unreasonable efforts, hassle and difficulty when trying to switch to another provider. The company apologised for what it called the small proportion of customers who were affected, will pay compensation and says it has completely redesigned its customer service since. But Ofcom says Virgin Media effectively encouraged this behaviour through financial rewards for its agents.
2: A mother from one of Thailand's wealthiest families has withdrawn a lawsuit against her son after he accused his elder brother of sexual abuse. Chiranut Pirompakti, a member of Thailand's Singha Beer Empire family, had filed a suit against Sirinath Sai Scott under what's known as the Ungrateful Child Law, which allows parents to revoke gifts to their children if they're responsible for reputational damage. That's the latest world news from the BBC.
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7: 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Listener discretion is advised.

0: That is Brooklyn multi-instrumentalist, composer, and guitarist Ezra Feinberg alongside country artist David Lackner with Future Sand. Before that, we have June Swoon, who is a fascinating kind of lo-fi grunge country pop artist whose first LP, This Town Could Be Big Enough for the Both of Us, explores an evocative journey in a getaway car in the Joshua Tree desert. That track is called Blue Bayou. Top of the set, you had Endgames by country artist Hillary Woods, who is from Ireland, I believe. That first set was a deconstruction of country music, because today on Practical Lace,
1: it's the country episode. Wow.
0: And we are also joined by my dear and best friend from Ireland.
2: Hello, I'm a guest.
0: Hello, what is your name?
2: Hi, I'm Alore, and I am contributing an hour to the show today.
1: Yay!
2: Because community radio is all about letting everybody participate.
0: Exactly.
1: That's right.
0: Yes, yeah, that's the spirit.
1: We could not be more thrilled to have you here.
0: Yes, and for the new listener, my name is Joni.
1: My name is Winter.
0: This is Practical Lace, ostensibly a pop show.
1: Yeah, but we like to switch it up
0: from time to time.
1: We like to keep you guessing on your toes. And what better week to pivot a little bit into the countryer side of the genre than this fine week of Stampede?
0: Absolutely. We've been enjoying the Stampede boots and the Stampede hats and all of the Stampede fun. So, you know, it's a great way to get into the spirit, I think.
1: That's right.
0: As always, there's some a little bit of housekeeping. Mm-hmm. You can text about 403-220-3991 to join the conversation. We like to address issues of import and it is your chance to join the conversation and maybe get your text read on air if it's charming and
1: witty
0: and, and fits the vibe of you know what we're building here.
1: Exactly.
0: So we are
2: charming,
0: just like you.
2: Oh, thank you.
0: Yes.
1: Wow.
0: Now we of course broadcast out of the University of Calgary on Treaty 7 land.
1: Yep.
0: And we're going to be here until 10 a.m.
1: Till 10 a.m. And that means that we're going to be here for like 2.5 more hours. So sit back, get ready for your day. Tell us what you're having for breakfast. We would love to hear about that. Or maybe if your dog did something cute today, please let us know. 403-220-3991. We will text you back. This is a guarantee.
0: Absolutely. Coming up next, this is Ain't No Sunshine by Woven Hand on CJSW 90.9 FM. I'm going to get us some breakfast, so I hope you're doing the same thing.

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0: with that. It's Joni Mitchell with Hijira off of her album, also named Hijira, her least popular album, according to the charts and how these things are tracked. But honestly, the lyricism in that song really hits me in a country kind of way, and as well really captures the spirit of some changes this summer. So really love that track there. Before that, one more song, The Radio Won't Like, by Kathleen Edwards, a Canadian singer, songwriter, and musician who spent portions of her youth in Korea as the daughter of a diplomat trained in classical violin, listening to Neil Young and Bob Dylan. And then as she got older, embraced this kind of alternative country with an element of almost punk that I really enjoy. Before that, we had Sad Satellite by Marissa Nadler, who's one of the best curators in the business, on top of the set. Ain't No Sunshine by Woven Hand out of Nashville, Tennessee.
1: I am having the best time this morning with your selections. I feel like they are very vibey.
0: Thank you.
1: Very good for this.
2: There's nothing more practical lace than a cover.
1: This is true.
0: This is true.
2: And a fantastic cover of Ain't No Sunshine.
1: It is.
0: Yes. Absolutely. Great cover. Kind of like done in this like gothic, southern gothic country way.
1: Mm-hmm.
0: Really fantastic cover. Yeah.
1: Yeah. We're leaning in hard this week. And yeah.
0: Oh, just very quickly, thank you to the listener who called in.
1: Mm-hmm.
0: You know, we don't get very many calls, 403-220-3991. We mostly get texts over the text line. But this lovely person, forgive me, I did not grab their name. Requested a song to be played on this week's show, and I think we have time at the end of the episode for that request.
1: Absolutely.
0: So if you have a great country song, can't guarantee we'll play it, but we're always down to hear it.
2: It's a pretty spot-on recommendation, honestly. As soon as you started playing it, we were like, wow, mm-hmm. this person knows what they're

0: starts at 7 p.m. and that's $5. So, you know, pretty affordable night on the town, if you ask me, especially if you bring your CJSW Friends card, where you can get 15% off food at Dickens. Check out everything that Dickens has going on in the month of July, because it is a big list. That is DickensYYC.com, or just stop in 1009th Avenue, Southwest.
1: It's the coolest thing happening on the west end of downtown right now. In brackets, derogatory.
0: The best thing on the west side of downtown, it's kind of like that loophole. There's a few, but it's definitely the mecca for all of the weirdos and alt kids.
1: Yes.
0: By that I mean like millennials and elder Gen Z, not actual children.
1: Yes, it's 18 plus.
0: That's
1: for
0: right.
1: The record. Yeah, no, lots happening on the west end of downtown with Loophole, et cetera.
0: Yes.
1: That was a very specific dig at a specific festival that's keeping me up at night.
2: Although I've been having a great time at that specific festival that Joni is making a dig at.
0: That's fair. we've got Moral Air coming up. In the next hour, we're going to be hearing a lot from them, so can't wait. Stick around.
1: Whole curated hour.
2: I am here to talk about what I thought about the Stampede, if you're wondering why
0: right.
2: I'm here.
0: And for fun. You've got great recommendations.
1: Now, this next track is called The Sex Song by Martha Wainwright. This song is quite explicit, so if you have sensitive ears in earshot, I'd say, maybe tune it down a little bit for the next 10 or so minutes.
0: That's right. We are doing explicit songs right now. 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Martha Wainwright, take it away.

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1: BBC News with Moira Alderson. President Trump says the ceasefire with Iran is now over, blasting Iran as scum after fresh exchanges of fire. Speaking at the NATO summit in Ankara, he described Iranian authorities as sick and violent. He added, though, that negotiators could continue to talk, but doubted an agreement could be reached. Our diplomatic correspondent is Caroline Hawley.
2: The military exchanges followed accusations that Iran had struck three tankers passing through the Strait of Hormuz, but not following the route it wants shipping to take. In Ankara this morning, the US president lambasted the Iranian authorities as cuckoo, vicious, violent people. But crucially, he didn't call the negotiations off. The two sides are meant to try to reach a wider agreement by the middle of August, but right now that looks like an almost impossible feat.
1: Efforts to present a united front at the NATO summit have been disrupted by President Trump's continued criticism of European allies. He's revived his interest in taking over Greenland, prompting Denmark's prime minister to say her country was ready to defend its Arctic territory. Here's Frank Gardner.
3: His disdain, even dislike, for NATO threatens to undermine the message of unity promoted by officials, ministers and leaders here. Mark Rutte, the organisation's Secretary General, points to the substantial step-up in defence spending by European nations since the last summit last year. Yet this has failed to mollify the US president. He's lashed out at NATO for declining to join his war of choice against Iran. He's called Spain a terrible partner. And most worryingly of all, he's renewed his interest in a US takeover of Greenland.
1: A court in Berlin has sentenced a German palliative care doctor to life in prison for murdering 15 patients. The 41-year-old, identified only as Johannes M., was described as having a lust for murder. Bethany Bell has more details.
4: The doctor's victims were between the ages of 25 and 94. The court heard how they were all critically ill, but their deaths were not imminent. Prosecutors said that during home visits, the doctor administered a lethal mix of medicines without his patient's consent. On several occasions, they said he set fires to cover his tracks. For much of the year-long trial, the doctor said little, but last month he confessed to having killed 12 people. He said it was to spare them suffering.
1: A court in Nepal has convicted two former government ministers for taking money from citizens with the false promise of international resettlement as refugees, mostly to the United States. The former Deputy Prime Minister Top Bahadur Rayamaji and former Interior Minister Balkrishna Khand will be sentenced next week with 14 others. Reports say hundreds of people paid to be resettled as Bhutanese refugees but weren't helped. The court in Kathmandu called the scam an offence against the state. BBC News. Funeral ceremonies for the late Iranian Supreme Leader Ali Khamenei have continued in the Iraqi city of Najaf, one of the holiest sites in Shia Islam. Crowds of mourners followed his coffin as it was driven through the streets on a truck to the shrine of Imam Ali. Ukraine has kept up its bombing of Russian oil refineries hundreds of kilometres away, leading to a nationwide petrol crisis. Two refineries were hit in Nizhnekamsk in Tatarstan and one in Saratov on the Volga. James Landale is in Moscow seeing the effect of the Ukrainian bombings.
5: In Russia, people remember what it is to queue. Right now, they're getting a lot of practice. Elmar tells us there's no fuel, prices are rising.
6: And what's to blame?
5: In our country, he says, you cannot say who or what is to blame.
6: For years, Vladimir Putin's tried to insulate people from the impact of his war on Ukraine. Well, these queues are making that much harder. For these drivers, the war is not just coming closer to home, it's having a material impact.
1: Somalia has joined India in asking Meta to delay the rollout of WhatsApp's new username feature over security concerns. Somalia's communication regulator says it could make it easier for criminals to impersonate users and commit fraud and allow militant groups to misuse accounts. India says it could lead to a rise in online scams and fraud. A new study has found that missing an hour of sleep could lead to gradual weight gain. Over a six-week period, around 100 adults had their bedtimes delayed by 90 minutes and gained on average half a kilogram. Results also showed that participants were significantly more sedentary in their day-to-day lives. Researchers say continual sleep loss disrupts metabolic functions and hormone regulation. BBC News.
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7: 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Listener discretion is advised.

0: That's Poor Souls by Big John K. Really fascinating single by a very obscure and hard to find artist. Big John K, otherwise known as Johnny K. His career began in Dayton, Ohio in 1957, playing with the likes of Ray Charles and Jerry Lee Lewis. He released only 6 singles, this being one of them, and I kind of want to listen through that entire discography because it's country, but certainly a country with soul, maybe. Mm-hmm. The identifier that I looked up said it's country. Before that, we had Porchlight by a Canadian icon. That's Nico Case, who also recently put out a single with Katie Lang, which is quite good. And I'd highly encourage you to listen to that. Top of the set, we had The Sex Song by Martha Wainwright, author 20-year-old eponymous release, Martha Wainwright. Fantastic song there as well.
1: I like what you've done with the place set wise.
0: Thank you.
1: Yeah, that's good. I like the little, like, there's a big blues inflection in that Big John K track that I really like. It sets us off on a good foot for the second hour of our program,
0: curated by Allure.
1: Yes.
2: And I just want to say to anyone who's listening, if you don't like the songs that I've chosen, don't worry. I am not a permanent fixture.
1: I'll Windy. Bet that we wish that you were, though. So.
0: Yes. We we love having you around in the booth with us.
1: We do.
0: You're tuned.
1: Delightful.
2: And, of course, I am starting off when my music starts with an Irish artist because I have to.
1: Absolutely.
2: Frankly, I think there should always be more Irish artists being played everywhere.
1: Representation.
2: Yeah,
0: I kicked off the show with an Irish artist.
2: You did, but you didn't know that until the show started.
1: I peeked behind the curtain.
2: Yeah.
0: Now we have a very exciting opportunity for the listeners of this radio program.
1: That's
0: Back to
1: right.
0: Place. We have a pair of tickets.
1: We do.
0: For you.
1: You know, on Practical Ace, we say it's a pop show, but really that means that we're going to take you through some of the most pleasing depths of every genre. That's sort of, you know, kind of the cream of the crop of everything. Mm-hmm. And one area of music that we've really focused into in the last, you know, 6 months or so, I would say, is Afrobeats. Joni's been on a real Afrobeat finding kick.
0: Yeah.
1: And we are delighted that we have got a pair of tickets, general admission tickets, for the Afro Switch Music Festival happening this Friday, July 10th. Kicks off at 4 p.m. At the Park Plus Lot 6. That's 311 8th Ave, 8th Street Southwest. So right in the heart of downtown, kind of in the West End there.
0: Oh, we're talking about the West End. Okay,
1: talking
0: so
1: the West End.
0: There's a lot of great stuff
1: talking
0: actually happening on
1: the
0: West
1: End
0: of downtown.
1: Yes.
0: This is a great one.
1: Absolutely. So in order to claim that pair of tickets, that's right, that is 2 general admission tickets. Afro Switch runs from 4 p.m. to 11:30 p.m.
0: You can text the booth.
1: Text the booth.
0: 403-220-3991. And let us know what you had for breakfast this morning.
1: That's
0: what
1: right.
0: did you eat? I had a coffee cake muffin and Allure.
2: I had a sausage roll, which I felt was very fitting because being awake this early reminds me of when I worked the opening shift in Greg's. I don't know if you Canadians know what that is, but it's basically the Tim Hortons of the UK.
1: Beautiful.
0: What did you have?
1: I had a cinnamon raisin bagel.
0: Gorgeous.
1: That's what I had for breakfast. So now, next listener, you tell us what you had for breakfast, 403-220-3991. This is for a pair of general admission tickets to the Afro Switch Music Festival this Friday, July 10th, 4 p.m. at the Park Plus Lot 6 downtown in the West End. 403-220-3991. This is going to be a great festival headlined by Flavor, Odeal, and No 11, as well as Chromatic. A whole host of great artists on that lineup.
0: I see Baby Vey there, who I believe I have slotted in 1 week, a couple weeks ago.
1: Yeah.
0: So
1: gorgeous.
0: Gorgeous if you enjoy the kind of Afrobeats breakdowns that we force you to listen to on this show. You know, that's an opportunity to catch some more of that live on the West End of downtown on July 10th.
1: Yeah, 403-220-3991. And Lore.
2: Yes.
1: Your set commences now. What are we going to hear?
2: So, as I said, I'm kicking it off with an Irish artist, and I was actually really happy that it was a country special because that makes it much easier for me personally than if I had just had to go off vibes. And I am going to be starting with the one, the only, the queen herself, C-Mat.
1: Beautiful.
2: And, of course, I had to do some CanCon as well, but C-Mat has a special place in my heart.
1: All right. Nashville, C-Mat, CJSW 90.9 FM. It's Practical Lace, Country-ified.

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2: It's 8:27 in the morning. Alora, what did we just hear?
0: We just heard Stray Dogs by Marielle Buckley, which is a piece of local talent, as we know. You have to have the CanCon on here, which I love. It made me listen to music I'd never listened to before. Before that, I had Outlaws by Lizzie Noh. And before that, I had The Queen Herself, Nashville by Seema.
1: Lovely.
2: Fantastic.
1: Great picks.
2: Tell me a bit about CMAT.
0: Well, I got to do a practice run of this because I started talking too quickly. This is my first time on the radio.
1: Wow.
0: I don't know if you guys can tell.
1: You're doing great.
0: But I saw CMAT live recently and she was incredible. And this is a huge disappointment to Joni and I understand why, but I'm not a massive live music person. But seeing CMAT live was incredible. She is so cool. I don't know how big of a thing she is in Canada.
1: She's got a decent following.
2: Yeah, we're familiar. But well, maybe we're just music people.
0: You guys are like music nerds, though. But I feel like that means your audience are probably already familiar.
1: Yeah.
2: If you've ever heard of CMAT before, text the booth 403-220-3991. I'm super
0: right
2: curious.
0: If you are a nerd, let us know.
1: Also that. Deeply.
0: Yes. Also that.
1: Yeah. No, I mean, friend of the show, Colton, who was on my birthday spectacular, loves CMAT. Big CMAT fan. That's actually how I found out about CMAT. So.
2: Oh, okay. Yeah, Colton has great music taste.
1: He has the best music taste.
2: On one of your birthdays, Colton and I had a chance to hang out.
1: Yeah.
2: And your partner, Sif, described it as the meeting of the mothers.
1: That's right.
2: Because we're all old hags.
1: Not true. You're just hags.
0: You're a young hag.
1: Exactly.
2: I'm a young hag. Yes.
1: Thank you so much for tuning in this morning and listening to us be silly on air for you. We love you very much. Thank you for being
2: it's
1: here.
2: It's 8:29 in the morning.
1: That's right.
2: Hope your coffee is going well. Hope you're enjoying this stampede sunshine here in the great city of Calgary, Alberta.
1: That's right. And if you need a switch up from the stampede programming of the city, there are still a pair of tickets up for grabs. All you have to do is text the booth 403-220-3991. That is for a pair of tickets to the Afro Switch Music Festival this Friday, July 10th. In the west side of downtown. Again, 403-220-3991. Let us know what you had for breakfast, and those tickets are yours.
2: This is going to be a fantastic show, so really, truly, like, enter for these tickets.
0: This is a great prize. You don't want to miss this.
1: You don't
2: great prize.
1: It.
2: Well, the thing about CJSW is we do giveaways for events that you probably won't win on a commercial station, and that's kind of a neat thing that we offer, and this is no exception.
1: Yeah.
2: Connect with the musical underground here in Calgary and encounter the Afro Switch Music Festival for some great Afro beats, and
1: yeah,
2: you're not gonna miss it at all.
1: Love.
2: Or you will miss it.
1: You
2: if
1: will
2: you don't
1: miss
2: go.
1: It if you don't go.
2: Yes.
1: Yeah,
2: truly.
1: We're capitalizing on FOMO today.
2: Yes.
1: 403-220-3991. Alora, what have you got next for us?
0: That is going to be more sadness.
1: Aww.
0: And I'm going to start with I Wonder Why.
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2: I Wonder Why by whom?
0: Casey and Clayton and Marlon Williams.
2: Gorgeous.
1: Gorgeous.
2: Regina.

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0: So that was Clean Elvis by Dan Reeder. Before that, The River St. John's by Jake Xerxes Fossil, which was a recommendation by my and Joni's good friend, Jack Hessian. So shout out, Jack. I know you're listening. Before that, we had Our CanCon, which was Dogwood Flower by Leroy Stagger, and I Wonder Why by Casey and Clayton and Marlon Williams.
1: Some great picks today.
0: Thank you.
1: Yeah. Nice job with your first ever radio spot. Yeah.
0: Well, you know, I listen to the show every week, so I was able to get a pretty good feel. I am the original, by the way, guys. If anybody is listening and they think that they are a bigger fan of Practical Lace than I am, you're not. I am day one.
2: Top spot's taken.
0: Exactly. In fact, I used to get a ride from Joni into work every day in like 2020, and she would pick out the music we listened to. So she was my drive time DJ before she was yours.
2: Wow.
0: Just know that.
2: Pretty yes. deep lore.
1: We live together. For the listener, Alora is my dear and best friend who is visiting from Scotland, but is initially from Ireland.
0: Yes, where we lived during the COVID lockdowns in one of those really weird housing situations that only happened then. Yeah. Me, Joni, and my dad all lived together for a while. So shout out to my dad if he's listening too. He probably is.
2: Delightful. So,
1: you know, you've been to Calgary a couple times.
0: I have.
1: You know, I thought it could be neat to get your impressions of Calgary during Stampede time. How do you feel about it?
0: There are so many cowboys. Mm-hmm. I knew there would be because there are a lot of people wearing cowboy hats in Calgary anyway. Like you come to the airport and there are people there, the cute little volunteer people. But yeah, it's crazy. I've lived in cities before that have big festivals. Like I used to live in Edinburgh. Obviously, Edinburgh is a complete nightmare if you live there during the fringe. You know, there's tourists everywhere. Mm-hmm. It kind of reminds me of that a little bit.
1: Yep.
0: Although I will say, because Calgary is just geographically larger, I feel like there's less of like elbowing your way through tourists to get to work. I don't know if you feel the same way about that.
1: The tourists definitely, like, it feels busy. Mm. We went to the Stampede itself, the Stampede grounds.
0: Yes. I say all this as a tourist, by the way, guys. Like, I know, I'm self-aware.
2: You get a pass.
1: Yeah, you get a pass. Yeah,
2: you're here for anthropological reasons.
0: I am.
1: You're here for radio
0: I'm here
1: reasons.
0: For radio. Yeah. I'm here, although I am also here. I saw some big horses, and that was also why I was here.
1: Yes. Winter and yes. The both of us, we went to the Heavy Horses.
2: That's right.
1: On Saturday, was it? Sunday.
2: Yes.
1: Saturday.
2: North America's longest-running heavy horse show, also. Yes. 140 years this year. Crazy.
1: You have kind of a family connection there.
2: It was
1: kind of nice to experience that from a eyes-on-the-ground perspective.
2: From an exclusive perspective, yes. You got to meet my mom.
0: I got to meet Winter's mom. Knows so much about horses.
2: It's crazy.
0: And I loved it because I love learning facts. Mm-hmm. That I can possibly not really use again, but I loved it. It was great.
1: What was your favorite part about the Stampede grounds?
0: Oh, I mean, obviously, I did say, Joni and Winter did tell me they were going to ask me this, and I did say I thought it would be boring for the listener because I would just keep talking about how much I liked the horses. I really liked the horses. Yeah. I've never seen a horse that size. They were the biggest horses I've ever seen. But I did also enjoy, I mean, obviously, as a European, it's so North American. It's so... I've never had a corn dog before. Saw those. I saw every possible thing was being deep fried there. And I live in Glasgow, so I know what it's possible to deep fry, okay? And I think there are innovations being made here in Calgary that even Glasgow hasn't come to just yet. I saw a hash brown ice cream sandwich for sale in the Stampede grounds. And I am going to bring that idea back home with me.
1: Well, one element of prairie cuisine that I think...
2: To be clear, I would categorize a hash brown ice cream sandwich as cuisine.
1: Yes.
2: Absolutely.
0: It's the next step in the human development of deep frying, okay?
2: Yeah, absolutely.
1: Okay. Yes. What element of prairie cuisine that I quite enjoy is the noble pierogi.
2: Yes.
1: You know, this is actually a consequence of Ukrainian Duchobor immigrants to the prairies who had an outsized influence on our culture and maybe the originator of, you know, a lot of the kinds of things you'll encounter in grocery stores. Mm-hmm. You know, the pierogi is actually a Ukrainian delicacy that is not widely known or encountered outside of the prairies in North America.
0: And Eastern Europe.
1: Yeah. And you quite enjoy the pierogi, don't you?
0: I do. I love a pierogi. I mean, to be fair, there are pierogies in

0: the maybe mid 20th century. Yeah. That's kind of why pierogies were just like introduced as a staple in the frozen food section.
1: Huh. This is one of the first fun facts Joni ever told me when we were becoming friends. And I proceeded to tell it to everyone I knew.
2: Fascinating. It is a good fun fact.
1: It's a fantastic fun fact. It's so niche.
0: Before we jump into some more music, I just want to shout out Dickens.
2: Thank you, Dickens.
0: Dickens supports us each and every week, bringing banter and music to your airwaves. Mm-hmm. Dickens can be found on the corner of 9th and 9th Southwest, mm-hmm. on the corner on the west end of downtown.
2: Yeah.
0: They do live music programming alongside a host of other events as well. Their Terminus Festival is coming up just around the corner, and that's going to be a lot of fun. Tickets are still available for that, I believe. So you can find out more at DickensYYC.com.
2: Yeah.
0: Programming is great. A lot of great Edmonton kind of new wave acts playing the fest this year, and personally I'm quite stoked for the lineup.
2: Yeah, for more on Terminus, terminus-festival.com. All you need to know is there, DickensYYC.com as well. And yeah, I mean, even just tonight, for example, doors at 6 p.m., trivia starts at 7 for mixtape trivia, $5 at the door. If you've got nothing to do tonight and you want something to do tonight, check out mixtape trivia at Dickens. That's all I'll say about that.
0: Gorgina.
2: Gorgeous.
0: What's up next, Allure?
1: Well, next I'm playing a bit of Connie Converse, because how could you not? And I'm going to do Talking Like You, Two Tall Mountains.
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1: BBC News with Govinda Gill. President Trump has warned the US will again hit Iran hard tonight after earlier declaring that the ceasefire was over. Speaking at the NATO summit in Ankara, he described Iranian authorities as scum and said he was not engaging with them, though negotiators could continue to talk to Tehran. The BBC's Frank Gardner, who's in the Turkish capital, says the question is whether they can de-escalate.
2: It's looking pretty brittle at the moment. And a lot of this is because Iran has come out of this war. It considers it's undefeated. Despite the fact it's suffered huge losses, the Islamic Republic is still intact. The Revolutionary Guards are still there. They haven't been driven out. So they're now saying the Strait of Hormuz is ours to control.
1: President Trump has said he will allow Ukraine to produce American Patriot interceptor missiles in a significant victory for Volodymyr Zelensky. The announcement came in a meeting between the pair on the sidelines of the NATO summit, which featured frequent positive comments from the US leader about the Ukrainian war effort. Mr. Trump said Kyiv would be able to produce the missiles quickly. Our correspondent in Kyiv, Sarah Rainsford, says US-Ukrainian ties have improved hugely since the two presidents' acrimonious meeting in the Oval Office early last year.
3: Mr. Trump referred to that today. He said, "We actually have really good relations. It's hard to believe if you remember what happened in the Oval Office." They do have a much better relationship. And now what Donald Trump is talking about is very much in line with what Ukraine has been telling him, saying that Ukraine has the advantage on the battlefield, saying that Ukraine has an advantage in the skies with its drone technology, talking quite admiringly about Ukrainian soldiers and Ukrainian technology, and quite repeating quite a few lines from President Zelensky. And that is new. He never used to do that. He used to repeat Vladimir Putin.
1: A court in Berlin has sentenced a German palliative care doctor to life in prison for murdering 15 patients. The 41-year-old identified as Johannes M. was described as having a lust for murder. Bethany Bell reports.
4: The doctor's victims were between the ages of 25 and 94. The court heard how they were all critically ill, but their deaths were not imminent. Prosecutors said that during home visits, the doctor administered a lethal mix of medicines without his patient's consent. On several occasions, they said he set fires to cover his tracks. For much of the year-long trial, the doctor said little, but last month he confessed to having killed 12 people. He said it was to spare them suffering.
1: Police in southern Germany say two girls have been seriously injured in an attack at a secondary school in a small town in Bavaria, north of the Alps. The suspect is reported to be a 16-year-old boy who has been arrested. World News from the BBC. The lower house of Ireland's parliament has passed a bill which would ban the import of goods from Israeli settlements. The measure was seen as a compromise, with some MPs wanting a ban on services to be included. It will now go to the upper house. Ireland has emerged as one of Europe's staunchest critics of Israel, recently banning two Israeli cabinet members from entering the country. Somalia has joined India in asking Meta to delay the rollout of WhatsApp's new username feature over security concerns. Somalia's communication regulator says it could make fraud and impersonation easier and allow militant groups to misuse accounts. The last woman to be hanged in Britain has been granted a conditional pardon by King Charles. Ruth Ellis shot and killed her lover, David Blakely, in April 1955. She was convicted of murder and executed 3 months later. Her grandchildren have campaigned for a posthumous pardon, saying she'd suffered sustained physical and emotional abuse. Grace Horton, a solicitor, has been working with the grandchildren of Ruth Ellis to secure this pardon.
5: On behalf of our clients, we are just so delighted that this wrong has been corrected after so many years. It's both a legally significant and historically important case. And now that we've had this recognition, the family are able to take steps to move on.
1: A rare medieval manuscript of the legends of King Arthur has been sold at auction in London for almost $3 million. The Clermont Tournaire Grail is one of the earliest surviving of the three Arthurian manuscripts that tell the story of the British folk hero and the search for the Holy Grail. The book, upholstered in green velvet and written in Old French, is thought to have been produced at the end of the 13th century. It features more than 100 gold leaf miniature drawings. That's the latest BBC News.
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6: Warning, the next hour may contain some naughty language. Listener discretion is advised.

0: was legend and icon Gordon Lightfoot with Alberta Bound, which I chose because obviously I felt like it was very appropriate. Before that, there was The Local Honey singing Plastic Jesus, and before that was Talking Like You, Two Tall Mountains by Connie Converse. One of the earliest examples of the singer-songwriter genre in the US, also a very mysterious woman, she just disappeared one day in the 1970s. And no one knows where she is or why she went.
1: Whoa.
0: A mystery for you all to ponder today, folks.
1: It's true.
2: If your name is Connie Converse and you're hiding out somewhere in Calgary,
0: if you're still out there, Connie,
2: text the booth 403-220-3991.
1: Yeah. Also, if you're just hanging out, text the booth 403-220-3991.
2: Thank you to all the folks who have texted in so far and the person who called in for a song request.
1: Delightful.
2: Delightful stuff.
1: We
2: it's
1: love
2: always
1: it. We love it.
2: Gorgeous to have some engagement on the
0: text line.
2: So
0: glad that people are letting me know that they know who C-Matt is.
1: Yes.
0: Shout out to all of you.
1: Absolutely.
0: You have great taste.
1: Exquisite. Well, Allure, this has been the most delightful hour. You have had some really wonderful picks in your set. So congratulations. Job well done.
2: Yeah, that Connie Converse song was really scratched an itch for me.
0: Oh, so. One of my favorites. Love that song.
2: Let's applaud Allure for the first
1: hour
2: of radio.
0: Thanks, guys.
1: You did it.
2: Now it's winter's
1: now it's
2: turn.
1: Now it's my turn.
2: And, for an hour.
1: It's 9:07 a.m., so, you know, we're coming into the end of things, but I thought this would be a great opportunity to just go full girl country. We're leaning in hard. You know, I was a kid who grew up listening to, like, Country 105 and, you know, the, you know, Sun Country in High River and that kind of thing, and there's a real affinity that I have for country music, and specifically of that era of, like, early 2000s, you know, like the Terry Clarks and the Kacey Musgraves and the Tanya Tuckers and, yeah, it just, the Sugarland of it all.
2: Between Sugarland and your heavy horse connections.
1: Yes.
2: You're kind of like a dark horse
1: a
2: country
1: bit,
2: gal,
1: a little
2: hey?
1: Bit. Listen, I contain multitudes, don't we all? Yeah. And I figure, what better note to kick things off with than a track from probably one of my albums of the year this year, Kacey Musgraves' latest release, Middle of Nowhere. We've got Everybody Wants to Be a Cowboy by Kacey Musgraves featuring Billy Strings, the legendary Billy Strings, because it's Stampede, and frankly, everybody does want to be a cowboy right now, but maybe they don't know how much work that takes. This next set will contain plenty of explicit language, so be warned, maybe turn the volume down or change the channel for the next 10 to 15 minutes.
2: Everybody wants to yeehaw.
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1: It's Practical Lace, cowgirl style.

0: 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You're tuned in to Practical Lace. We are doing our little cowgirl special for this here week of Stampede.
1: Yeehaw.
0: You know, I like to think that generally I'm pretty good at resisting peer pressure, but it's not peer pressure, frankly. It is, this call was coming from inside the house. And by that I mean, I love doing this. I love pulling together some twangier tracks for you. But yes, before that we heard Carter Faith, the wonderful singer-songwriter with Fame as a Gun. That is her cover of the Addison Rae song. You know, Addison, the album, really was a hallmark for me this time last year, so I like this different take on it. Carter Faith having put out her album Cherry Valley last year, and a deluxe edition is on the way with this cover as one of the bonus tracks, and I've heard that she plays it live as well, which I just think it's great. I love a cover. We love a cover. You know, we say it all the time.
1: Yes, on Practical Lace.
0: That's right.
1: Of course.
0: Top of the set, Everybody Wants to Be a Cowboy by Casey Musgraves featuring Billy Strings. Billy Strings had a wonderful NPR Tiny Desk. Can't remember what year now, but go watch that if you're hankering some lovely string playing.
1: The NPR Tiny Desk to CJSW pipeline is real.
0: It's real. Yeah.
1: It's 9:22 in the morning. You're tuned into Practical Lace. We're doing a country special on, you know, some fun country tunes in honor of Stampede and the cowboy in us all, or cowgirl.
0: Yeah.
1: Now,
2: Cowfolk. There is a shop in Glasgow called Cowfolk, and I think it's a wonderful word.
1: I'd go there.
0: Yeah. It captures everyone, I think.
1: Laura.
2: Yes.
1: How are you doing in the third hour of your first ever radio debut?
2: I must say the microphones are very intimidating, but I'm doing my best.
0: You're doing great.
2: I'm doing my best. It is so weird to be here in real life because I listen to this every week in my own home while I work on my laptop.
1: Yeah. Your old housemate, Ella, was subjected to a lot of Practical Lace.
2: Well,
1: you have a story about...
2: I wouldn't say that I subjected her to Practical Lace, because Practical Lace is fun, and most of the time she'd come in, because we both worked from home, and she'd be like, this is interesting, this is cool. But once I left the flat, and I forgot to... I streamed this, obviously, on my laptop, which you can do, and probably are doing if you're any further away than Calgary. And I forgot to turn it off, and I left the flat for a couple of hours, and I came home, and I was like, what is Ella listening to? I came in, and there was just this incredibly, it's like harsh noise, and I was like, what is she listening to? And I realized that it was me, and I had left it on, and she had to listen to whatever was being played for the last, like, 5 hours or something.
1: You know, honestly, that was probably the erstwhile White Orchid, hosted by Caden. May she rest in peace. Mm-hmm. Honestly, I think Ella would enjoy Caden's programming, the best in Calgary harsh noise.
2: That's right. I mean, you can't go harsh wrong.
0: Exactly. And you know what, CJSW, there's something for everyone. And if you are someone who maybe is going against the grain this week, and you're like, I'm really sick of corn dogs, sick of midways, sick of crowds, might I recommend you check out our delightful show sponsor, Dickens, at 1000 9th Avenue Southwest. That is the corner of 9th and 9th.
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0: That's right.
1: Let's give the listeners what they want, shall we?
0: We shall. And frankly, on this Wednesday morning, you may be looking to rectify a broken heart and... our friend Terry Clark has all of the remedies, or at least a request for those remedies. 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
2: Bad words are bad, but sometimes make music better. And you're about to hear some. You've been warned.

0: bet you think about me. That was Taylor Swift featuring Chris Stapleton. Specifically, if we're going to go by her full government name, that was I Bet You Think About Me, Taylor's version from The Vault. And what a fine vault it is. You know, I have gone on record many times, and I will do it again, stating that I am, in fact, a Swiftie for 20 years now, which is bananas. But yeah, this year we celebrate, you know, those who observe the anniversary celebrate the 20-year anniversary of Taylor Swift's debut album later on this year. I will not take you down that rabbit hole, but...
1: Happy anniversary to those who celebrate.
0: That's right. Yes it is a marked occasion. And, you know, not to dwell on it too much, but the music video for that song features Taylor Swift showing up and crashing someone's wedding, which, you know, topical. Giant cake, whatnot, very silly, very fun. Before that, Love Is Always Worth the Ache. That's by Alberta's own Carolyn Dawn Johnson off of Room With a View, an album that studied my childhood, really. Listened to that one on heavy rotation in my mom's silver Chrysler Intrepid. So, shout out. Top of the set was Cure for the Common Heartache by Terry Clark off of How I Feel. I think that's her third album. Great stuff coming from the CanCon camp, and then, you know, a little Taylor Swift to round it out. Yeah, I like to think that set is someone going through these stages of a breakup, starting off being like, I sure wish there was a way to make myself feel better, and ending with acceptance that, you know what, I'm doing great now, and I bet whoever was sorry enough to end a relationship with me is really ruminating on it now.
1: Period.
0: Yeah.
2: We love a narrative.
0: That's right. Yeah. And we love... hanging out in the booth together.
1: It is 9:41 in the morning, and my windbreaker is rustling. hope you're enjoying your sunny Wednesday morning. I, for one, was gifted for my birthday a portable air conditioning unit.
0: Delightful.
1: And I'm really enjoying the benefits it has already wrought, you know, getting into my apartment the last night. It was 30 degrees in there. Crazy. So I hope you're keeping cool in this gorgeous, gorgeous weather. The sun is nice, but make sure you're applying sunscreen and your fans are on and you're drinking lots of water.
0: It's important.
2: Stay hydrated.
0: Yeah. It's cold.
2: Yeah. Stay hydrated. And that doesn't mean coffee. Joni.
0: Yeah.
1: Well, I am known to drink 12 cups of coffee.
2: That is not an exaggeration.
1: PM.
2: I have seen Joni drink 12 cups of coffee in one day.
0: That's too many.
2: So if you're doing that, don't.
0: Don't. And maybe take a water break and sip with us. Through this next set, we are going to start things off with new Margot Price. She had a surprise release album on Friday last week called Days of Unrest, where, you know, she's going through a lot of wonderful, politically minded songs. Margot Price, known for her activism. She is the only female artist on the Farm Aid board. Just doing really, really great stuff for the artistic community and humanity at large. Here is her cover of Deportee Plane Wreck at Los Gatos featuring Joan Baez and the Memphis Mariachi. Yeah, without further ado.
1: If I may.
0: Please.
1: I was super excited about this one.
0: Yeah.
1: It's a really interesting kind of lineup and guest feature. Yeah.
0: Very excited.
1: Yeah, interesting artist, interesting guest feature with an interesting story. Excited for this track.
0: Deeply. Yeah. Practical Ace, CJSW 90.9 FM. Here is Margot Price and friends.

0: 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That was Ticket to Drive off of Rearranging, Bennett's delightful release from earlier this year, charting here on the chart list at CJSW. One thing that I really love about that song is its unapologetic use of the vibra slap. That is an underrated instrument. I think we've got to be doing more vibra slapping. Please, I implore you, music makers, I want to see more of this. Vibra slap at a harsh noise show. Please, listen up, guys. This is big stuff.
1: The interrobang of the musical instrument world.
0: It really is. We're doing a hybrid. Before that, we heard She's From Before by Bleachers off of Everyone for 10 Minutes, their latest release. Ostensibly not a country album, but, you know, Jack Antonoff is one of those guys who just noodles into every sonic landscape, and I think he does a great job with that one. Gorgeous song. Dedicated to his wife, the incredible, the gorgeous, the talented Margaret Qualley. Yeah, that's what there is to say about that. Top of the set, Deportee, Plane Wreck at Los Gatos. That was Margot Price with Joan Baez and Memphis Mariachi off of Days of Unrest. I love a surprise album drop.
2: You really pulled out the stops with that set.
0: Thank you so much.
2: That first track was life-changing.
0: I feel like we have really hit a stride.
2: Yes.
0: Yeah.
2: Absolutely. If you're just tuning in or you've been tuning on for a while, this is Practical Lace. Mm. The final little bit of a three-hour show. Typically, we are a pop show, but today we did a kind of country special with the three of us, Laura, me, and Winter, an hour each of our favorite country-esque songs.
0: That's right.
2: And if you are sad that this is ending, have no fear, because Molly, host of Free Verse, the best folk show in the country, and Logan, the host of Twang City on CJLO in Montreal, I believe. They're going track for track, two of maybe the two best folk shows in the country, and so we're going to get a lot of, maybe competitive folk action.
0: Yeah.
2: So don't go anywhere.
0: Tit for tat, folk-wise.
2: The tit for tat of the folk world is coming your way
1: banjos,
2: in about
1: if you will.

0: four yeah. minutes.
1: Dueling banjos, dueling fiddles. I don't know if you can tell, listener, but they are, in fact, in the booth locking and loading for their sweet little hour coming up right after this. Now, Practical Lace, once again, proudly sponsored by Dickens. DickensYYC.com for all of their cool stuff going on. You can find them at the corner of 9th and 9th. That's 1000 9th Avenue Southwest in the west end of downtown.
0: Before we sign off, you know, it's a genuine pleasure to host the show every week by the grace of CJSW and all of our lovely listeners. Mm-hmm. And thank you, Allure.
2: Thank you for having me.
0: 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And, of yeah. course, thank you, Winter, for doing the show together
1: wow.
0: with me every
1: friends.
0: Week. I love it. I love it.
1: It's the best time. And we hope that you had a nice time. 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And a big shout out to the listener who called in first thing this morning, really, with a song request, because we're pleased to bring you that request. To close out today's Stampede-themed program, we've got Guitars Cadillacs by the Proto Men. This is off of the Terminator, the second original score, and I hope
0: Incredible.
1: You enjoy it as much as we did. 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
0: It's Practical Lace.
1: It's Practical Lace.
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I came upon a man in the desert 90.9 FM years ago. Somewhere that was not Calgary, Alberta, but somewhere that was Calgary, Alberta, Canada. I came upon a man in the desert, and he told me his name was CJSW. And he looked so dehydrated, I just knew I couldn't believe him, because isn't that a radio station? And he said to me, "Do you have any water?" And I said, "No. But would you like to listen to CJSW 90.9 FM? We are near Calgary, Alberta, which is where they broadcast from." And the man I met in the desert said, "No, thank you. I'd really like some water. I'm having some strange times right now." And I looked at that man and I said, "Well, then I will listen to my radio on my own." I'm sure he's still wandering the desert to

0: Tim Huss with Longest Stretch of Road off of 2004's Alberta Crude, his second full-length album, to kick off this morning's cheeky little stampede episode of Free Verse here on CJSW 90.9 FM. My name is Molly. It's currently 10.05 a.m. and I am joined live on air here in the booth with a very special guest.
1: Hi.
0: Logan, how are you?
1: I'm great. How are you?
0: I'm fantastic. Logan is joining me here this morning all the way from Montreal's CJLO. You also host a radio show there.
1: I do. I love a little yeehaw moment. And I host Twang City on CJLO 1690 AM every Monday from noon to 1.
0: And you also play, I know we've been yapping about it, but what kind of music do you play?
1: You know, I have an obsession with pedal steel guitar, so my rule is almost every single song has to have pedal steel in it. So it's mostly country, mostly twangy, but it can be folk too. It can be anything.
0: Yeah. You know, yesterday I was talking to one of my friends, and I was talking about your show and having you as a guest this morning, and they had never heard of a pedal steel before. And I was trying to explain what it was, and I was doing a really bad job of it. How would you explain what pedal steel is?
1: You know, it's really hard to explain. I like to say it's like a guitar, piano, accordion, harp mixed together, which is more confusing, I think.
0: Yeah, you're like, we'll just make it even more confusing.
1: But it is like a guitar on a table, and then you have pedals on the ground and knee levers that change the pitch of the strings. And, you know, a standard model has 10 strings, which is what mine is. Yeah, it's amazing. It's the most beautiful sound I've ever heard in my whole life.
0: And I imagine some songs you have queued up for us today.
1: Oh,
0: a lot of pedal steel, a lot of twang here this morning.
1: So much.
0: I'm so excited. So if you're tuning in right now, Logan and I are going to be going track for track. So we'll be playing a whole lot of twang for you with a focus on country artists, pedal steel, a lot of CanCon. And I have a lot of Western Canadian artists lined up. And I'm really excited to hear what you have cooked up for this morning's episode.
1: So excited. Thank you so much for having me.
0: Of course. Cool. We are going to have you kick off this first set of music. What track do you have lined up for us?
1: So I've got an artist named Willow Avalon, who just released an album called Pink Pocket Pistol, which is incredible and so hardcore. This is a song called Willy Won't, and it's hilarious. So I hope you enjoy.

0: We had a little track right there, lined up by Logan. Logan, what did we just hear?
1: Oh my gosh. Well, I just learned how to pronounce her name, so I hope I get it right. That was Ellen Freeze. Is that how you say it?
0: Yes.
1: I was saying Frozy Ellen. If you're listening, I'm so sorry. I've been saying your name wrong for months. But yeah, she's known as the Saskatoon Songsmith, and I love her music a lot. That was the song Practicing My Wink, which I love so much because, yeah, I also practice my wink because I'm a little, you know, sometimes you get weird in public and yeah. You just start winking at people and you just have to, like, you got to get it right, you know? You can't, like you have to have full confidence if you're going to wink at somebody.
0: You have to be nonchalant.
1: Yeah, exactly.
0: Yeah.
1: So Ellen practices her winking. Yeah, would love to get winked at by Ellen.
0: Yeah, text the booth 403-220-3991. This Stampede, who do you want to wink at you? Do you have a little cowgirl crush?
1: Yeah,
0: we would
1: totally.
0: Love to know.
1: Yeah, I want to know. Maybe they're practicing winking at you right now.
0: Maybe they are. And then we heard, so if you're tuned in just now, this is Freeverse here on CJSW 90.9 FM. My name is Molly, and I'm joined by CJLO's, I feel like I'm saying it too quickly, CJLO's Logan out of Montreal, who hosts Twang City. We're doing a little bit of track action.
1: Yeah.
0: And you also kicked off the set with an amazing track from Willow Avalon.
1: Yeah, Willow Avalon. I learned about her recently and I am actually obsessed. I believe she's based out of the States, and that song was Willie Won't off of her brand new record called Pink Pocket Pistol. Incredible, very honky tonk, like really strong guitar. It's amazing. So check it out.
0: And the track that I played there was Shayla Miller out of Lethbridge with her title track off of the Big Hair Small City album that came out a couple years ago now, more than a couple years in 2021. Since then, Shayla Miller has kind of changed up her sound a little bit. But I remember this album charting at the station and being really into it and love repping a little bit of Lethbridge.
1: Oh, yeah.
0: I feel like, you know, here kind of Midwest Canada in the prairies, there's like these little pockets like Saskatoon and Lethbridge and Winnipeg and these places that maybe you wouldn't think have really cool stuff going on. And
1: they do.
0: They're cooking.
1: Well, the Winnipeg Folk Festival is happening right now.
0: Mm-hmm.
1: And I keep seeing pictures and I'm so jealous.
0: You're,
1: oh my gosh.
0: You're a regular, right?
1: Oh yeah. Every 2 years, I always drive down, have a great time. Yeah, it's the best. If you can get down there, you should. It's so cool.
0: It's been on my bucket list forever, so maybe
1: we're
0: next
1: going
0: summer.
1: Next summer.
0: We're going next summer. You heard it here first. Yeah. We'll jump into another set. How about that?
1: Let's do it.
0: I can kick things off.
1: Yeah, go for it.
0: I will, if I may, with local fantastic folks, Kid Cali. This is their track, Third Eye. You're tuned into Freeverse here on CJSW 90.9 FM.

0: Brett Cassidy with Sittin' In here on Freeverse.
1: So good.
0: So good. We were just chatting. We're so excited. I'm joined here today live in studio with Logan.
1: Hey.
0: Logan is joining me here today on Freeverse, all the way from Montreal. Logan hosts a show called Twang City on CJLO, but you had your humble radio roots start here in this city.
1: I sure did. Yeah, I was actually at Mount Royal University, not U of C, for journalism school when I was a wee tiny baby. And yeah, I used to volunteer here. I would make tweener podcasts. And I've always been a bit of a worrier in my life. So my tweener podcasts were called the Worrier Podcast. And I would have guests on and interview them about weird or like irrational things that they were worried about or things that they was just stuck in their brain that they couldn't get out of, you know?
0: What was some of the most memorable ones that you can think of?
1: You know, one of my friends was really worried about never finding her man.
0: Yep.
1: And she had very specific requirements for her man.
0: Okay.
1: Which was like, he has to ride a motorcycle and he has to have chaps, like stuff like that.
0: You're like, it wasn't normal things. No. It was, in my mind, she like rolls
1: have
0: out
1: a job, like
0: scroll of things to check.
1: It wasn't about having a job or being like, you know, successful or stable. It was, he has to ride a motorcycle. That was her top priority.
0: You know what? Wherever she is right now, I hope she got it.
1: I think she did, actually, you know. I should actually follow up about that.
0: I think that's one of the beautiful things about campus and community radio is that you can have these short interview segments or podcasts that are truly just like getting to know other people. And I know that obviously podcasting, a lot of it is conversational, but you don't hear that on commercial radio, right?
1: Mm-hmm.
0: So to be able to be like, you know, you're like, you said you were volunteering when you were a teenager, right? So to be able to get that experience and chat with people and have it like hear it played on the radio is so cool.
1: Yeah, I'm a big CGSW fangirl. So I was already getting stickers at the booth. Yes. I was like, oh, I'm going to put these on all my water bottles, give them to all my friends. It's really cool to be back here.
0: I love being out and about in the city and seeing like maybe on a poster, a sign, or on a car, we have bumper stickers when people have it in the wild. I love seeing little CJSW stickers. So
1: totally.
0: Thanks so much for joining me live here today on Freeverse.
1: Thanks for having me.
0: If you're just tuning in right now, Logan and I are going track for track, and I want to hear all about the tracks you just played, but I want to talk about our last set because you played a fabulous track by Willow Avalon.
1: Yep.
0: And we had someone text in and let us know that she's going to be playing at Commonwealth here in Calgary on July 26th.
1: Do not miss that show.
0: I'm really excited. I'm definitely going to catch it. So
1: yeah,
0: was meant to be.
1: I'm so jealous. I'm going to be back in Montreal next week, so I'm going to miss it.
0: Because there's not enough cool things to do in Montreal.
1: No. No, how dare me.
0: How dare. You played a couple tracks for us in that last set. What did we hear?
1: Yeah, so I played a friend of mine actually named Daughter Dentist. She just came out with a new single called TikTok Therapy. And I actually met a Daughter Dentist at a wedding a few years ago.
0: Very cool.
1: And we were actually in a 30-person wedding party.
0: That's like, for some people, that's like their wedding period is 30 people. Yeah. So I can't imagine wrangling that many people for the wedding party.
1: Yeah. And it was, you know, we were all in dresses carrying stuff around. And yeah, we really hit it off. So I thought, hey, you know, she's an amazing musician. I thought I'd play her today.
0: Oh. So. Well, I was going to say, it's really cool to hear like how much local and you're playing a lot of Alberta artists and Saskatchewan artists. So we have lots more cooked up for you here today. I also played a track from Kid Cali to kick off that set. They're a local group and we heard their single Third Eye, a little bit more on kind of like the cosmic country side. Mm-hmm. I really enjoy that track. And up next, you have a track from Bobby Dove, correct?
1: I do, yes. I'm a big fan of Bobby Dove. They came out with a new album a few months ago called Fortune Teller. So I'm going to play their song Trans-Canadian Blues, which I love so much. I think they're kicking off their Canadian tour very shortly as well, actually. So keep your eyes peeled for Bobby Dove, for sure.
0: 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This is Bobby Dove.

0: that steel saddle with the track Under Your Arms off of their self-titled album. You know who else? They're all the way from Montreal. You know who else is all the way from Montreal?
1: Who?
0: Someone very special joining me here in the booth.
1: You're looking at right now.
0: A little cowboy who has come all the way from Montreal.
1: A tiny cowboy.
0: A tiny cowboy is joining me here in the booth. Logan, thank you so much for joining me here on CJSW today.
1: It's an honor to be here. I'm so happy to be here right now.
0: It has been so much fun. We only have about 15 minutes left of the show today. Logan is joining me here from Montreal. She hosts Twang City on CJLO. And we do have, I know that you have a little bit more about pedal steel. You want to get on your soapbox and talk about pedal steel a little bit more later. But in this last set, can you let us know what we heard from your little set there?
1: Yeah, so I played a Bobby Dove track called Trans-Canadian Blues off of their new record called Fortune Teller. And yeah, I'm kind of a fangirl for anything country or folky. So I was at their show in Montreal, actually, a month ago now, and we got to chatting a little bit, and I'm like, you know, I would love to play pedal steel for you one day. So that was nice. They let me talk their ear off, like I'm talking your ear off right now about pedal steel.
0: You have to speak it into the universe, and maybe one day it will happen.
1: I hope so. I'm crossing my fingers. After that, I played a Montreal-based band called Nora Kelly Band, the song Salt Mine off of their new record called So Wrong for So Long. They're an incredible band too, and one that I have not seen live yet. I think maybe this trip to Calgary actually, you know, didn't allow for me to see their show, but that's okay. I will see them again soon, I'm sure. They're incredible. So.
0: Well, thank you for gracing us with your presence. And we were just saying, I think there's something really beautiful about the music landscape in Canada, and a lot of these artists that are getting bigger. It seems so like removed, or like I'll never, but it's like everyone is just really excited to be in community, to meet people, to talk to people. And you know, the fact that you're like, I met Bobby Dove, or we were talking about Orrick Hogan, who we didn't get a chance to play today. I remember seeing Orrick Hogan at Easttown Get Down, and now she's like really getting her flowers, and it's just like a really, at the time, like really like down to earth, like incredible musician, and I'm really excited to see where she's moving. And there's big things happening here. It's exciting.
1: Yeah, you know, I was here for not even 24 hours, and I was at the Palomino, and I ran into my pedal steel teacher playing a gig, and I was like, I love it here so much. It is so great to see everyone out and supporting each other and playing music. So yeah.
0: Well, hopefully today's little stint on the radio will alert, maybe entice you to come back home.
1: Honestly, maybe.
0: Maybe. Yeah. You heard it here first. we're getting pretty close to the end of the show, and I know both of us are trying to squeeze in as much music as we can.
1: It's hard to decide.
0: It's so hard. And we were chatting, you have a track up next. Do you want to kick us off?
1: Yeah, sure. I'm going to play I'm Not a Cowboy, I'm a Coward, because I just love that title so much, by Spank Williams off of the record Discount Cowboy.

0: Charlie Crockett with Cowboy Candy off of The Man from Waco. And before that, we heard from someone much closer to home.
1: Yeah, we heard Spank Williams with I'm Not a Cowboy, I'm a Coward off of Discount Cowboy.
0: Which is funny because I was going to play a Spank Williams track. And for anyone tuning in right now, this is Free Verse. Molly and Logan are both hosting it today. I'm joined by Logan all the way from Montreal. We did a little bit of track for track action today, and we came into this not actually knowing what tracks the other person brought.
1: Yeah.
0: So the synthesis has happened. The flow has been great. But it's funny, the track that we, or like I guess the artist that we both brought duplicates of was Spank Williams.
1: Yeah.
0: And I was going to play the track I'm Not Handsome, I'm Hammered. And you play the track, I'm Not a Coward, I'm a Coward.
1: Yeah, I know. When I saw, we were kind of, you know, we were sharing our playlists, and I was like, oh, I have Spank Williams too. It's a really silly song, and it's incredible. So thank you for letting me play my song.
0: Thank you. And I think it's funny to see. I'm like, what does that say about us?
1: I know.
0: Which is hilarious. But Spank Williams, artist based out of Vancouver.
1: Yeah.

0: think so. Yeah, I also got to see Spank Williams open for Bobby Dove in Montreal a month ago or so, and I was in heaven. I dragged my neighbors out to that show, and we had a great time. It was really cool.
1: That's what neighbors are for.
0: Totally.
1: Thank you so much for joining me here this morning. I feel like this has also been, in addition to our little Stampede special and a little crossover between Twang City and Freevers, it's been a little bit of like the Canadian country road show this morning.
0: Yeah, without even really meaning to. We just both brought it.
1: Yeah.
0: We both brought very different Canadian artists as well. Like you, I learned some new names today, and I hope you did too. Maybe
1: me
0: not.
1: Me too. But. I did. So I'm really excited to play some new folks like Nora Kelly Band.
0: Yes.
1: I'm really excited. Ellen Fries. I haven't actually, I think, like listened to her newest album.
0: It's so good.
1: Willow Avalon. So we got a lot of new stuff for me to check out today.
0: Totally.
1: And I hope for anyone tuning in this morning, they also have some new artists to check out. You can head back and listen to all of your favorite episodes podcasted at cjsw.com or on the CJSW app, which you should download, and you can have CJSW on the go with you at all times.
0: I'm going to download it like right now.
1: Right now. Okay.
0: Yeah,
1: if you're on Wi-Fi, you can get that app.
0: Yeah.
1: And before we close out, I would love for Logan, who is joining me as the host of Twang City on CJLO in Montreal, where can people find your show? Where can they listen? Where can they further support campus and community radio here in Canada?
0: Yeah, thank you. Yeah, so my show, I really need to upload my shows online. So actually, you do have to listen live, unfortunately, right now.
1: Old school.
0: Yeah, it's very old school, yeah. Yeah, my show is Twang City on CJLO 1690 AM every Monday from noon to 1 Eastern Standard Time. Yeah, I play lots of country, lots of Canadian country and folk.
1: And a lot of pedal steel.
0: Lots of pedal steel.
1: Which brings us to our last track.
0: Yeah. So I heard this track. It's not a Canadian artist, but that's okay. Samantha Crane, who is incredible with First Aid Kit, who I've loved for years and years. The pedal steel on this track is like ethereal and magical and amazing. And yeah, I hope you like it as much as I do. This is Pot County Call Return.

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0: 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You can also hear Ears Have Eyes on New Adventures in Sound Art in South River, Ontario, and on Golden Co-op Radio in beautiful British Columbia. 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
1: and Caitlin Brown. 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The first piece you heard was from Bill Vine, a UK-based composer and sound artist. A small aperture was made in celebration of his friend Daniela Boker, who, in the artist's words, was taken from us far too soon by a particularly aggressive form of leukemia at the end of 2024. Bill performed all parts of the piece, including field recordings, clarinet, piano, and the words of rabbis Sylvan Kamins and Jack Reamer. The composition reminds us that those we have lost will always be part of us, and in that sense, ever present. Bill writes, "This was not a piece I wanted to write, but it was a piece I had to write."
0: The next piece comes from Justinas Stirblys, an electronic music composer and student of composition and digital technologies in Lithuania. Rashtai is a piece philosophically grounded in the cyclical processes of birth, death, mourning, and rebirth. The composition integrates sampled Lithuanian conkes and traditional funeral laments with electronic sound synthesis, noise, and glitch aesthetics. In Lithuanian tradition, it was believed that when a person was born, a tree was planted, and after their death, that tree was cut and transformed into conkes, allowing the soul of the deceased to inhabit the instrument. This belief is a central metaphor to the piece, where sound itself undergoes a transformation, moving from ethereal stillness through chaos and grief toward renewal, merging collective memory, ritual heritage, and contemporary digital processes into continuous sonic passage. The artist invites you to listen slowly in a kind of ritual of listening. This is Rashtai by Justinas Stirblys.

0: 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Today, we're exploring grief through rituals of listening. The piece you just heard was Roshtai from Lithuania-based sound artist Justina Stirblis. The next work comes from Sia, the artist name of Chelsea Hikes, an eco-somatic art practitioner working in deep listening and critical feminist posthumanism.
1: This is how Chelsea describes the upcoming work. Between lakes is how local authorities describe the location of my brother's death last February. The stretch of land is specifically between Pathfinder and Alcova, just outside Casper, Wyoming. Later, I was actually able to glean a specific mile marker in an attempt to go out there and find his energy, but the poetic nature of the description resonates, and I felt nothing out there. Nothing of my brother, really, since his death. I spent the next several weeks practicing the meditation rituals described in the Tibetan Book of the Dead, while my brother traversed another liminal space of 49 days in the Bardo. This composition is about traversing liminality, searching for something when nothing is there, and holding space for uncertainty. It was made from one single live take playing the harmonium with synthesizer, flute, violin, bell, and field recordings layered in. This is Between the Lakes by Sia.

0: That was Between the Lakes by Sia. The next piece comes from Michelle Kalla, composer and researcher specializing in musical theater and film. De Profundis is an electroacoustic piece inspired by Psalm 130, exploring the depths of anguish and supplication through the radical transformation of the human voice. The boundary between the human and the electronic dissolves, creating an intense and contemplative acoustic landscape, an exploration of the soul.
1: We're finishing our program with Dr. Zelida, Return of the Light, a hopeful work from Unlucky Ninjas, an experimental Iranian trio based in Tehran, composed of Arash Sarabi on contrabass, Biskrit on microtonal guitar, and Molly on tonbak. Return of the Light reflects on resilience and creativity in challenging times. Inspired by the richness of Iranian modal systems and ancient musical forms, the artists blend them with modern microtonal experimentation. The project embodies a journey through trio improvisation, layered soundscapes, and cross-cultural dialogue, capturing moments of hope amidst darkness. This is De Profundis by Michelle Kalla. Stay tuned for Dr. Zelida, Return of the Light by Unlucky Ninjas.

Mahatma Gandhi's Mahayana.

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It's a jungle out there, they always tell me. But that seems to only mean when things are full of stuff, or maybe dangerous, or interesting, or exciting. But when they say it's a desert out there, they mean that it's quiet and boring and nothing's going on. But listen to this desert. I think it puts any decent jungle to shame. I think deserts are just as exciting as jungles, if not more so. That's why I'm not going to say welcome to the jungle when I tell you about CJSW 90.9 FM, the radio station you're listening to, broadcasting out of Calgary, Alberta, Canada. No, no, no. I will say welcome to the desert

That's Daughter Dentist with their track TikTok Therapy. And that's a brand new track released not very long ago. So we are in the era of new music, the season of new music, if you will. You're currently tuned in to CJSW 90.9 FM. My name is Sammy Parker. I go by they, them pronouns, and I'm here to lead you through the next hour of all local music. Before we get started, I just want to say that CJSW both acknowledges and pays tribute to the traditional territories of the peoples of Treaty 7, which include the Blackfoot Confederacy, the Tsuut'ina First Nation, and the Stoney Nakoda. The city of Calgary is also home to the Métis Nation of Alberta, Districts 5 and 6. All right, Wednesday, July 8th. We are hanging in there. How is it going with all of the stampede activities? This time of year, our city always gets super busy and super loud, honestly, which, some people do complain about, but that's just the nature of this event. And lots of things are going on that are not stampede related as well. So if you're looking to get a bit of relief from the stampede events and you want to catch maybe something alternative, something more local, more gritty, definitely stick around. We are going to be talking about some of these events that are happening this weekend and over the course of the week that are not stampede related because, man, we've heard a lot about stampede already, haven't we? Well, that's a lie. I have one stampede related event. But speaking of events, I have to give a huge shout out to our show sponsor, Dickens, located downtown at 1000 9th Avenue. They do so many cool events, guys. And if you go to their website, it is so easy to see what events are happening and when they're happening. So you can go and check out their live music. They've got Hang the DJ nights. They do drag shows, trivia, comedy, and so much more. So if you want to have a great night out, plan your next event and your next night out at Dickens. This week's episode contains a lot of new music, some older, but mostly new music. And we're going to go through a few different genres, trying to stay a little bit away from, again, the stampede genres. No hate to those genres. It's just very oversaturated this time of year. So we are going to start off with some R&B inspired music. Again, genres these days, I say it almost every show. There are so many genres and subgenres out there, so I'm just trying to give you the general vibes instead of giving you a solid genre. So we'll start off with some R&B. We've got some, we'll call it like indie singer-songwriter-ish. Then we're gonna get into something a little bit more experimental, a little bit more poppy. And then we've got some classic rock stuff at the end as well. Make sure you stick around and keep that dial locked to CJSW 90.9 FM. If you miss anything and want to grab a name of the artist or the track, you can text me while I'm here until 1 p.m. That phone number is 403-220-3991. Or you can also check after the show on our website. About an hour afterwards, we'll have the full episode with the track list. Okay, we're gonna get into a brand new track from a brand new album by Zennin on CJSW 90.9 FM. 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

That's Hip Hip Thursday with their track Introduction, Get It. And if you like Hip Hip Thursday and you're heading to the Stampede on Friday, July 10th, you can check them out there. They'll be playing at the Coke stage. Also going to be not joined by at the same set, but also on Friday, July 10th at the Coke stage, the Stampede, it's K-Riz and the family. There's still some great local acts you can catch there, and it's great to see so many local acts that are gracing the Coke stage. All right, so you just heard from Hip Hip Thursday, and then before that, we had Drip, Drip, Drip by Undecided. I love that I've been able to finally play a track by them. I've been waiting for them to release some music, and they did a while ago, I know that, but haven't had a chance to play it on air for everyone. So that was Drip, Drip, Drip by Undecided, and at the very top of the set, we had Zenon with So Fine from their new album, Redecorating My Mind. I've got a few events for you. I lied a little earlier. I said I didn't have any Stampede-related events. I have one for you. And this is a free event. It's happening tonight at the Ship and Anchor for 8 p.m. And I mention it because it's their annual Stampede whoop-up. They got Hank and Patsy, Agriculture Club, Peter and the Wolves, the Haybells, and more. So if you are wanting to maybe not go to Stampede, but still catch some local acts and celebrate the Stampede spirit, you can do so at the Ship and Anchor tonight for 8 p.m. No cover. And I think I also saw something about like a Stampede, like pancakes or something at this show as well. Don't quote me on that. But there just might be pancakes there. All right, we're going to move into our next set here. It's a smaller set, but it's still just as good. We've got a brand new track from Lovelit and a new track from Q Varro. Thanks for tuning in so far to CJSW 90.9 FM. We've got more local singles coming your way. Here is Dog Song by Lovelit.

That's Cuvaro with their track How Everything Feels, and that's off their new album How Everything Feels and Other Lies. Before that, we heard from Lovelit with their track Dog Song off their album Freedom River Float. And now we've got some more events for you. All right, so we're going to start off with an event on Thursday at Rockin' for Dollars. At the Block Center. It's Rockin' for Dollars. This is for 7:30 p.m. Tickets are $8. And we have Soulless Takeover with Grundy, Neon Empty, Spitball, Jarhead, and Suburban Burnout. What is Rockin' for Dollars? That's a good question. Rockin' for Dollars is a weekly event that happens at the Blocks Art Center where they have a bunch of bands come up and play about a 15-minute set. And then at the end of the night, they get to spin a wheel for prizes. Some bands have won money. Some bands have won other things that aren't money. It's a pretty fun night, though, and it's a great way for new musicians to meet each other, to connect, and also to discover the newest bands coming onto the scene. So if you're interested in that, they do it pretty much every week. And you can check them out at Rockin' for Dollars on Instagram. It's just R$, I think. Yeah. Calgary. And check it out tonight at the Blocks if you're interested. That's 7:30 p.m. $8 tickets. We also have another show happening tomorrow, Thursday the 9th, at Vern's for 8 p.m. This one's called The Stampede Relief Show. Tickets are $15 in advance. We have The Bodies of Everest, Vision of Verity, and Buzzbog. So definitely going to be a bit of a harder and more gritty kind of music night. Happening on Friday, July 10th, we've got a show at Dickens with Red Cane, Void Souls, Shadows, and Days Without Names. There's also a show happening at the Blocks Art Center with Timothy J, Dean Piling and the Alibi, and the Atomic Era. Also happening on Friday is a show at the Palomino for 8 p.m. Tickets are $15 in advance. We have 36, Grimelda, and Hardcore Makeout. Finally, we have some shows on Saturday. Starting with Dickens, we have Laura Hickley, BB Buckskin, Samantha Savage Smith, and Hairhound. Also happening on Saturday is a show at Congress Coffee for 8 p.m. Tickets are $15. We've got No More Moments, Soft Pet, PB and James. And then the last show I have for you here is at the Palomino on Saturday for 8 p.m. Tickets are $16 in advance. We have the Haleys going on tour, stopping by in Calgary, and they're going to be joined by Toxic Femme, Glitter Glue, and Stunt Husband. Lots of great events that you can go to. Of course, I didn't call or cover every single show that was happening this week. That would be a lot of talking, and nobody wants that. So please follow your favorite artists and venues on social media, as they will post there. As well, CJSW also has a concert calendar, so if you're interested in looking at a nice little calendar with events on it, head on over to cjsw.com and you can find it there. We're going to get into our next set. This one we're definitely going to call like kind of like art pop, indie vibes, a little experimental, definitely different. And kind of fun. So let's get into it. We've got Magic Art Club, Hair Control, and Lost in Bloom on this next set here. Thanks so much for listening, and keep that dial locked. CJSW 90.9 FM. We're going to kick this off with Mascara from Magic Art Club.

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That's The Spectre by Lost in Bloom. That is from their album Spectral. Before that, we heard from Hair Control with their single TV in the Afterlife. And at the top of the set was Mascara by Magic Art Club off of their album Mascara. That's kind of our indie pop art kind of art rock set for the day. Again, genres are just so hard to define these days. All right, we're going to move into our next set here. We've got a track by Zoo, a track by Flowshine, and a track by Stunt Husband. We are going to keep the tunes rolling. This one is leaning a little bit more towards the rock kind of vibe, but still with an indie twist. So we're going to kick things off here with a track by Zoo called So Much to Say on CJSW 90.9 FM. Stay tuned for the last of local singles this week anyway. Here is Zoo.

You just heard from Stunt Husband with their track Little Sting. If you like that, they also have another track out as well, I believe. And that was released back in, June 1st. It's called Boiling Over. So yeah, you can go check them out. And they, I believe they're also playing a show this weekend. Yes, they are, at the Palomino on the 11th with the Haleys. So very cool. And then before that, we heard from Flowshine with their track Overdue for a Win. And at the very top of the set, we heard from Zoo with their track So Much to Say. And that brings us to just about the end of our show today. So thank you, everybody who has tuned in, listened in, all of that good stuff. Thank you for supporting the show, because I could not do it without people like you. So I hope everyone out there enjoys the rest of the week, whether you're stampeding or avoiding the stampede. Despite with all the calorie bylaws regarding the noise, I definitely understand the pain of people who live downtown, because I don't live too close to downtown, but I live in a place where it's kind of like up the hill. So I'm hearing, like, I'm pretty far from the Stampede grounds, and I hear the fireworks every night. My poor cat does not like fireworks. Every night around the same time, she gets a little nervous, but that makes sense. So, like, I can totally understand where a lot of these, like, noise complaints are coming from. So if you're in the downtown area, you know, try to keep yourself safe. If you're going to shows, definitely protect your ears, protect your hearing, and be careful out there on transit. I know it can get a little full at times, and people can be a little bit loud and a little bit belligerent, let's say. So just make sure you keep yourself protected out there while you are traveling around downtown, whether that's you're going to Stampede or to a different event. Stay safe, stay cool, and

yeah, just enjoy the week. We've got one last track for you from Coda Club. It's from their album called Coda Club, and I'm excited to play this one for you. Their sound has really been refined over the past few years, and listening through this latest album, I was pretty impressed just with how well put together it was. Not that they gave me any vibes that they wouldn't be, but compared to previous albums, this one is just chef's kiss. It is very good. I highly recommend that you go and check it out. Alrighty. Thanks again for listening. My name is Sammy Parker. I go by they, them pronouns. And before I leave you all this week, I just want to give one last shout out to our show sponsor, Dickens. Dickens, located downtown at 1000 9th Avenue Southwest. They have a whole lot of events going on every single week. Almost every day they have something cool going on, whether that's live music, drag, comedy, trivia, gamer nights, hang the DJ. They've got so much to do. So if you are looking to plan your next night out, definitely go and check out Dickens. You can also see their website at dickensyyc.com. All right. My name is Sammy Parker. I will see you all same time, different place next week. 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

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Formal apologies straight off the bat. If you were listening to this in headphones or if you were... I actually don't know where this would affect it, but if you were listening to it in headphones, the sound was really, really weird, and I'm really sorry about that. I did not mean for that to happen, and I honestly don't know why it happened. So that song that you would have heard, hopefully the odd audio quirks didn't ruin it for you, was a song called Corinne by Metromony, off of their album. Why does it not say? What's going on? The English Rivera. Yeah, that is their 2021 album, I believe. Yeah, great, great song. They were one of the bands that I wanted to play during Black History Month because they do have a couple of black members. But I figured the vibe would fit more for a little bit today because today I have to go back to my roots. It's been so long since I've done a dance punk episode and I yearn for it. I itch for it. I've been listening to a lot of dance punk on my own time and I don't know why. I'm just like, no, I have to save it for the right moment. This is the right moment. This is the right moment, guys. So if you can't tell, that means that we're going to be listening to a bunch of electronic rock kind of sounds, influenced by a whole lot of things, but it's going to be a whole lot of fun. We've got a couple of bands that I've never played before on the show. Well, ideally that would be the case every week, but I haven't even heard of these bands, which I'm really looking forward to. And then we've also got a couple of classics and we've also just got a couple of what I've been listening to. I think I mentioned a couple weeks ago, me and my buddy went over to the Shy Friend show. Incredible performance. And I think that's why last week I played a bit of Shy Friend. And then I was like, I'm going to save the second half of the night when we went out to go see Bridgeland for another week. This is that other week. We're going to listen to a bit of Bridgeland. We're going to listen to a bit of Subcell. It's going to be so incredible. I'm really excited for it. I'm going to shut my trap because there's a lot of music to get through today, and I don't want to take away from those glorious, glorious sounds. We're going to get into a couple of them.

What's up? I'm back. That was The Last Time by the Dreamboats off of their track album, Invasion. They're a band out of Mississauga, Ontario. Who would have thought? Before that, it was Force of One by the Love Bullies off of their album, Somewhere. I really like the Love Bullies. I really think you should listen to them. And I think this is just about the perfect time of year to listen to them. And before that, it was Village by Good Rumor off of the album, off of their album, Sundog. And I couldn't tell you what was at the top of that set. I forgot. Yeah, hopefully you've been enjoying the set so far. I didn't announce this at the top of the show, but I will announce it now. I'm currently doing a giveaway. I've got 3 pairs of tickets to go see Oxford Stomp at Prince's Island Park this Friday, July 10th. It's going to be featuring Arkells, Portugal the Man, Cannons, and the Bluestones. Pretty stacked lineup, if I do say so myself. And I think it's a giveaway, bro. All you gotta do is just text in. Let me know that you want to come out to the show. And yeah, I've got 3 pairs of tickets to give away. So if you're listening in and you're like, whoa, I really want to see Oxford Stomp, Arkells, Portugal the Man, Cannons, and the Bluestones, then text in. It's at 403-220-3991. That's 403-220-3111. Coming up next, we're going to take a strong detour away from how we started the show, because instead we are going to listen to, you know, you can't escape it, 'tis the season, it's country times. You're going to listen to a lot more of that kind of folky country kind of sound. If you couldn't tell, that's what the theme of the show is going to be for the remainder of the show, at least. I know you're probably listening and you're like, here too, unfortunately. Here too. We're going to get into Star Painter as well as a couple others that I'm quite excited for. I don't generally listen to a lot of folk, but I don't know. I thought I would put it together. You know, this is the one time a year you're going to get it from me. Let's get into it.

I'm back. Hope you had fun. That was Lover by The Satisfactory off of their album, The Satisfactory. They are an art rock band that's kind of just propping up from out east. I believe they're from Toronto, but when I looked on their website, it said they were making waves in the Montreal music scene. So do with that information what you will. Before that, it was Special Evangeline by Motel Suicide off of their album, Memento Mori. Quite a big fan of this Memento Mori. I wasn't expecting to like it that much, truthfully. I don't know. It just seemed like it would just be not really my speed. But based off of both Special Evangeline and a couple of other songs on the track, like, I really like Memento Mori, the self-titled, as well. Highly recommend. Before that, it was Losing Lights by Sunset Rubdown off of their album, Always Happy to Explode. Yeah, sometimes it'd be like that. And at the very top of that set, it was Rattlesnake Dream by Star Painter, who is from Lethbridge. Ain't that something? I wanted to say this at the start of the show, but I didn't get the chance to. I don't know why. For me, folk music is a very Maritimes thing. And I believe Motel Suicide are from Nova Scotia. And you know what? I'm kind of being proven right, you know? My favorite song off of the, or my favorite album off of the show today ends up being from the Maritimes. They just know how to do that folky sound right. I don't know why I have that stereotype, but I'm just going to keep it going that way. Coming up next, we are, oh, also, I still have two more pairs of tickets to give away to Oxford Stomp. Once again, if you didn't catch that at earlier in the show, we've got Oxford Stomp playing this Friday at Princess Island Park. It's going to be with Arkells, Portugal the Man, Cannons, Bluestones. I still got two more pairs of tickets to give away. If you want one, text in. Even if you're like, yeah, I don't know these bands. It's free tickets to Princess Island Park for a giant, giant bill. Text in 403-220-3991. That's 403-220-3991. We are going to get into the next couple tracks, which I also really love.

0: Get your adrenaline pumping with The Gauntlet as we cover the world of sports in all its glory. 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

Silly you thought that you were going to get to hear another song. That was Born to Win by Beams off of their album Ego Death. And before that, it was Tex-Mex in Texas off of their album Alligator Tears, or Tex-Mex in Texas, Alligator Tears by Amos the Kid off of his album Enough As It Was. There we go. Almost lost you there. Yo, the second I said that I was giving away the tickets, like, everybody texted in all at once. Thank you for texting in. Unfortunately, I only had two pairs to give away, and the two that I gave it to were the speediest. But yeah, hopefully everybody that won the ticket, hopefully you have fun at Oxford Stomp with Portugal the Man, Arkells, Blue Stones, and one other band that is escaping me this Friday. Thank you so much for listening in. Thank you so much to Annex Ales for sponsoring the show. Hopefully you enjoyed my version of a folky country kind of set. You know, 'tis the season. As much as I grit my teeth at the cowboy era, you know, I can put on a hat. I can put on a commodified hat for an episode. Yeah, I've got one more track to play us out, and it's because I don't think I've ever played a Chad Van Galen song on this show, and I don't think I ever will get the chance to do it. This might be my last chance. We're going to listen to Blood Machine by Chad Van Galen, which is a lovely little track, and it is going to be so much fun. Thank you so much for listening to Poser Radio. Thank you for bearing with all of the chaos of earlier this show. But I will catch you. Have a safe stampeding. Stay cool, stay woke. It's like 27 degrees out, and there's supposed to be a thunderstorm watch. So if you can, I would recommend staying indoors, because it seems like it's just going to get really bad out there, and it's just going to keep getting worse. Yeah, one more track. I'll catch y'all on the flip side. Yeah? Yeah.

0: 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Paulie tells me you've been wearing a wire.
1: 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Honest.
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1: Up yours, Paulie.
0: Oh! 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
3: 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You hear what I said, Tone? I said,
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0: Oh!
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Started with some Dwight Conroy Farrell. You might better know him as Count Bass D. It's a rapper based out of the Bronx, all over alternative hip hop, like going back to the early 2000s. And it's a track from his release L7 Midlife Crisis called What I Do. What's going on? It's Liam here along with you on a Wednesday afternoon. You're tuned into Air Apparent here on CJSW 90.9 FM 208 in the PM. Our first program in July. I guess I should say my first program in July. Was away last week, but kind of looking ahead to a full rest of the month in the saddle. Hope your Wednesday, your July is off to a great start as well. What a fun show. Lots of new music. We'll get right to it. If you ever want to join us over the text plane, you can message 403-220-3991. I'll be here up until 4 o'clock, so an hour and 51 minutes. You can send me your thoughts. Could be packaged in the form of a compliment, a concern, just a general hello. We love it all. So send it my way, 403-220-3991. What are you listening to right now? There's plenty of live music going on, not just this week and this 10 days of Stampede, but we had Sled Island before that, and we've got Folk Fest to look forward to in just a couple of weeks. So quite the run for festivals and live programming in Calgary and across the continent. It's summer. So what are you listening to? Who are you going to go see? It's always interesting, the names and acts that blow through town this part of the year. I had an awesome opportunity to see Pretty Flaco, ASAP Rocky, last Saturday, and was wicked. Been a long time fan, like going back to my high school days 16 years ago, and had never clocked him in town, and that's because I don't think he's ever been to Calgary until this past Saturday. So it was fun to welcome him. You may have observed the well-documented issues with the AV and the production mid-show. Maybe we'll unpack that later, but my review is fantastic. No notes. Just wicked. We've got plenty, like I said, new stuff on the way. Some brand new Larry June. He just kind of shadow dropped an album, or an album release date a week away. Some new Quebecois hip-hop. We've got some 1999, Write the Future. Some older Nas. We've got singles from Earth Gang. We've got some new Jev, like plenty of CanCon packed into here. The Northern Bars playlist really helped me out this week. They are such a good source to stay up to date on what's coming out as far as Canadian hip-hop goes. That, Fresh New Finds Canada, that's another option. Radar Canada. These are all Spotify playlists, and I know that's a little tongue-in-cheek, but such a good tool for finding new music. I don't care what anyone says. If you want to get in touch with me, like I mentioned, 403-220-3991. Love to hear from you. Before we continue, a huge shout out to our show sponsor, the Eden Bistro. They're at 1219 9th Avenue Southeast, edenbistro.ca. You can find them on Instagram as well, at the Eden Inglewood. They've got a daily happy hour. It goes from 2 to 6. So we are just getting underway. Fantastic patio. It's great weather for it. We're talking $6 pints or $6 beers, rather, $8 house wine. They've got a $13 cocktail. Their menu, although revolving, is always good. And that includes things like their Almost Famous burger, the beef steak tartare, all of it. Just so good. So stop on by. They've got a wedge salad right now that's just incredible. They're 1219 9th Avenue Southeast, edenbistro.ca. Also, bring your friends card, your CJSW friends card, and get 15% off the total bill when you stop by. Quite the deal. Doesn't stack on happy hour, but basically what it ensures is that you're always getting a deal when you go to the Eden. You can find them on Instagram, like I mentioned, at the Eden Inglewood. Plenty of good shows coming to town. Plenty have already left. We got Freddie Gibbs tomorrow on a daytime barbecue. We'll get into some Gibbs later, but
We'll play out some Count Basie first.

a Mike and Tony Seltzer track called Suck a Free here on Heir Apparent. What's going on? Liam along with you. 2:23 in the PM on a lovely July 8th here on CJSW. As always, this program comes to you in the afternoon on Wednesdays from 2 to 4 p.m. Right after Poser Radio, of course, as always, hosted by Sharuk, and just before The Spin Evolution, which comes your way at 4 o'clock with Joan. So quite the afternoon run on programming, if I must say. Happy you're along with me here listening, whether it's in Calgary here on 90.9 or around the world on CJSW.com. Heck, you could be listening to us on a podcast sometime, not even close to today, as you can always get it on demand. It'll be available shortly after this airs, and the same goes for the website as well, CJSW.com. You can find episodes and archived episodes there as well. Got a couple of nice drops this week, so we'll get to some new music. Coming in before the Larry June, I should say, was a fun track from a bunch of Canadian MCs, Dreezus, Dr. Dot, Truss on the production, as well as Junior T, who spends a lot of time in Calgary these days. Haven't actually checked in to see if he's moved here, but my goodness, he's showing his face around a lot. I know Priscilla, the host of Solar Power on Tuesdays from 7 to 10, had him on her program a couple months back, I want to say. So maybe Priscilla's got the beat, and I should be asking her. Me, the clueless afternoon DJ, just spinning tracks without context. We had Crumb Snatch up before that. He's a Brooklyn MC that goes back to the late 90s, early 2000s. Not one that you really hear of, but he is part of Mobb Deep. So, fun little tidbit, or at least used to be, or was for a stint. His song Closer to God is what we heard from Snatch a Season Part 1. Of course, kicking things off with Count Basie, What I Do, which was his single from a couple years back, Pardon Me. Gangsta, I said Mobb Deep about Crumb Snatch. I misspoke. It was Mobb as Gangstar, the Gangstar Foundation. So for people who are already getting their phones out to text me about how wrong I was, I backed up, corrected. Sorry about the misinformation. If you want to correct me, you can at any time. That's fine. 403-220-3991. Some sad news out of the Calgary radio sphere the last couple of days. Rogers closing down its AM stations 960 and 660. 960 covering sports. Of course, the only dedicated sports station here in town, and 660 was in the news cycle. Whether or not that really impacts you, I don't know, because a lot of the Venn diagram doesn't really extend over to AM news and CJSW, I'm fairly certain, but albeit two big parts of the radio ecosystem here in Calgary and a major blow to local journalism. So just wanted to say to all the folks who ended up, all 230 folks who ended up losing jobs the last 24 hours, heart goes out to you. I hope you can land on your feet, and I hope the city finds a way to recoil and deliver local journalism in those capacities sometime soon. And how that is delivered yet, we're not sure. Pretty fresh stuff, but thought it was worth mentioning. Whether or not, yeah, you're a avid 960 or 660 listener, it's meaningful for local radio, and we are local radio here at CJSW. All right, I mentioned there's some earlier drops coming in the show, and one of them being a brand new release from Larry June, which he's not a stranger to putting out music. That's like well documented. The guy has a lot of tunes, but when he does drop, it's really good. And people pay attention when he announces a new album. So here's a track that's coming out on an album called Who Copping on July 17th. This one with DJ Fresh is called Organic Motion here on

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Wanderers arrive when they want and see who they want. 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

features and vocals from Quincy. That's spelled K-W-N-C-Y, I'm guessing, on the pronunciation. But how many variations could there plausibly be? Probably more than I think, but I'm going with Quincy. That's their track, The Signs. If you were lucky enough, you would have caught DJ SB at the Blocks on Friday, the Friday of Sled Island, so 2 weeks ago. Fantastic little set. It was a very Canadian in-house R&B hip-hop kind of night. There was some T-Fanny, some Zenon. It was great. And new music's always appreciated. We've been playing DJ SB on this program since it's been a program, and going back to my prior duties on Wednesday mornings here at this station, a lot of DJ SB spins, and happy to keep spinning. Oh, what's going on? It's Liam here with you on this lovely Wednesday afternoon, July the 8th. It's 2:43 in the p.m. and we're kind of rapidly approaching our halfway point. Every single Wednesday you can catch this program from 2 to 4, just following Shroog's Poser Radio from 1 to 2, and then just preceding the Spin Evolution, which is hosted by Joan at 4 o'clock every Wednesday. So stay tuned in about an hour's time for that. But lots to get to until then. Keeping you updated on what we've been playing, keeping it Canadian. The CanCon is strong on this set. We had Skip Waiters, his single, brand new as well. It's called I Pray. Very low-key, extremely talented Canadian hip-hop artist who does a little bit of singing, his own sort of mixes as well. Not too many features, but still sounding good. Another artist that's got a lot of plays over the years and kind of quietly keeps doing it. So a big, huge shout out to Skip Waiters. He's also from Toronto. Earth Gang, they got a new one, Cocktails, what it was called, off the album Royalty. We had a Quebecois MC Mind Flip, his single Run It Up, and we kicked things off with brand new Larry June. That one's just out. It's called Organic Motion with some production from DJ Fresh. Those two are like peanut butter and jelly, and it sounds nostalgic. It sounds like very vintage Larry June, but at the same time, your head cocks a little bit when you hear new stuff from that man. He was always very wholesome in his raps. Not always clean and explicit free, but wholesome contextually. Who Coppin' is the name of his brand new record coming out on July 17th. Me, I'll be coppin', and we'll be playing more Larry June when that drops. And if he's got more stuff before then, because his album will be coming out in just over a week, we'll have hopefully maybe a second follow-up single to Organic Motion, and we will be playing it. If you want to get in touch with me here in the booth, you can always do so. 403-220-3991. It's a text away. Whether you want to mention something that was said or played, or you just want to get something off your chest that you can't tell anybody else, your secret's safe with me if you want it to be. If you want me to broadcast it, depending on what it is and what it says, I could help you out. Not always, but sometimes interested in taking some suggestions for plays. There's a bit of what someone I know in this business calls programming opportunities towards the end of the show, meaning I've got 2 hours of airtime and I programmed about an hour and 40 minutes worth of program. So we'll see how far things get. Sometimes I go long on the mic. Sometimes a lengthier track makes its way into the playlist. Who knows? But if you got something that's new, something that's maybe not new, that you don't hear and would like to hear, if you think it fits into the curation of this type of show, and if it fits in today, maybe we'll spin it. You can let me know at 403-220-3991. I kind of just pulled back the curtain a little bit on the BTS. Not sure how that'll land. We'll find out. I mentioned earlier in the program that there's so many good concerts coming through town, and whether that means you're going to Sled Island at the end of June or one of the dozens and dozens of shows at Stampede over the next few 5-6 days, or maybe that means like waiting until Folk Fest comes around in a couple of weeks like we heard from the ad, there's plenty
plenty of good live entertainment. One of them just happened, ASAP Rocky. Was at the Dome, his first ever trip to Calgary. I quadruple checked this because I was doing a bit of a review on it. And yeah, his first ever time to Calgary was this past Saturday, July 4th. Put on a heck of a show. You may have heard there was some production, I want to say, mishaps. He classified it as a power outage. I don't think it was that because the microphone was still on. There was a spotlight on him. There was like ambient helicopter sound effects still playing during the entire time there was no music playing. But man, you've got to respect him for acknowledging it, for sort of treading water for like 15 minutes with the crowd. He did a freestyle about Calgary during that time. He self-admittedly described it wasn't his best freestyle, but he's trying, and he actually made his way into the crowd and started talking with fans, throwing stuff out into the crowd, and, you know, kind of having these exchanges with people in the front row. Eventually, the lights came back on, and it was a heck of a show. He went past curfew all the way up until 11:45. So I came away pretty impressed with ASAP, and I thought, hey, let's play some more. The Don't Be Dumb tour was awesome. The album, I have so much more respect for it after hearing all those tracks live. This one, bit of a Drake diss, and surprise, surprise on this show, but Stole Your Flow. It's been in my head lately. Here it is.

0: be about handling business, being a bot, making his money and still doing what the fuck he wanna do, then you can come up here and tell me some shit. Nigga, I'm just here to tell you stories. That's it. I ain't gotta explain to you motherfuckers every single little detail and why and where and which and why and all this shit about all every last decision in my motherfucking life. I don't owe you shit.
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I know you got him. I know you got him picked. But the man's in trouble. 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

0: girlfriend, though, be careful. 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
1: Daddy, what are you doing down there? 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It better be PG.
2: In a minute, Mom. 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You never let me do anything.
1: Well, maybe if you clean up this mess once in a while, it looks like a dirt pile down here. So please, could you clean your room and then continue with your little radio show, okay?
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W 90.9. That's what you're doing right now. So applause for you because you're doing that. What's going on? It's Liam here in the saddle. 3:01 in the PM on this lovely Wednesday, July 8th. Just crossing the halfway point of this program each and every Wednesday from 2 to 4 p.m. So 3 o'clock. Yeah, we're about 51% of the way there. And it's been a fun first hour. Jumped over the spectrum of new releases, old releases, some R&B, some hip-hop, some clean stuff, some dirty, explicit stuff, which is just par for the course when it comes to this program and honestly comes with the territory when you are spinning 120 minutes of hip-hop on a weekly basis. Hope your Wednesday's off to a smashing start. It kind of was misty, foggy, cloudy, and then things kind of broke. And over my shoulder here in Northwest Calgary, it's looking pretty nice out the window. Excited for my walk. If you're not in Calgary, you might be tuning in through your mobile app or cjsw.com. 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Should mention, got a Spotify playlist for this show. It is basically what you hear on air through these 2 hours, but just the music part. 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It's called Heir Apparent, the playlist. Sometimes I've heard that there's a bit of an issue with finding it. Sometimes, even if you search the right keywords, sometimes if you add CJSW, that helps. But if you are really lost, try a Google search. And if that doesn't work, just message me and I will make sure the link is forwarded to you. 403-220-3991. That's how you can get a hold of me here in the booth for the next hour, about 55 minutes, actually. That Spotify playlist, yeah, it's updated every single week. Tuesday nights, Monday afternoons, that's kind of the window for when it gets refreshed. But if you're into that underground hip-hop, alt-hip-hop, indie R&B sound that's got a bunch of local stuff, a bunch of Canadian stuff, and a bunch of new stuff as well as some throwbacks, that might be the playlist for you. It's hovered around 200 likes for a while now, 200 saves, I believe, that is the action word now. But bleeding some, I'm not going to lie, bleeding a couple, hovering just above 200. Going back to the number starting with the one is not what I want. I don't know if it's people that are hanging up their Spotify subscriptions. All the power to you if that's you. But if it's just you, I'm saving it. We're writing that down. So help me stay alive and above 200 saves. Spotify playlist Heir Apparent. Shameless plug. It's my show. Why would I not shamelessly plug the playlist that is directly corresponding to the programming? Whatever. Some housekeeping notes. Before the lovely CRTC break there from Carter, we heard Nas. His 2022 release, King's Disease 3, Get Light. Great track. We had Jev, brand new song, Godflow. He's a Congolese rapper, but by way of Ottawa, so fits into the Maple CanCon categorization. That's huge. Two thumbs up. Brand new, newer ASAP Rocky with Stole Ya Flow. That's from his latest release back in January, Don't Be Dumb. Saw him on Saturday night. I'm not going to go out and say it was the best concert I've been to, but I was really happy I went. And I'm sure lots of the folks who got to attend the Don't Be Dumb tour would agree. We had DJ SB and Quincy with The Signs kick us off on that little set there. So if you want to go back and listen, if you missed those tracks, available shortly after this finishes airing,
But yeah, that Spotify playlist has them all right now. We're sponsored and brought to you by the Eden every single Wednesday. They are down in the heart of Inglewood. That would be 1219. I was almost going to read out my address there. 1219 9th Avenue Southeast. EdenBistro.ca is where you can find them online. Some more information about their menu and some of their ongoing events and happenings. But the Eden Inglewood, at the Eden Inglewood on their Instagram, is definitely the best way to keep up to date with the bistro. I can only come on here and do it once a week. So the day-to-day stuff, their Instagram is great. Happy hour from 2 to 6. CJSW Friends card gets you 15% off the entire bill. Not going to go on a whole tangent about how worthwhile that is, but just know it is extremely worth your while. CJSW.com/friends for more on that. But yes, the historic Burn Block building, 1219 9th Avenue Southeast, EdenBistro.ca, and give them a follow at the Eden Inglewood. This isn't cat out of the bag news. It is relevant, though. They'll be taking over the space that used to be the Kensington Wine Bar, just off of 10th Street and Kensington Road, in the sort of basement portion next to the Plaza Theater. Not up and running just yet, but things are happening. Things are moving. It's not going to be called the Eden. It's going to be called Tipsy, and it will remain a wine bar. Very exciting stuff. Some of the staff, Nadine actually has history that's tied back to the original wine bar opening, like 20 odd years ago. So lots of lore and fun stuff. Super excited for them to launch that and to have a new spot in Kensington. There can't be enough. So check them out. The Eden, that is, 1219 9th Avenue Southeast. Had this bed playing for a while now. We may as well get into it. I love this track. 1999, Write the Future, Ghostface Killah, Rich Brian, and Smino. It's called Spiky Boys. These guys definitely are Spiky Boys. Yo!

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Young Morpheus with Top Dog Underdog back in 2023, a release of his called From Whence It Came. And I think I say this every time Young Morpheus track is played, but incredibly underrated and deserves much more acclaim and awareness rather than what's currently being directed his way. I have a couple of his LPs on vinyl, and they sound amazing. Low fidelity hip hop on vinyl is the way to listen to it, and you get so much bang for your buck. A lot of the underground pressings are not more than $40 and come with posters, very eclectic and fun artwork, matte covers, painted covers. Anyways, here I go, but it's Liam. Thanks for tuning in. It's 3:44 in the PM on this Wednesday, July 8th. Been a fun little show here. Definitely been riding out the music on this second hour for sure, but I've been here still. Last one you heard before this one was a nice fun one from I lost it. I had it input, but I lost it. We had Zenon in that mix before. I'll get the last track up shortly. Zenon with K-Riz, brand new single Cherry Lip Balm from Zenon's Redecorating My Mind. They just played the Coke stage on the Stampede Grounds for the very first opening Friday. And following a massive album release at Festival Hall a few weeks prior. A great run for Zenon, to be sure. Also on the CJSW chart list of note, brand new Mackie Lavender, Park of One, and Lagiko, Rest Calm, or the English translation, Calm Rest. Some Quebecois hip hop there for you. No Mackie Lavender this year at Sled Island. He was on like a 3-year run. Took a break for 4, I suppose. Prince Swisher and Reason with the single The Other Side from the release Late Shift. We had Monday Night, Evidence, and Fly Anakin link up for Dairy Claire. It's an album called Football. It's an album by Monday Night called Football. I love that. Confusing when you're trying to Google search information, but nonetheless, awesome. Joey Fats, 459, from his release Born Again. He's been off and on the release schedule. Happy to see him back into the mix with Born Again. Kicked off that set, though, with a wicked song, Spiky Boys, off of the release Hella. It's 1999, Write the Future, Smino, Ghostface Killa, and Rich Brian. Like, just a peculiar foursome to deliver that track. But it felt very on brand for each of them to eclectically jump on a single called Spiky Boys. We like it. As always, Air Parent brought to you by the Eden Bistro. They're down in Inglewood, the historic Burn Block building, 1219 9th Avenue Southeast, edenbistro.ca. They've got a happy hour they're in the midst of right now. A couple of hours left in it. Up until 6, you can get $6 beers, $8 house wine, that sort of thing. Outside of happy hour, though, you can get 15% off the total bill. And that's with your CJSW Friends card. If you haven't picked one up, there's still actually a few months you could be getting some good use out of some real estate in the calendar, but they do renew at the end of October. Lots of local businesses and services worth checking out. The Eden being one of them. Their Instagram at the Eden Inglewood. Exciting month for them as they look to open up a new space, different name. Still going to keep their flagship restaurant in Inglewood, but the old Kensington Wine Bar space will continue to live on as a wine bar as Tipsy, and that's part of the Eden ownership group. Not a secret, no spoilers. There's a bunch of brown paper covering the windows still, but that doesn't mean things aren't happening behind the scenes, and they're getting ready for a rollout. So very excited to see how that goes, as Stable Palms and some other restaurants have really brought the pace up in Inglewood. I've felt recently, the last few times I've been there, which is like all this week,
very busy, not just nice weather busy, not just side street on a Wednesday night, but real foot traffic all the time. So it's exciting to see. Check them out, 1219 9th Avenue Southeast. As far as checking things out, you can scope the podcasted version of Heir Apparent after this finishes airing here in a few minutes. They'll be available on the Apple, iTunes, Google Podcast apps, as well as CJSW.com. I mentioned earlier in the program as well, a Spotify playlist tracks everything you've heard on that, updated weekly. Fresh drops in hip-hop, indie R&B, underground rap, Canadian, Calgarian stuff, all mixed into a nice parcel of songs for you. So check that out. It's named after the program Heir Apparent. If you can't find it in the Spotify search function, try it in Google. If not, send me a message and I'll get you a link. 403-220-3991. I'm looking at the clock and I'm thinking, well, this is probably the last time I'm going to jump on the mic here today. So I'll see you next week. It's going to be fun. We're actually going to undertake a pupil as far as radio contexts go and start training CJSW's summer AV producer, Emma, behind the scenes. I think it won't be on air or surface as far as audio for a couple of weeks, but it commences next week and that'll be exciting. So bring some physical media. We'll dabble in some records, some CDs, some tapes that I've got. It'll be good. Thanks for tuning in. In light of a very tough week here for the local radio media landscape, thanks for listening. Thanks for continuing to give your ears and attention and energy towards programming that comes out of this city. It's as important as it's ever been. So we appreciate you. And stay tuned at the top of the hour here for the Spin Evolution. Joan will be holding it down from 4 to 6. I will see you on the 15th. That's in a week's time. Cheers.

Welcome to the Guinea Pig Oracle. We will be asking some big questions and listening to what our guinea pig friend has to say. So, Guinea Pig Oracle, it's really nice to be here with you today. Thank you for taking the time to come out and share your wisdom with us. Is there anything you want to say to our listeners before we get started? Okay, well, let's start with some more basic questions to warm up. Guinea Pig Oracle, what is the best food to eat? Oh, okay. Hay and dandelion leaves? All right. Let's ask another question. Guinea Pig Oracle, what is the best place to live? I see. In a big cage with nice wood chips and a good place to hide, or in a big field with long grass? Maybe we should be more specific with these questions. I'm not sure how many of our listeners are guinea pigs. Okay, Guinea Pig Oracle, what is the biggest threat to humankind? Oh my, it's a threat not just to humankind, but to all life on Earth? Tell us more. Oh dear, climate crisis or global warming caused by CO2 emissions from burning fossil fuels? Wow, that is good to know. You heard it here, folks, from the one and only Guinea Pig Oracle. Let's wrap up with our final question. Guinea Pig Oracle, what is the best radio station to listen to? Well, I guess it's no coincidence. The Guinea Pig Oracle is saying, you're listening to CJSW 90.9 FM, broadcasting from

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Thanks to Liam, as always, for setting up the Spin Evolution with his excellent heir apparent. I'm on the heels of vacation, had a nice

time away. Thank you to Peter Maitland for covering the spin evolution while I was away and doing a great job on Canada Day, no less. What a great day to do a show, but it coincided with me being away. And I'm glad Peter was with you all. And I hope all is well with you. Let's just go ahead and start the show with some music for you this afternoon. Some of it's going to be some trip playlist, because why not? It's fun. So let's do that. Some classics, and then, of course, as always, I will be bringing you some new music, maybe some of that from our CJSW charts. So keep it locked to the Spin Evolution. Thanks for tuning in, as always. I'm live from the booth this afternoon. If you want to say hello, you can text 403-220-3991 or just kick back, watch the possible thunderstorm roll in if you're listening live. And no matter what day it is, this is the day, the starting the Spin Evolution.

Speaking of, this is the day in life-changing. Sometimes that happens for good reasons, and sometimes that happens for terrible reasons. And I think Liam and probably other programmers and DJs here at CJSW have mentioned this, but the terrible decision by Rogers to just completely take radio stations local, and from what I'm hearing in other markets as well, off the air with no ceremony, is just unbelievable. And as a radio person and a radio station, CJSW is campus and community radio. We are Calgary's independent radio, and radio is very important, especially local radio. It keeps you connected to your community. And I'm sure because you're hearing my voice say these words, you know that and you appreciate that. And, you know, I know people affected. I know people who have been a part of both radio stations here in Calgary that just went completely off the air with no warning, and who are affected, all the listeners, careers being thwarted, from what I understand with no warning. It's just, it's awful. And it just seems like corporate interests in every industry, including the one I work in, and don't get me wrong, I work for a great family business, which, you know, I'm thankful for, but you know, even just as a herbalist, which maybe I'll get into that later as well. It just seems like there's always, it's constant fighting against things, speaking up for our rights, whether it's water, not coal, which was also thwarted. And it, at the end of the day, it just seems like corporations are the only ones that are winning. And that's not filtering down to any of us. It's very few people at the top. And it's become clear that they don't care. And this includes government, especially in, here in Alberta. And that's my opinion. But yeah, so I don't know if, you know, we have to make sure we stand steadfast with our local voices in whatever that may be for you. Maybe you work in customer service or at a local shop or for a community association or a nonprofit, whatever it is, we really have to strengthen our local voices. And you know you can count on CJSW, but national and local radio is always at risk. So I don't know, keep an eye on what's going on. And maybe, I don't know, maybe all of us radio people need to band together. CJSW is, in terms of on-air, pretty much 100% volunteer, including the employees of CJSW who we value, including our summer staff right now. But when they do radio, you can definitely guarantee that they're putting in volunteer hours to do that. So let's champion our voices and, I don't know, come together as a collective, maybe in new and different ways. I don't know what that looks like. I'm involved in, you know, so many different things, but my heart goes out to those who have unceremoniously lost their jobs and whose voices were essentially silenced. Terrible. Okay, I just wanted to get that out before I moved forward with some Minutemen shit from an old notebook.

That was Going Back in Time with the Lumerians, a favorite of mine. Silver Trash from their album Call of the Void, Bristol Manor, Cleansing Rain, One Foot in the Haze, Bog Bodies. That's a new release, by the way. On our charts, Bog Bodies with Playdate Proteins, a fun and weird one. As I like to play on the Spin Evolution on CJSW 90.9 FM. Unlike Dermal Cohesion, the Intimate Neoplasm Coos is the new Bog Bodies album. Prior to that, we heard from Quit It, various artists. That is Octave Studios Presents Live from Moments Fest 2025, which will be happening again in August, I believe, coming up this year. Novel, Group Disease from their album Nonfiction. Couple of classics starting the Spin Evolution this afternoon. Minutemen Shit from an Old Notebook from their album Double Nickels on the Dime, a classic. And of course, the with This Is the Day from Soul Mining. Joan and the Spin Evolution, CJSW 90.9 FM. Thanks for tuning in. And thank you to International Avenue, 17th Avenue in the southeast of Calgary, Calgary's cultural capital, who sponsors the Spin Evolution, and they are very good to us here. So it's summer. It's easy to ride your bike to that area of town. If you're walking around Inglewood and you want to venture a little further east, you can just hop across the river on your bike, on foot, on your car, and head on over to that area of town for the best cultural cuisine that you will find in this fine city. We have an incredible food scene here in Calgary. Food scene, restaurants, places to eat. And I feel like sometimes International Avenue gets a little overlooked. So if you're driving in traffic right now, it's a little kooky out there with the stampede and whatnot. So maybe take that exit and have yourself a good time in that area of town. Okay, let's move forward and just keep having good times together. We're going to go back again with some Dum Dum Girls and Stiff Little Fingers.

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Oh, almost blew my ears off for some reason. My headphones are really loud, which, if you've ever been to a Dinosaur Jr. show, is in keeping. I'm pretty much quite confident that I have permanent hearing damage from that show. It was really great, though. Right here at the university downstairs, Joan and Spin Evolution broadcasting live out of Calgary, Mokinstis, Treaty 7's lands, and the aforementioned University of Calgary. Thanks for tuning in. Prior to Dinosaur Jr., we heard from Taxi Girls from their album Static on our chart list. Currently, Secret Handshake is what we heard by them. Rec Center, going back to last year for that release, called Squash. And I played you the title track, Adonis Adonis, also heating up our charts. They're self-titled. And I played you Work It Out from that. Piranha Tricks from Infiniteness. We heard Somewhere Land. And we started that set with Dum Dum Girls, Stiff Little Fingers. A great time on the Spin Evolution, in my opinion. Hopefully you are enjoying it as well as we approach the halfway mark. And I played a couple of ads for you. There's so many great festivals happening, including Afro Switch and the Blues Fest coming up. Which Cindy McLeod of the Blues Witness coming up in an hour and some change at 6 o'clock. Such a great festival, and they really had to do a fast pivot last year from Mawada, which I won't even get into that debacle of a situation. Oh my goodness. Over to Confluence, and that is where the Blues Festival will be held again this year. Funny how they have no problems putting that on. A great festival to check out if you are into the blues. Okay, moving forward toward the second hour of the Spin Evolution, I am going to play you some. Let's go to 2021 Trade.

story. See if you believe me. I ran around this whole damn world and found out I could only be me. And when you hear this, you'll know I never stood a chance. I could change my name.

That's as country as it's going to get, probably. I mean, no promises. Because anything can happen on the Spin Evolution on CJSW 90.9 FM. But Ray Spoon, assigned country singer at birth from the album of the same name. A great release. And hey, you're in good company with Katie Lang and so many others. And we're thankful that you were assigned country singer at birth. Gus Engelhorn, before that, also on our chart list from The Broken Balladeer, Rattler's Hum, and brand new from Emma Ruth Rundle. We heard Powerless, which is, yeah, a new single from her. And it sounds like she'll be releasing another new single pretty soon here, hopefully, leading to a new album. Traitors before that with O Ballerina from their release of a few years ago, Horses in the Abattoir. So, speaking of International Avenue sponsoring the show, which I mentioned earlier, and I try to do on every episode of The Spin Evolution on CJSW 90.9 FM, and International Avenue is Calgary's cultural capital, 17th Avenue in the southeast of Calgary. If you're new to the city or visiting, not to be confused with 17th Avenue Southwest, more popular. 17th Avenue in the southeast, however, has a lot to offer, including tomorrow, a Stampede breakfast in Unity Park in International Avenue. The address is 3111 17th Avenue Southeast. Tomorrow morning, if you're listening live, that's Thursday, July 9th, from 8:30 a.m. to 11 a.m. Don't forget to stop by the International Avenue Arts and Culture Community Tent to check out their pop-up art thrift store. Find yourself some fabulous artwork to brighten your home, or maybe some pieces to make some jewelry to add extra special touch to your Stampede outfit. And you know what? If Stampede's not really your thing so much, like the Stampede Grounds, which I personally, I mean, I was born here. I don't need to go again. It's wall-to-wall people. So if you're looking for something a little more chill, a little off the beaten path, maybe this is a great choice for you tomorrow morning. All right. Thanks to International Avenue, as always. 5:14, not sure of the temperature. We have a thunderstorm warning. However, if you're listening live in Calgary, that much I know. And let's keep moving with music, as that's why you're likely tuned in to the Spin Evolution. Alex Cameron also has a new single and I believe an upcoming album. Late to Set is the album. I'm going to play you Statue Down from that release.

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1: Okay, Jim Spader, we're here to look at you.

Briard's tuition. I am made of plastic. My star is only avoidant. At all costs, I'll avoid to become a disappointment.

little Dutch noise punk from Library Card. They have a new single out called People Pleaser that I just played for you. Knitting prior to that, Sunrise from their new album Souvenir. Boy Harsher have a new single called Jeans that I played for you. They also have a pretty excellent video to match that they wanted to make their own Robert Palmer Addicted to Love inspired video, because of course they did. And they are getting ready for, I think they'll be touring Europe next and then back in North America in the fall. By North America, I think I mean exclusively the United States. But if you're traveling there or if you live there, perhaps you can check them out. I think it'll be a great show. And they're touring with Gus's other project, Choir Boy, as well. Friggs, Music as a Disaster EP, seems to have a re-release. I played you Hack Job from that. And they announced on their Instagram that they are going to be releasing more music later this year. So if that is happening, I'm going to be very happy. I do love Friggs. And if you're a fan of Bria Salmina, that was her original project before going solo. And then off the top of that set, I played you a new single from Alex Cameron, Statue Down. Joan and the Spin Evolution, in case you missed it, we are sponsored by International Avenue, 17th Avenue in the southeast of Calgary and in Unity Park. They are having their Stampede breakfast tomorrow morning. If you're listening live, that's Thursday, July 9th from 8:30 to 11. And we thank them for sponsoring the show. Let's keep moving. Let's listen to some more music. We're going to go back in time with Johnny Kidd and the Pirates, Shaken All Over.

New from the Limignanas live at Buberg, One Blood Circle from that release on our chart list. Also on our chart list is Pond with their album Terrestrials. I played you The Fatal Shore from them. The Stooges, Real Good Time, a classic. Television Personalities from their Some Kind of Trip singles release a year or two ago. Singles 1990 to 1994. I played you Goodnight, Mr. Spaceman, a 12-inch mix from them. Johnny Kidd and the Pirates, Shaken All Over. Joan and the Spin Evolution, CJS W90.9 FM. Thanks for tuning in, as always. And I'm going to close it as I fumble through and ask, which is something that I rarely do involving my vocation, profession, and career as a registered herbalist. I try to keep my radio kind of separate from everything in my life. And by my radio show, I mean like that I collectively share with everyone who listens to CJSW and the show and with CJSW. But I just want to quickly mention that as a registered herbalist and on boards for the Alberta Herbalist Association and the Canadian counterpart, we deal with a lot of different things like

of information on these medicines from both sides, from the extreme alt-right left to the extreme left. I listen to many podcasts. I have an eye on it all. And the amount of misinformation on both sides is dumbfounding. If you want real information about herbal medicine, your best bet is to consult with a registered herbalist. And all of this is to say that if you go to the BC Herbalist Association, if this is something that you're interested in, this also covers traditional use by Indigenous to practice their own traditional medicine on these stolen lands, unceded territories. For us, that's Treaty 7. There are some really great resources that the BC Herbalist Association has made. They have an advocacy toolkit that they've shared on their social media, Facebook and Instagram, and along with the Alberta Herbalists and the Canadian Herbalists and a lot of different associations. But we don't want, say, what's happening in Germany, that if you want to use plant medicine, you have to go to a pharmacy, or, and it, you know, it can even spill over to what you might be allowed to grow. So this isn't regulations that it just impact practitioners, but it's all of our access to our medicine, whether you believe it or not. This is something that I've dedicated the last 15 years of my life to, and I am a science girly and woman, and the science of it is very important, as is traditional uses. So by July 12th, we have to give Health Canada some feedback on proposed changes. I'm not going to get into it all. It's all very convoluted. But again, if you're interested in providing feedback as a member of the public, or maybe as a practitioner yourself, as this also covers other practitioners, as an Indigenous person who wants to, you know, create herbal medicine for their community, check out the BC Herbalist Association online for some feedback on what you can do. And the deadline of this is July 12th. So that is my spiel. I'm going to take it out and leave room for the Blues Witness. I'm going to play some transition audio to make that less awkward for us all. And thanks so much for tuning in, and we will see ya next week. I'm going to play you a little Working Men's Club here before we transition to the Blues Witness at 6 o'clock.

Hey, everybody, this is Jennifer Magnus, and you're listening to The Blues Witness with Cindy McLeod on CJSW Radio 90.9.